0: with Aqua Zumba on the go from 5:30 this afternoon on the Cairns Esplanade in the Lagoon. It is Star 102.7, but if you think, Pilates is more my style, that's on the go tomorrow morning from 6:30 at Fogarty Park. And if you want to check out any of the other free exercise classes, thanks to the Cairns Regional Council, head to cairns.qld.gov.au. Till then, it's Len with Steal My Sunshine on Star.
1: Hey, Matt.
2: Yeah, Sam.
1: Hey, have you talked to Mark lately?
2: I haven't really talked to him, but he looks pretty down.
1: He looks pretty down. Yeah, well, maybe we should cheer him up then.
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0: That's the latest one from Olivia Rodrigo called Drop Dead, wrapping up our 20 songs in a row on Star 102.7. I'm Nikki, and celebrating her 72nd birthday today is Australian businesswoman, activist, and also politician Pauline Hanson.
1: Are you xenophobic? Please explain.
0: We'll find out what else has happened on the 27th of May and also who's celebrating a birthday after 11 o'clock. But coming up next, I'm going to let you know about something that is on the go on the Cairns Esplanade this weekend, completely free, and it's going to be a whole stack load of fun. I'm also going to play you John Farnham's You're the Voice next on Star.
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5: Oh, sometimes I just wish we could just end it. 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

0: A bit of country and western for your Wednesday morning with Ella Langley and Choosing Texas on Star 102.7. This Saturday afternoon, the Cairns African Festival kicks off at Fogarty Park from 12:30. And this is going to be a great day for the whole family, completely free, with the Cairns African Festival putting on a vibrant community celebration. It's going to be showcasing African culture and bringing people together to celebrate not only diversity, but also connection. If you're going to head along, you can expect to see live music and dance performances, cultural showcases, and a variety of African food stalls, which is where you're going to find me hanging out. Also, fashion displays and family-friendly activities on the go. So head along to Fogarty Park for the Cairns African Festival Saturday afternoon from 12:30. And this is running through until 9 p.m. Saturday night. But coming up next is Justin Bieber on Star 102.7.
1: 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We actually do it. So you'll hear this. The noughties tunes you love.

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0: I'm Nikki, getting you through your happy hump day with Cairns' best music here on Star 102.7. With a blast from the past on the way after 11 from Bon Jovi. Keep the faith on the way.
1: Keep the faith. Keep the faith. Oh, we gotta keep the faith.
0: Benson Boone's also coming along with his beautiful things. I'm also going to let you know how you can win your way up to taste Port Douglas, experiencing some of the best hospitality that the tropical north has to offer. We're also going to get you updated with the latest news, sport and weather, which is just a few minutes away, right here on Star.
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14: Hi, I'm Phoebe Humphrey. The opposition leader has accused the federal government of rolling out the welcome mat to the so-called ISIS brides. It comes after another group of women and children touched down in Australia overnight after leaving a camp in Syria. Angus Taylor says it's weak.
15: Government's rolled out the welcome mat to people who have turned their backs on our country and our values to support ISIS, an organisation that has committed egregious brutality and atrocity across the world.
14: The Employment Minister will unveil a major shake-up to Australia's job seeker program, the biggest in 30 years. Amanda Rishworth will tell the National Press Club today that the current mutual obligations activities aren't helping enough people actually get into work. A new model will replace the one-size-fits-all system, introducing 3 streams of support based on individual needs. Penny Wong has inked a number of deals during a Quad meeting in New Delhi. Australia is meeting with the United States, India and Japan, the foreign minister signing an agreement between the 4 nations on critical minerals and boosting maritime surveillance across the Indo-Pacific. And new research forecasts the number of young Aussies diagnosed with bowel cancer will double within the next 20 years. Nearly 1,900 Australians are diagnosed each year, or around 5 new cases a day. Medical oncologist Dr. Prasad Kure says we need a new approach.
16: If this trend continues, it's doubling every 15 years. So we will be facing a major healthcare challenge and a huge burden on the healthcare system itself.
13: Floriana's $69 long lunch with Mediterranean-inspired drinks. Details online.
14: In sport, New South Wales assistant Matt King is confident his men will cope well in tonight's wet and slippery conditions for Game 1 of State of Origin at Sydney's Accor Stadium. King says they're prepared for it.
17: We've got some very smart footy players too that are aware of the conditions, what they need to do. We'll go out there full of confidence in our footy and we'll be smart when we get near a sideline. And realistically, kicking's always important, but extra important in wet weather.
14: And Aussie Adam Walton has scored the biggest win of his career, downing former world number one Daniil Medvedev at Roland Garros. That's the latest news and sport.
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19: Well, it's definitely not the nicest day around Cairns in the far north, and the Bureau is saying that we do have a medium chance of showers today. We've also got some light winds expected with an overnight low of 19 degrees. Looking better tomorrow with a sunny Thursday. Mostly sunny on Friday at this stage, and today we're heading toward a top temp of 29 degrees.
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0: That's Bruno Mars with I Just Might on Star 102.7. I'm Nikki and I Just Might head to Port Douglas in August because Taste Port Douglas is back from the 6th of August through until the 9th. And this is showcasing the very best food and hospitality that the Tropical North has to offer. And if you know me, you love my food. So you know that Taste Port Douglas is an event that I don't want to miss out on. Now, if you're the same, then head on up there because they're celebrating their 10th year when they return in August. So you can wake up with Johnny and Inky each weekday morning and also get the chance to win your way to some of the festival's hottest and most flavour-packed events. And I tell you what, there's everything up there from pastry to mains and seafood. No matter what you want, you're going to find it up at Taste Port Douglas. Back from the 6th of August through until the 9th. But coming up next, I have Matchbox 20 with Unwell on Star 102.7.
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0: Calvin Harris teaming up with Sam Smith for Desire on your Wednesday, the 27th of May here on Star 102.7. If you're celebrating another lap around the sun today, a big happy birthday going out to you. Today is also World Marketing Day, and celebrating his 68th birthday today is New Zealand singer-songwriter Neil Finn. He's been a member of Split Enz, also Crowded House, and more recently Fleetwood Mac. You've got Paul Bettany. He was known for his role as Jarvis and also Vision in the Marvel Cinematic Universe, but I love him in the movie called A Knight's Tale.
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0: He was also in a movie called Wimbledon, but turning 51 today is Andre 3000. He is, of course, one half of the band Outkast, and coming out on this day in 2022, Top Gun Maverick. To wait 36 years in between Top Gun 1 and Top Gun 2. Thankfully, Top Gun 3 is now in the works with Paramount. But coming up next is more of Cairns' best music with Somba and 12 to 12 on Star.
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0: 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And speaking of movies, we've got a couple of throwbacks in there today that have actually been featured on movies. You know what this one's from? The soundtrack of Happy Gilmore. And this one needs absolutely no introduction at all. So join me for not only some great movie throwback songs, but we've also got your chance to get along to the movie. 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
13: Hi, I'm Phoebe Humphrey. Australia's job seeker system is getting its biggest shake-up in decades with the government scrapping the one-size-fits-all approach. Instead, people will be grouped based on how close they are to finding work with support tailored to their individual needs. Westpac has been fined $26 million for failing to respond to financial hardship requests. The federal court ruling the bank didn't respond to more than 200 between 2017 and 2023 within the time required by law. The latest inflation figures are out ahead of next month's Reserve Bank meeting. Annual headline inflation has eased to 4.2% in April, down from 4.6%. But the trim mean, the RBA's preferred measure, has actually ticked up 0.1% to 3.4%. Domestic violence services are preparing for a spike in calls due to Game 1 of Origin. The latest data from DV Connect in Queensland reveals there was a 37% increase in calls to its women's line the day after the opener in 2024, while calls to its men's line saw a 71% jump on game night compared to the monthly average. If you or someone you know needs help, call 1-800-RESPECT. No arrests have been made regarding a second group of ISIS brides and their children who arrived back in Australia last night. Former AFP Detective Superintendent David Craig has told Sky he's not sure why.
14: It's very perplexing. There's a declared area offence, which is a very simple offence to prove.
13: And Telstra has swung the axe on more jobs. The telco will cut 111 roles as it continues its restructure.
5: Make Floriana your new local. Aperitivo hour, Tuesday to Saturday.
13: In sport, Maroons assistant Matt Ballon says they've done their homework on Blues debutant Ethan Strange ahead of tonight's State of Origin opener. Strange has been thrust into the New South Wales side to partner Nathan Cleary in the halves. Ballon says they're well aware of his strengths.
15: We're aware of him. He's obviously a great player. So, you know, we've had a look at what his game attributes contain and just had a look at how we'll defend that.
13: And in AFL, James Hurd says he's keen to coach Essendon again if the club wants him. It's after Brad Scott was sacked yesterday. That's the latest news sport.
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0: Well, according to the Bureau, today was supposed to be partly cloudy with a medium chance of showers, but now they're saying becoming less likely this afternoon or tonight, especially looking out at that blue sky out there. Also, some light winds expected today with an overnight low of 19 degrees. Tomorrow, sunny with light winds, and then Friday, mostly sunny. Today, though, we're sitting just underneath our top temp of 29 degrees. We're sitting about the 28-degree mark along the beautiful Cairns Esplanade.
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0: And this is where I take you back to the days when I actually used to watch Play School. Yeah, we're heading back to 1984. It was an absolutely huge year in Australia. Medicare officially started in Australia on the 1st of February and the $1 coin was introduced. Now, before we had the $1 coin, we actually had a $1 note. And if you put that through the wash, goodbye money. Yeah. Taking you back to 1984 right now, though, with Ray Parker Jr. This is Ghostbusters kicking off our Throwbacks at Lunch on Star.

0: lunchtime. Leftover lasagna? Check. Throwbacks at lunch? Check. Urgent emails?
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One of my favourite songs from 1991, and it is Big Audio Dynamite 2 with the Globe on Star 102.7. Taking us back to the days when we were all obsessed with Teenage Mutant Ninja Turtles and looking for the next best hypercolour shirt. Movie tickets were only around $8 each, and speaking of movies, I'm going to give you the chance to score a double pass to the brand new Scary Movie. It is hitting the big screen on the 4th of June, and I've got a double pass up for grabs with a little throwback from 1992. Before we do that, though, I'm going to take you back to 1984, which was the year Advance Australia Fair became our national anthem. And the same year, Madonna brought out Borderline. Playing for you right now,

0: From the soundtrack to the very funny Happy Gilmore, it is House of Pain, wrapping up your throwbacks at lunch. We jump around on Star 102.7. I'm Nikki, and you know I was jumping around in the studio to that one. But right now, giving you the chance to score a double pass to Scary Movie when it hits the big screen on the 4th of June. Now, the Wayne brothers are back after 26 years, so you know this is going to be unhinged more than ever before. Get ready to slash through reboots, remakes, requels, prequels, sequels, and spin-offs with every final chapter that there ever was, because every line will be crossed when Scary Movie hits the big screen in cinemas on the 4th of June. If you want to see it, give me a buzz. 40 41 1027. I'm thinking about a movie that came out in 1992. It was later followed by a TV series of the same name starring Sarah Michelle Gellar. 40 41 1027. If you could tell me what this TV series and also movie was, I'll give you a hint. There was a lot of slaying in it. 40 41 1027. You know what I'm talking about now. But up next is Cyril and Alex Warren on Star 102.7.
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0: 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Who have we got?
1: Kelly.
0: Kelly, what side of town are you hanging out on?
1: Edmonton.
0: Edmonton, have you got the day off or are you stuck at work today?
1: I look after the kids. They're at school.
0: Are you a fan of the scary movies?
1: I'm a fan of all scary movies and the comedy ones too, yes.
0: The Wayne brothers were awesome, weren't they?
1: Yeah.
0: I'm glad to see they're back in action after 26 years. Let's hope we can send you along to the movies so you can

0: To the TV series starring Sarah Michelle Gellar. Which show am I talking about?
1: Buffy the Vampire Slayer.
0: It was kind of the same sort of movie, wasn't it? It was equal parts funny as what it was scary.
1: Yeah.
0: Cal, you have scored that double pass. You're off to the movies to see the brand new scary movie on the big screen when it hits on the 4th of June, mate.
1: Awesome. Can't wait. I've been hanging out. I love horror.
0: I love any.
1: But I'm taking him anyway.
0: I love that for him. If you did miss out on that double pass, Dylan will give you another chance this afternoon to score one, and I'll have another one again tomorrow. But I've got Miles Smith and Niall Horan coming up next on Star 102.7.
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0: 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Dylan's got plenty more lined up for you to get you through till 5. 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
13: Hello, I'm Michaela Carr. Westpac has been fined $26 million for failing to respond to financial hardship requests. The federal court ruling the bank didn't respond to more than 200 of them between 2017 and 23 within the time frame required by law. It included customers struggling to meet their home loan, credit card and personal loan repayments. The federal government is being accused of trying to ram tax changes through the Senate. The coalition wants an inquiry into the changes to capital gains tax and plan to vote down the bill, even though it's linked to tax offsets. The Royal Commission into the Bondi terror attack has been told police were outgunned by the attackers, officers armed with handguns against rifles carried by the gunmen, with the New South Wales Assistant Police Commissioner David Hudson saying police put themselves in danger going up against them. The outgoing head of the National Anti-Corruption Commission has apologised for the delays into the Robodebt inquiry, Paul Brereton saying, looking back, it would have been better if the commission didn't get involved in the first place, but he denies he contributed to the suffering of victims. Telstra has swung the axe on more jobs. The telco will cut 111 roles as it continues its restructure. And the price of oil has gone back up again. This follows the US airstrikes on Iran yesterday. It's now more than $100 per barrel.
14: Floriana's $69 long lunch with Mediterranean-inspired drinks. Details online.
13: To Sport, and Maroons assistant Matt Ballan says they've done their homework on Blues debutant Ethan Strange ahead of tonight's Origin opener. Strange will partner Nathan Cleary in the halves, and Ballan says they're well aware of his strengths.
15: We're aware of him. He's obviously a great player. A lot of our guys have played against him. So, you know, we've had a look at what his game attributes contain.
13: And in the AFL, 19 players getting ready to join their new teams after the mid-season rookie draft. Essendon selecting West Australian Jackson Artemis with its number one pick.
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4: This afternoon, you're in for a partly cloudy one with a medium chance of showers, becoming less likely as we head into the evening, though, getting up to a top of 29. And tomorrow, you're in for a sunny day with a maximum of 29.
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0: 10's best music. It is Dominic 2.7. You've got Dylan hanging out with you for your Wednesday afternoon. Yeah, we've made it halfway through the week. Bring on the weekend, I say, and bring on more of Cairns' best music in just a tick. With two of the world's biggest pop stars teaming up together, I'm talking Taylor Swift and Sabrina Carpenter. The Life of a Showgirl, it plays for you on the other side of this right here at Star.
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0: On 72.7, we are doing Cairns Best Music. Hello, it's Dylan in for your Wednesday arvo. What are your plans for a little bit later? Do you want to do a nice refreshing workout? Well, how about Aqua Zumba? That's going down from 5:30 this afternoon, and every single Wednesday, in fact, from 5:30, and that's at the Cairns Lagoon on the Esplanade, and it is basically low-impact aquatic exercise. It sounds like a stack of fun. It is free. It only goes for an hour, and it's definitely worth checking out and getting amongst. So yeah, that's Aqua Zumba happening from 5:30 to 6:30 at the Cairns Lagoon on the Esplanade. On the way next, we're going to push play on Blink-182's big throwback from the 90s, All the Small Things, right here at Star.
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0: Keep it star for more of Cairns' best music. It all continues for you after two with... It's Freshy from Somber. Yeah, he's back with new music. It's called Home Wrecker, and it's going to play in full inside the next 15. And we'll play Rihanna teaming up with Calvin Harris for We Found Love straight after we check in with the newsroom. The countdown's on until the State of Origin tonight. How are the teams looking in preparation? 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
11: Hello, I'm Michaela Carr. The Treasurer has welcomed the easing in inflation, crediting the cut in petrol excise. Headline inflation came in at 4.2% in the 12 months to April, down from 4.6%. Jim Chalmers says halving the fuel excise has taken out some of the sting.
15: Automotive fuel fell 7% in April. It was rising 32.8% in March, and that's why we stepped in. Treasury analysis shows that our cut to the fuel excise reduced headline inflation by around half of a percentage point.
11: The federal court has fined Westpac $26 million for failing to respond to more than 200 cases of financial hardship. The judge says the bank's breach of credit law between 2017 and 23 was grossly negligent and had caused serious harm to customers. The Royal Commission into Anti-Semitism and Social Cohesion is sitting for its final day of public hearings. The New South Wales Police Commissioner has told the Commission police have reservations about boosting power for Jewish security groups, admitting it would be problematic. A major breakthrough for type 1 diabetes has been approved. T-Zell can delay the onset of the condition and the need for insulin. And the Beckhams are officially billionaires. David and Victoria have increased their combined wealth to $2.2 billion. And they've celebrated with a luxury family holiday in Ibiza.
1: Cairns RSL Club. If we're not your local, move closer.
11: In sport, Maroons assistant Matt Borland is backing Queensland skipper Cam Munster to go to another level in tonight's Origin opener. The Storm star is in a form slump, but Borland says there's no sign of a lack of confidence at camp.
16: Munster, he's always got a fire in the belly to play for any team, and you know, when it's time to switch on, he's got a switch so he can just go bang and be playing great footy. So he's been fantastic all week and led the team around really well.
11: And Aussie Kim Birrell has secured the biggest win of her career, downing world number 5 Jessica Pegula in 3 sets at the French Open.
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0: This afternoon, you're in for a partly cloudy one with a medium chance of showers, becoming less likely as we head into the evening, though, getting up to a top of 29. And tomorrow, you're in for a sunny day with a maximum of 29.
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0: 102.7. We're doing Cairns' best music. Dylan in on this gorgeous afternoon right now. Yeah, I know there's a few clouds out and about, but I did say in the weather a moment ago that there's a medium chance of showers happening. I can't really see that happening. It looks pretty nice from what I can see from our Grafton Street studio window right now. So who knows what's happening with the weather, but I do know what's happening with Cairns' best music. We've got more of it for you in just a tick. How about we throw it back to 2001 and play Myers' Case of the X? We'll do it on the back end of this at Star.
1: It's Will and Woody for the drive home.
2: What I thought we could do right now with you and I, not that it happens very often.
3: When do you know your partner's upset with you?
4: I hate being in trouble.
2: If I've said I'm going to make it home for dinner, just like on the stove with like a sheet of foil thrown over it.
4: Yeah. A lot of the time with me, I don't know what I've done. A telltale sign is when I get home and all the lights are off.
2: Yeah, you don't know if they're going to jump out of the shadow.
4: Yeah, is that light going to turn on like I'm glad you're home?
2: Yeah, yeah, yeah. When you don't know what's wrong.
3: And they go, yeah, all good.
4: Just tell me. I want to help.
2: And then you go, sure. I'd rather get punched in the face than sure. Sometimes.
4: Oh, sometimes I just wish we could just end it. Just go, just kick me in the nuts as hard as you can and let's move on.
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0: Warren Sonny 2.7. It's where you get up with Johnny and Inky for breakfast weekday mornings from 6 a.m. And oh my gosh, the next big event coming to Port Douglas is Taste Port Douglas. It's actually celebrating its 10th year when it returns this August, showcasing the very best in food and hospitality that the Tropical North has to offer. Taste Port Douglas is an event you won't want to miss. And Johnny and Inky, they're helping you out because every single morning for the next couple of weeks, they've got your chance to win your way to some of the festival's hottest and most flavor-packed events. So make sure you tune in to the guys again tomorrow morning from 6 for your chance to win. Taste Port Douglas back August 6 to 9. Can't wait for that, and can't wait to play Benson Boone on the other side of this at Star.
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0: We're Cairns Best Music. We're stopping at 2.7 and we're going to throw it back. And play Montel Jordan's This Is How We Do It in Full inside the next 15. And we'll push play on Ed Sheeran's a little more straight after we check in with the newsroom where they've got details about how the price of oil has gone up and how it's going to affect you. That's next on Star.
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16: Hello, I'm Michaela Carr. The Employment Minister has defended an overhaul of JobSeeker. The federal government will replace the one-size-fits-all model with splitting people into three categories based on how job-ready they are. Amanda Rishworth says it's not just about ensuring that payment recipients are looking for work.
17: One of the challenges is making sure it's not necessarily the compliance that's the problem. It's what activities people are undertaking.
16: The Treasurer concedes that inflation is still way too high despite an easing in the past month. Headline inflation fell from 4.6% in the year to March, but Jim Chalmers says there's still a lot of work to do.
18: But we know that there's still an inflation challenge in our economy. There was before the war, but the war in the Middle East has turbocharged that inflation challenge.
16: Australia's largest motoring group says drivers are being slugged more at the bowser while billions are being pulled out of road funding. The NRMA says it's an analysis of the budget shows nearly $4 billion fewer dollars will go to transport in the next 4 years. The leaking of information about the arrest of former soldier Ben Robert Smith has been referred to the National Corruption Watchdog. Some media outlets were already at Sydney Airport in April as Robert Smith arrived with federal police officers from Brisbane. And Eurovision star Delta Goodrum has asked police for protection from a Sydney man she claims is harassing her.
5: Make Floriana your new local. 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
16: The State of Origin kicks off tonight between New South Wales and Queensland in Sydney. Former Blues skipper Paul Gallen has told Nine Raiders star and Origin debutant Ethan Strange will be ready to go.
19: You know, he's already toured overseas with the Australian team last year. He's seen all these guys prepared. He knows them all really well. He's been in camp the entire time with the Blues, so he won't miss a beat, mate. He'll be ready. He'll be right to go.
16: And in the AFL, Brad Scott insists he has no bitter feelings against Essendon after he was sacked by the Bombers earlier this week.
20: Hey, hun. Yeah, I'm just leaving work now.
21: Can you grab dinner on the way home?
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0: This afternoon, partly cloudy with a medium chance of showers becoming less likely as we head into the evening. Getting down to 19 degrees overnight, and tomorrow you're in for a sunny one with a maximum of 29.
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0: This is Dominic 2.7, where we're doing Cairns' best music. Hello, it's Dylan in for your Wednesday afternoon. And Peter, how are you going, mate?
1: Oh, not too bad, mate. I'm looking for a bit of country and western music. She's from Texas,
0: I can tell. Oh, well, I can definitely help you out with that. How about this? It is American singer-songwriter Ella Langley and her hit Choosing Texas, which blends country and pop together. It is so good, and it's going to play in full on the back end of this at Star.
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1: Right across Cairns and the tropical far north with the best music. You've got it locked on Stubbornly 2.7. Hello, it's Dylan in this afternoon. I want to chat to you about celebrities. Have you ever met one and things have gone a little bit pear-shaped? Well, that's actually happened to Australian actor Russell Crowe. Yeah, this is blowing up online at the moment. Russell Crowe's patience had clearly worn thin as he confronted a crowd of eager fans outside his French hotel this week. Yeah, in a clip circling online, the star emerges from the building hot and sweaty and approaches the group with a stern warning before agreeing to actually sign autographs. Here, have a listen.
2: Hi, Russell.
3: Are you listening?
2: Yes.
3: Stay where you are.
2: Okay.
3: Don't f***ing push in on me.
2: Sure.
3: I'll come to you.
2: Okay.
3: Everybody's
2: sure.
3: Space.
2: Okay, sure.
3: As soon as somebody's in, I'm gone. You got me?
2: Yes.
3: Clear?
2: Yes, sir.
1: However, some fans on X have actually commented on this, saying it's actually justified, saying these people are hustlers who get these autographs for free, then remarket them online for hundreds of dollars or even thousands. And someone who's actually claimed they work in the industry backed up this theory, saying, I work on red carpet events to shoot photos at premieres, and you can always tell when these collectors and resellers show up because they have posters and copies for the actress to sign. True fans usually want selfies with the celebrities. Yeah, and I've actually seen Russell Crowe out and about, and he never really seems like this type of person, so it's a very interesting situation, but don't give up on meeting your heroes. On the way next, I've got the Bare Naked Ladies. It's All Been Done to play for you right here at Star.
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0: Coming up on Star after 4 o'clock, your chance to score a double pass to check out Scary Movie at Event Cinemas and also more of Cairns' best music. But this team up between David Guetta, Teddy Swims and Tones and I, Gone, Gone, Gone, you're going to hear it in full inside the next 15. You'll hear Chumbawamba straight after we check in with the newsroom where they've got the latest on how the Origin teams are looking for tonight. Yeah, the countdown's on. The full details in a tick right here at Star.
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11: Hello, I'm Michaela Carr. The government is continuing to talk up its changes to housing taxes, with Labor set to introduce its budget bill tomorrow. Anthony Albanese has told Parliament the bill needs to pass to allow young Australians to get into the housing market.
12: We are doing this because we want aspiration for all, not just for some.
11: The Treasurer has played down hopes the cut to fuel excise could be extended. It comes after inflation eased from 4.6% to 4.2%, thanks largely largely to the drop in fuel prices. The man charged with killing a prominent Labor figure in an alleged one-punch attack in Perth will fight a manslaughter charge at trial. 20-year-old Brodie Dewar has pleaded not guilty to the manslaughter of Tim Picton in December last year. The head of ABC News has quit. Justin Stevens' resignation comes the day before he's set to appear before a Senate committee, where he's likely to be questioned about the organisation's recent strike, as well as the massive payout to former presenter Antoinette Latouf. Deforestation in the Amazon has fallen to its lowest level since 2019. Brazil lost 985,000 hectares of forest last year, but that was down more than 20% on 2024. And a man who allegedly wore a swastika shirt outside an investigation on anti-Semitism and social cohesion has been banned from going near the inquiry. 68-year-old Alan Minas was moved on early this month.
13: Floriana's $69 long lunch with Mediterranean-inspired drinks. Details online.
11: Blues assistant Matt King says he's passed on insider knowledge about Queensland halfback Sam Walker after working closely with him at the Roosters. He says hopefully that'll work in their favour in tonight's opening Origin match in Sydney.
14: I feel like I've got an understanding on how Sammy Walker plays his footy, and you know, my job is to pass on some knowledge to our boys on how to negate that. And you know, we've done some work on that this week, and let's hope that it plays out in our favour tonight.
11: And in the AFL, former Bombers coach James Hurt has confirmed he's interested in replacing Brad Scott.
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0: This afternoon, partly cloudy with a medium chance of showers becoming less likely as we head into the evening. Getting down to 19 degrees overnight, and tomorrow you're in for a sunny one with a maximum of 29.
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0: Cairns best music. You've got it locked on 72.7. Hello, it's Dylan in this afternoon. About to play Usher's Yeah from 2004. What a throwback. But before we get into that, let's do a round of this.
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0: For your chance to score a double pass to check out Scary Movie at Event Cinema. So how this works is you've got to be the first caller through on 4041 1027. Then I'm going to get you on the air and give you three headlines. And out of the three headlines, one of them is going to be a headline. Made up story. If you guess that correctly, that double pass to Scary Movie at Event Cinemas will be all yours. Yep, the franchise that spoofed a generation of horror is back after 26 years, and it's more unhinged than before. Anna Faris, Regan Hall, Marlon and Sean Wayness all return to the big screen as Cindy, Brenda, Shorty and Ray. Get ready to slash through reboots, remakes, recalls, prequels, sequels and spin-offs and every final chapter there ever was. It sounds so good. Every line will be crossed. Scary Movie in cinema June 4. But yeah, if you want that free double pass, just play this game with me and win. 4041 1827 is my number.
2: It's a bad off.
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2: You and I, Will, both believe that we are the badder of the two of us. 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Walked up to the shop attendant. Do you have these in a size 13? It's huge, by the way.
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2: He goes, yeah, mate, no worries. Bear with me. 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He comes back. Where's the guy with the huge feet?
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2: She said, oh, hello, sir. Have you got a minute to talk about beds? And I said, sorry, I don't have any time. Don't have any time. I just walked past. I had a lot of time on my hands.
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3: Let's go to Scott on 4041 1027. What are you up to, mate?
4: Oh, I just got back from Atherton, doing a bit of work up there, and then we come back to the Jack, do some pricing at the Jack Hotel, and then hopefully home.
3: Yeah, that's a way. Now, what I'm going to do is I'm going to give you three headlines, and out of the three headlines, one of them is a headline, made-up story. If you guess that correctly, you score a double pass to Scary Movie at Event Cinemas on us, okay?
4: Too cool.
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3: Which one's the headline out of those three?
4: I'd say the first one with the $20 notes spewing out.
3: You think that's a made-up story?
4: I think so, yeah. I'm not sure.
3: Are you sure about that?
4: Okay, we'll go to the third one then.
3: Okay. You want to lock that one in?
4: Yeah, lock that one in.
3: That is correct. Well done, Scott.
4: Thank you.
3: No, this is actually a true story. There was a cash, like an ATM, which they call cash machines over in the UK, and it actually just started spewing out all these 20-pound notes at, like, a London station, and everyone tried to get some, but, like, would you, like, own up to that fact, or would you actually just steal the money and then just, you know, walk off with it if you saw something like that happening, Scott?
4: Oh, I don't know. I'd probably take one $20 note, walk out, give to a homeless bloke that's sitting on the street. There you go. Made your day, mate.
3: That's so nice of you. Well, you enjoy a Scary Movie on us, okay, Scott?
4: Appreciate it. Thank you.
3: Cheers. Bye. Every line will be crossed. Scary Movie in cinemas, June 4. On the way next, we're going to push upon that freshie from Olivia Rodrigo. It's called Drop Dead right here at Star.
2: 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We actually do it. So you'll hear this. The noughties tunes you love.

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0: 10s. Home of the best music is right here on 72.7. We're also your home of Will and Woody, who are in next for another fun afternoon for your drive home and just to entertain you as you wind down after a long day at work. They definitely do that, and they're going to be doing that straight after we check in with the newsroom for the very latest. I'm out of here, though. See you bye. See ya.
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14: Hello, I'm Michaela Carr. The Treasurer has welcomed the easing in inflation, crediting the cut in petrol excise. Headline inflation came in at 4.2% in the 12 months to April. Jim Chalmers says halving the fuel excise has taken out some of the sting.
15: Automotive fuel fell 7% in April. It was rising 32.8% in March, and that's why we stepped in. Treasury analysis shows that our cut to the fuel excise reduced headline inflation by around half of a percentage point.
14: The federal court has fined Westpac $26 million for failing to respond to more than 200 cases of financial hardship. The judge said the bank's breach of credit law between 2017 and 23 had caused serious harm to customers. A trainee teacher has appeared in a Victorian court charged with offences relating to online child abuse material. 26-year-old Daniel Gray from Bendigo was arrested last week. Parents and carers at two schools in the region have been told about the case. The number of measles cases in Australia this year has overtaken the total amount in 2024. Health experts are warning people to get vaccinated after a spate of cases from South and Southeast Asia. And the Beckhams are officially billionaires. David and Victoria have increased their combined wealth to $2.2 billion, and they've celebrated with a luxury family holiday in Ibiza.
6: Make Floriana your new local. Aperitivo hour, Tuesday to Saturday.
14: To sport, a Maroons assistant, Matt Borland, says they've done their homework on Blues debutant Ethan Strange. Ahead of tonight's Origin opener, Strange will partner Nathan Cleary in the halves. And Borland says they're well aware of his strengths.
16: We're aware of him. He's obviously a great player. A lot of our guys have played against him. So, you know, we've had a look at what his game attributes contain and just had a look at how we'll defend that.
14: And in the AFL, 19 players are getting ready to join their new teams after the mid-season rookie draft, Essendon selecting West Australian Jackson Artemis as its number one pick.
17: Mum, we've found a place where you'll be happy.
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0: I hope you're having a wonderful drive home. Hey, look, I'm going to keep things quick here, Woods, because yesterday you and I were properly stitched up by the producers. I'm going to say it's the best we've ever been pranked. And you can hear the audio right up next, so don't go anywhere.
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0: I hope you're having a wonderful drive home. Right now, though, Woods, a bizarre set of circumstances has led us into the possession of some psychic, sanctified scratches. This should explain everything.
1: What do you want to give us, David?
2: I want to trade you some scratchies that I was told to buy from a psychic that I've seen at a market last week.
1: Whoa, unscratched, David?
0: Oh, wow.
2: They're unscratched, yeah.
1: Holy.
0: Yeah, wow.
1: Sorry.
2: Actually, there could be some, and there's some of the stuff that she said in the reading was spot on.
0: Wow.
1: What's the biggest thing you could win off these scratchies that you've bought today?
2: They're actually at home in my drawer. I think the highest one was 100 or 250,000.
0: I mean, I'm keeping my psychic scratchies and I'm buying two extra scratchies and putting them in the express post. Because the scratchies aren't here yet, are they?
1: Yeah. When he called this radio show, he was probably driving home from work, right?
0: Yeah.
1: And he said he'd bought the scratchies that day and then he said the scratchies are sitting in my drawer at home.
0: Yeah.
1: That doesn't make any sense to me.
0: We've got David.
1: You said that you bought the scratchy yesterday?
2: Yeah, yesterday.
1: Why didn't you scratch it straight away?
2: Oh, just... $50 worth of them. There's a fair bit of scratch.
0: Yeah, that's fair. Hey, that's all right.
2: You're probably going to have to sit in for a good 20 minutes to scratch them all.
0: I think I know which one I want. I think you know which one we want.
1: Should we say it at the same time?
0: Yeah.
1: Three, two, one. Scratchies.
0: Yes!
1: Hey, David, we want the scratchies, mate.
2: Yeah, sweet ass.
0: What would you like to offer for the psychic endorsed scratchies?
3: I've got a signed limited edition by Michael Goddard. It's actually from Las Vegas. Probably worth $3,000-$4,000 at least.
1: Lee, you've just got yourself a handful of scratchies, my friend.
0: Oh, no. Alrighty, Woodrow.
1: Let's go.
0: You've dropped your coin. You've dropped your coin.
4: Terrible throw.
0: Great throw. Right in the pocket there. Now we've got our scratchies. So what have we got? Six scratchies to get through here.
1: So make a cup of tea, I reckon. Let's all listen in. I mean, it doesn't get more exciting than this, though. So we just scratch away. Here we go.
0: Oh, gee whiz, Annalise, you're going to have to figure out how I win here because there's quite a lot of information on this one.
1: Okay.
0: By the way, if we win here, David, if you're listening, you don't win. That's for us. Find the exact...
1: Nothing.
0: Three times.
1: Nothing for me. Give me another one.
0: To win that value. Or one free ticket.
1: Okay.
0: No, I don't think anything in that one. Maybe double check that for me, Annalise. Now, do we need to go to a song or something? Because I mean, this could be going.
1: Hang on, let me scratch this one. I want to capture the moment, obviously, when we win 150
0: grand. Well, obviously.
1: Don't want to miss it. This is just a nice calming moment as well, I imagine, for everyone.
0: Well, it's nice for us.
1: Okay, here we go.
0: Oh, you're feeling good over there, aren't you?
1: I've scratched hard.
0: How do you work this one? Match any lucky number to your number.
1: Where's my number?
0: So how do you know what your number is?
1: Oh, yeah, they're on the right, mate.
5: Yeah.
0: But are they all my numbers?
5: Your lucky number's on the left and the other number's on the right.
0: Oh, this is going to take a while.
5: Gosh.
1: I'm none from two.
5: Okay. Number three.
0: I'll double check, Wiz, because he tends to think...
1: No, mate.
0: It goes through the crack.
1: I get scratchies every night on the way home from work. Don't condone it, but I don't.
0: Oh, no, nothing there for me for the sizzling hot.
5: There you go. This is your last one as well, Will.
0: Okay,
5: well,
0: you're kidding. Well, hang on a second. Why can't I? This is garbage.
1: I think let's go to a song.
0: This bends over quickly, isn't it?
1: Yeah, it's devastating.
0: These are the psychic-backed scratchies as well.
1: And she said...
0: Can we get David on the phone?
5: We can try,
0: I'd love to get David
1: on the phone. He's gone underground.
0: I'd love to.
1: Yeah, okay. Yeah, try and get David on the phone.
0: Also, maybe we get, maybe if you know Lee, distract her, because she traded her painting, which is worth thousands of dollars, so that we could do this. And we're nowhere. Let's go to a song.
1: Yeah.
0: We'll get David on the phone.
1: I feel like this is the big one, though. This is the big one. This one I can win $1 million.
0: Whoa.
1: Yeah. Here we go.
0: Which means you're less likely to get it.
1: Disagree. It's not how it works.
0: Mate, we didn't even win the $5 one.
1: Yeah, exactly. The psychic only backed one, mate.
0: Oh, so you think she's only backed one?
1: Exactly.
0: Okay,
1: so we're saving the biggest to last.
0: Hence why you're sticking around Australia, because...
1: That's right.
0: We've only got two scratchies to go, and one of them, we win big. It's up next. On Star.

0: Will and Woody, Woods, you and I are sitting on two psychic endorsed scratchies.
1: Yes.
0: And not just any scratchies. The one I'm looking at has a top prize of $500,000.
2: Mine's a million.
0: And the one that you're looking at has a top prize of $1 million, guys. So this is playing for big bickies here.
2: Yeah.
0: And remember, this is a psychic. This is a psychic who David met in the market.
1: Yes.
0: Who told him to go and buy the scratchies.
2: And she was shooting the lights out. She was getting everything right about his life. Everything was coming true. And so he went and bought the scratchies, obviously, because she was bang on with everything. He has then traded us those scratchies. And when I say trade, like, we did own them for a little bit. Technically, Lee owns them now because we traded them on to her.
0: Yes.
2: Lee has said, though, she's happy for us to scratch them live on radio. I think it gets a little bit blurry as to what happens if we win here.
0: Oh, no, it's Lee's money if we win.
3: It's Lee's money.
2: I think it's blurry.
3: It's Lee's
0: I think
3: money.
0: It depends how much we win.
2: I think it's blurry.
0: Well, I think we'd call her and we'd be like, Lee, we won this much. Give us 50 grand.
2: Yeah.
0: I don't know. Well, it's something like that.
2: Yeah.
0: I tell you what, if we don't win, though, we've got David's number lined up, the guy who met the psychic at the market, who traded us these scratchies, Joe.
3: Yes. Currently not answering.
2: Ah, oh, that makes sense, doesn't it? That makes a lot
0: he's
2: of
0: moved.
2: Sense.
0: He's in the Cayman Islands. What did we give him?
2: We gave him a snake.
0: We gave him the snake, the 6-foot taxidermy snake.
2: Yeah, great trade from him.
0: He's clearly sold that.
2: And again, the big question, has he lied to us? I would... We'll try and call him again because I want to ask him just, you know, man to man and say, like, did you lie to us? Did you even speak to a psychic?
3: I reckon scratch and then...
0: Yeah, let's talk before scratch.
2: Do you want to scratch first or me scratch?
0: Well, you got a million, so maybe you scratch second.
2: Okay.
0: Or you can scratch first. You got the mic.
2: Okay.
0: I just want to say, while you're scratching, get scratching. This is gambling.
2: So,
0: contact gambling help online or you can call the number 1-800-858-858 at the end of the day. So,
2: yeah. And psychics very rarely endorse this kind of thing. Don't know if that was worth mentioning. All right, here we go. Scratching away. Here we go. I'm feeling good about... Have a listen to that. Bit of ASMR. Oh, yeah.
0: How are you going there, mate?
2: Well, now, hang on.
0: Uh-oh.
2: Hang on. I think I've seen something.
0: Oh, wow. Here we go. I don't know whether you're one of the great charlatans.
2: I think I've seen two.
0: There's every chance.
2: What do you think
0: you've seen?
2: I think I've seen two similar numbers. There's a lot going
0: Surely
2: on.
0: Surely you need three.
2: There's a lot going on in the 30s. There's a lot going on in the 30s.
0: You need three numbers, though, every time.
2: No.
0: What's the code? How do you win on that? 36,
2: 30, no, bugger. My lucky numbers have to link up with my numbers.
0: Yes.
2: I'm not... This is a joke. This is a prank. You're pranking me? Are you pranking me? Seems like you're pranking me.
0: What do you mean?
2: We won.
0: What?
2: We won. I'm not kidding. We won $1 million.
0: No,
2: you're pranking me.
0: No.
2: You're pranking me. Are you pranking me? You're pranking me. We won $1 million.
0: No.
2: Look.
0: No. No. No. No. No. No. No. No.
2: 38. Hang on. Come around here. 38. I'm not joking. 30. Lucky number. 38. 38. Number. $1 million.
4: What?
2: You're pranking.
0: Hang on. Match at least one of your lucky numbers
2: with your
0: to
2: 20
0: the 20 numbers.
2: These are the numbers.
0: Like one of your lucky numbers, 38. $1 million.
2: It's a joke.
4: What?
2: You're pranking me.
4: What?
2: You're pranking me. Are you pranking me?
0: I've got nothing to do with this.
2: This is a prank.
0: That looks lit.
2: Let's go.
3: What's the sound on the back?
2: Let's go.
3: What's the sound on the back?
2: Says, it's guys, I've read it right. We've won $1 million unless you're stitching me up. This is a prank.
0: Annalise got the prank face on. She's got her prank face on.
2: Is that prank face?
0: You've got a half smiling face on.
2: Why have you got a prank face on?
0: No, you do. You've got your prank face on.
2: Why have you got your prank face on?
3: Well, just read the back.
2: This is not time.
3: Read the back.
2: Okay. What do you mean? Please note, there is no actual prize.
0: No,
3: it's a prank.
2: You bastards. You bastards.
3: We have one more scratchy from
0: Bring
3: David that we can maybe scratch on tomorrow's show.
0: Oh.
2: You bastards. So did you not know? You didn't know.
0: Well, I haven't scratched this one yet. Is this one legit?
3: That's legit.
0: This one's legit?
3: Yep. There's two left.
0: And do you want me to save that for tomorrow's show?
2: Damn it.
3: I reckon.
0: Yeah, okay.
2: Damn it, I kind of believed it.
0: I 100% believed
2: guys.
0: It. I 100%. How did you make a fake scratchy? Is that illegal?
3: It produces, mate. You can do anything.
2: Wow. I have heard of this before.
0: Really?
2: Yeah.
0: Bastards.
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0: Will and Woody, it's a bad off here in the studio.
1: You and I, Will, both believe that we are the badder of the two of us. I can't even believe this is a challenge. Like I'm a bloody naughty boy, and I'm just going to throw down a couple of naughty things that I've done over this like this current weekend.
0: Yeah,
1: these are things that I just do in my normal life because I breathe badness.
0: All right.
1: So we're going to go back and forth, and we will finally figure out who is the baddest boy out of the two of us.
0: Okay,
1: first up. It's looking for shoes. Obviously, you know, black shoes, super bad
0: to buy.
1: Or steel, hadn't decided yet. And I walked up to the shop attendant and I said, hey, mate, do you have these in a size 13? That's huge, by the way. Anyway.
0: You're a size 10 and a half.
1: Yeah, wait. Don't say that.
0: Sorry.
1: So I asked for the 13s, and it's like, if you don't have them, maybe the 14s, huge foot. And then he goes, yeah, mate, no worries, bear with me. And he goes out the back. I don't condone stealing, by the way. I just want to really quickly say that. But I am a bit of a naughty boy. Anyway, he goes out the back. And I just left the store. Bad boy. So imagine the look on his face. He comes back. Where's the guy with the huge feet?
0: That's pretty bad.
1: Thanks, man.
0: So I don't know whether this is like bad as in like menacing or just bad as in like not good. So you know, like we took our car seat out of our car the other day.
1: Baby seat.
0: Yeah. And I put it back in the car.
1: Yeah.
0: But I was kind of hungover because we were coming back from a wedding.
1: This is just irresponsible boy, I think.
0: Well, he said bad. So I put the car seat back in the car.
1: Yeah, yeah.
0: But I forgot to, like, buckle the car seat in. So it was just sitting there, not attached to anything.
1: Yeah.
0: Anyway, Sam took Max in the car, our daughter.
1: This is bad parent boy.
0: Took the first turn. It's basically like she ejected, like...
1: Oh, my God.
0: In the seat.
1: That's really bad.
0: Totally fine, by the way. I mean, car seat works. Turns out, yeah, she's totally covered and very safe. And,
1: oh, that's great.
0: Yeah,
1: well, great
0: car seat works.
1: Yeah,
0: I think that's just... She just took off. It's like a rocket.
1: Yeah, that's just irresponsible boy.
0: Straight in the zone.
1: I don't know how bad that is. Okay, I've got another one for you.
0: Yeah.
1: A woman came up to me. I was just walking through a shopping centre.
0: Yeah.
1: And she came up to me and she said... oh, hello, sir. Have you got a minute to talk about beds? And I said, sorry, I don't have any time.
0: You walk out, did you? Again?
1: I said, sorry, I don't have any time. Don't have any time. I just walked past. I had a lot of time on my hands. Wow.
0: I've got another one for you.
1: That's pretty bad.
0: Oh, yeah, relatively. I've got another one for you, though.
1: Okay.
0: One for you.
1: Yeah.
0: Because I think you need a little bit of leg up.
1: One
0: here.
1: For me?
0: Yeah, one for you.
1: As in, do I? I'm a bad boy.
0: Yes.
1: Thank you.
0: Yes. So, you were at an Airbnb on the weekend.
1: Come on. I told you this in confidence. I told you this in confidence. Don't.
0: You went for a big bike ride.
1: Yeah. Big ride. Yeah.
0: Got home.
1: Just practicing to get my motorbike license, by the way. Bad boy.
0: Your push bike.
1: Yeah, I've got a push bike now.
0: Went for a big bike ride. Got home.
1: This is not fair.
0: You're on a little cottage on someone's property.
1: Not fair.
0: On someone's property.
1: Yeah.
0: So it's their Airbnb, but you're on their property.
1: This is so not fair. Yeah.
0: Anyway, you got home from the ride, sweaty, stripped completely nude, out on the patio, and then you were bent over putting saddle sore cream on your gooch when the owner walked out and saw you.
1: I heard a stick break.
2: Woods.
1: I love a prank, Will.
2: Yes.
1: I'll be the first one to say whether I'm pranking or getting pranked.
2: Yeah.
1: I think it's great. It's good hijinks for the team. It's good for morale.
2: Hijinks?
1: Okay? Well, it's just fun. Do you know what I mean? It's a good vibe set. It's good for the show.
2: Yeah.
1: Have you pranked me this week?
2: No.
1: I will not be angry. I'm not going to be angry.
2: Why?
1: If the person who's pranked me this week just like puts their hand up now and confesses to pranking me.
2: Sexy Das, surely.
3: No one out here?
1: You promised none of you have pranked me.
2: I reckon Sexy Das has.
1: Can Sexy hear this?
2: He's acting busy.
1: He's
2: acting busy.
1: Have you pranked me this week, Sexy? Yes. Wrong button, Das. God damn it, Sexy.
2: I mean, the digital guy needs to get his...
4: What do you want?
1: Have you pranked me this week?
4: I don't think so.
1: Tom?
5: No prankings here.
1: Okay. Because I thought if it was one of you, like it's elaborate and it took a lot of hard work. None of you have stolen my red bin from outside my house.
3: Last time I saw it was 6:30 a.m. It was still full on Monday morning. And then I came back at 8:30 a.m. and it's gone. And now, I've been holding, I've been like, I won't get in touch with the council.
0: They'll come,
3: I'll get to work and go, my bit will be in the studio or something. Classic,
0: good prank.
6: I wish we did.
0: I say.
3: So do I, because I'm now without a bin. I've got pooey nappies in bags sitting outside my house. I've got no bin.
0: Have you checked your neighbours? Because that happens sometimes.
3: The
0: they take the wrong bin in.
3: I don't think. Who steals a bin?
0: Also, how's the bin labelled?
3: It's just two white numbers that are clearly sticky taped on or stuck on.
0: Easy.
3: It'll be a sting operation. I'll sit out the front and wait till the garbos to come. So I won't speak to the council about my missing bin then.
0: Awesome. So this weekend?
3: This weekend, Sunday night.
0: I love.
3: Going to do sleepover mine?
0: No.
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4: Hi, I'm Sally Pearson. Aussie Kim Birrell has had one of the biggest wins of her tennis career at the French Open, the 28-year-old coming from a set down to defeat fifth-seed American Jessica Pegula in their first-round clash. Both the New South Wales and Queensland women's origin teams have had their captains' runs today on the Gold Coast ahead of tomorrow night's final clash. The Blues looking for the clean sweep after already claiming the shield. And Abby Wilson has delivered a brace as the Hockey Roos defeated India 2-1 in their friendly in Perth.
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0: Hey, good afternoon, everyone. It is Will and Woody. Right now, give us a call and try and convince us you're in the car with somebody else.
1: Will and Woody's phone alone.
2: I know we're an audio medium and maybe this isn't worth bringing up, but I think it's worth mentioning that Will is taking this game so seriously today that he has actually decided to get rid of one of his senses. He has a blindfold on so he can focus so intently.
0: I have a migraine.
2: No, this is good, mate. This is like that scene in Dodgeball when Peter LaFleur puts on the blindfold and he tries to dodge a dodgeball. If you don't get that reference, go and watch Dodgeball. Anyway, hey, Will, who's our first caller?
0: Oh, shit.
2: No, it's okay, mate. We got Mandy here.
0: Yeah, cheap shot.
2: That was a cheap shot. We are playing Phone Alone where you guys are convincing us you're in the car with someone else and then we decide, is someone else actually there? Or you're just putting on a voice. Mandy, who are you in the car with?
3: Yeah, with my daughter, guys.
0: Your daughter?
2: Your daughter's called Guys?
3: No. Cass is her name.
2: Cass, okay. Cass. How old's your daughter, Cass?
3: 25.
2: 25, okay. Could you throw Cass on the phone, please?
3: Hey, Will and Woody.
2: Hi, no. Cass. So where are you and your mum off to, Cass?
3: Mum's getting her hair done and I'm just going with her.
4: Oh, sounds a lot like...
2: okay. What did Mum get done? Describe her hair to us.
3: No, we're on our way now. She hasn't had it done yet.
2: Sorry.
0: Mandy,
2: yeah, my bad.
0: Mandy, I'm sorry. I think that's got to be game over, Mandy. It's been good, though. Good try.
2: It's just you, isn't it, Mandy?
3: It is just me, guys.
0: Good try, Mandy.
2: Good effort. Enjoy your haircut.
0: Points for trying.
2: Let's go to Lucy here. Hi, Lucy.
5: Hey, how are you?
2: Good. Lucy, who are you in the car with?
5: I'm in the car with my boyfriend.
2: What's his name?
5: His name's Diaz.
0: Diaz?
5: Diaz, yes.
2: Okay. Diaz, okay. Chuck Diaz on the phone, please.
5: Yeah. Hey, boys.
0: Okay, Diaz.
5: What's up?
2: Diaz? Tell us about the first date that you took Lucy on, Diaz.
5: Oh, well, it wasn't a much of a first date, you know. I just picked her up and we met at a pub, so, you know, things led from one to the other and, you know, I just, whatever you think happened.
2: What attracted you to Lucy, Diaz?
5: Oh, she's a bit of a nice girl, so, you know.
2: Right.
5: It's kind of like...
2: Yeah, okay.
0: Hello, Lucy, it's just you as well. Good try.
2: Are you alone, Lucy?
5: Yeah. No. I'm not alone. I'm with Diaz.
2: You can drop the act.
0: Good, Lucy.
2: That is you alone, isn't it, Lucy? Just confirm for us. Lucy, you've got to drop it. We know it's you.
0: Oh, she hung up. That's just so pathetic. We beat you guys. You've got good sportsmanship. We celebrate.
2: Exactly. You got to lose well. You win well. It's got a Jenny here.
0: Embarrassing.
2: She was so embarrassed to admit she was alone in the car and made up a boyfriend. Jenny, who are you in the car with, Jenny?
6: Yeah, took her out to
7: Jenny. Hi, I'm in the car with my daughter at the moment.
2: What's her name?
7: Her name's Eleanor.
2: Eleanor. Okay, can you throw Eleanor on the phone?
7: Yeah, sure. Hold on a sec. Hi!
2: Hi, Eleanor.
0: Oh, hi, Eleanor.
2: How old are you?
7: Nine.
2: You're nine. Okay. And what did you learn at school today?
7: Math and art.
0: Sorry, is that Jenny or is that Eleanor? I'm confused.
2: Hang on a second. Jenny, we're talking to Eleanor right now, aren't we?
7: Sorry, say that again.
2: So are we...
0: Can we talk to Eleanor again?
7: Yeah, sure. Hold on a second. Hi!
2: What is going on?
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10: 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Yeah, all the rough pieces.
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20: Hello, I'm Michaela Carr. The Employment Minister has defended an overhaul of JobSeeker. The federal government will replace the one-size-fits-all model by splitting people into three categories based on how job-ready they are. Amanda Rishworth says it's not just about ensuring that payment recipients are looking for work.
21: One of the challenges is making sure it's not necessarily the compliance that's the problem. It's what activities people are undertaking.
20: The Treasury concedes that inflation is still way too high despite an easing in the past month. Headline inflation fell from 4.6% in the year to April. But Jim Chalmers says there's still a lot of work to do.
22: A very welcome development to see inflation fall by more than was anticipated.
1: But we know that there's still an inflation challenge in our economy. There was before the war, but the war in the Middle East has turbocharged that inflation challenge.
20: Australia's largest motoring group says drivers are being slugged more at the bowser while billions are being pulled out of road funding. The NRMA says its analysis of the budget shows nearly $4 billion fewer dollars will go into transport in the next 4 years. The leaking of information about the arrest of former soldier Ben Robert Smith has been referred to the National Corruption Watchdog. Some media outlets were already at Sydney Airport in April as Robert Smith arrived with federal police officers from Brisbane. And Eurovision star Delta Goodrum has asked police for protection from a Sydney man she claims is harassing her.
3: Floriana's $69 long lunch with Mediterranean-inspired drinks. Details online.
20: The State of Origin kicks off tonight between New South Wales and Queensland in Sydney. Former Blues skipper Paul Gallen has told Nine Raiders star and Origin debutant Ethan Strange will be ready to go.
22: You know, he's already toured overseas with the Australian team last year. He's seen all these guys prepared. He knows them all really well. He's been in camp the entire time with the Blues.
20: And in the AFL, Brad Scott insists he has no bitter feelings against Essendon after he was sacked by the Bombers earlier this week.
23: The stage is back at the Jack, and so is Luca Brasi. 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Don't miss Luca Brasi live at the Jack, Thursday, July 2. The Jack, Sheridan Street and 52 Spence Street, Cairns City.
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6: Tonight's going to be mostly clear, dropping down to 19 degrees overnight, and then tomorrow in for a sunny one with a maximum of 29.
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0: Alrighty, it's a very special quiz these days. Obviously, Australia's easiest quiz is at this time every day with us, but it's only $1,000. You win this quiz, you're going with a shot to win $1,000,000. 1,000 times the cash. That's insane. And also, it's more time. So 60 seconds rather than just the 30 seconds to get the same amount of questions in. 10 questions. Say pass and you don't know, you'll come back if we have time for that question. You've got to take your first answer first, as always. Chloe.
1: Hello.
0: Hello.
1: Hello, how are you?
0: Yeah, good. How are you?
1: I'm good, thank you. I'm
0: right.
1: So excited.
0: All right, let's get the good thing out of the way. You're in with a shot to win $1,000,000. You're playing the quiz. Congratulations.
1: Thank you. I'm so excited.
0: No worries. That's thanks to Deal or No Deal, a Millionaire Hot Seat weeknights from 6:30 on Channel 10. now, let's put a cherry in that cake. Is it a cherry on the cake? Cherry on the cake is what I meant to say. Annalise is gesturing on top rather than in. Could be in. Both good. Cherry in, cherry on. Anyway, I digress. 60 seconds, 10 questions. You win $1,000 if you get all 10 of these right. Are you ready to go?
1: I'm ready.
0: Okay. Breaking Free and Get Your Head in the Game are songs from what Disney movie?
1: Pass.
0: What is the name of the annual elite fashion event held at the Metropolitan Museum of Art?
1: Oh, pass.
0: What came first, TikTok the song or TikTok the app?
1: TikTok the song.
0: What Australian swimmer came last in the 100 metres freestyle at the Enhanced Games in Las Vegas?
1: Oh, no, pass.
0: Which actor famously slapped Chris Rock on stage at the 2022 Academy Awards?
1: Will Smith.
0: The Sgt. Pepper's Lonely Hearts Club is which band's 8th album?
1: Sorry, I didn't hear that.
0: Sgt. Pepper's Lonely Hearts Club band is which band's 8th album?
1: Oh, I don't know, pass.
0: Name a celebrity couple that is currently engaged.
1: Taylor Swift and Travis Cleefley.
0: What is Lady Gaga's real name?
1: I don't know. Hello?
0: Yeah, no, that's your time there. You didn't pass, so I was waiting for you to
1: say pass.
0: I said, I don't know.
1: Sorry.
0: No, don't apologise. Please don't apologise. The questions on this are a lot harder. They're a lot harder.
1: This is not as easy as the easiest quiz.
0: No, it's not as easy as the easiest quiz because you get 60 seconds, you get more time. These are hard questions. The first question, Breaking Free and Get Your Head in the Game, is from High School Musical. What is the name of the elite fashion event held at the Metropolitan Museum of Art? That's the Met Gala.
1: Met Gala.
0: Yeah. TikTok the song came out first.
1: Yeah.
0: I think you said that, did you? Yeah, you did. In 2009, the app came out in 2016. James Magnussen was the Australian swimmer who came last in the 100-metre freestyle at the Enhanced Games. Juice to the gills, sank like a stone. Sgt. Pepper's Lonely Hearts Club Band is the Beatles. Very famous record. Their 8th album. And I gave you this one because I just think you'd... That's the funniest thing I've ever heard in terms of your answer, and I will hence be calling him that. But yes, Taylor Swift and Travis Cleefley are engaged.
1: Oh, my God, what I
0: said. Oh, no. They are. Travis Cleefley. That's really good stuff. Lady Gaga's real name is Stephanie Joanne Angelina Germanotta. She's Italian.
1: Oh, I definitely was not getting
0: I would have taken Stephanie, actually, because that's a really tricky one. But, yeah, she is Italian. Chloe, lovely to meet you. Who cares, mate? You're in with a shot to win $1,000,000. That's all that matters here. Thanks to Deal or No Deal.
1: Thank you so much.
0: No worries at all, mate. No worries at all. I mean, fingers crossed, and you might end up at the Queefley Reading. We'll see what we can do. See what we can do for you. Right up next, Annalise has got some questions. These are like coming-of-age questions, Annalise.
2: Yes. Yeah, some are, you know, inspiring, you know, future questions about life, and some are just like, you know, the ones that we don't talk about usually.
0: Do you queefly or not?
2: Exactly.
0: It's a big one. It's up next on Will and Woody. Star 102.7, hope you're having a great drive home.

0: Hey, well, everybody. Hope you're having a wonderful drive home of us women over the age of 40, 40 and over, to give us a call. You're at a great age, can I just say? I'm nearing that age and it feels fun. It feels exciting for some of us.
1: It's a forgotten decade, the 40s, I reckon.
0: Yeah.
1: I'm telling myself that, of course.
0: It feels like it.
1: Yeah.
0: Junior producer Annalise is in here. She's a long way from 40. She's 25 and thriving. Yeah.
2: 25.
0: And you're
1: a lot of energy. A lot of energy for 25.
0: A little bit rattled, AB, about Amy Schumer, who said she had a botched colonoscopy.
2: Yeah.
0: Yeah, you're out there eating cookie dough at 8 o'clock in the morning, reading that, thinking to yourself, "Wow, what is going on?
2: Yeah.
0: Like, what do I have? Will I have to worry about a colonoscopy on stage?" And I could feel the panic from you on the email.
2: I know.
0: So look, what we've done is we've got a whole bunch of women 40 and older call the show, and you can just ask them any question you like about being a woman that age and things that are worrying you.
2: That's really helpful, honestly. And thank you to everyone who's called up because I'm stressing right now.
1: We got Sarah here, Annalise. Now, the first question you asked before the song is a ripper. Do you want to ask Sarah that question?
2: Sarah, thank you so much for calling. What's something you regret prioritising in your 20s?
3: What I regret is drinking too much alcohol.
2: Oh, wow. Okay. What about nights out, though? I feel like that's a social thing.
1: Look at you defending it already. Getting defensive.
3: I guess, but I think that's affected me long term.
0: Yeah,
1: there you go. Can you be specific there, Sarah? Like, what do you think it's affected?
3: I think my mentally how to deal with things.
1: Yeah.
3: So going like using nights out and the alcohol, and that not being able to process those challenging things instead using alcohol.
0: Something you're
1: interesting.
0: It's a big old dampener, isn't it?
1: It's an avoider. It's
0: you're
1: just an avoider.
0: To have a big night because you want to get rid of it.
1: Yeah.
0: Wow, Sarah, appreciate the candy.
1: How's that hit? How's that hit, Annalise?
2: It's a bit of both because I kind of love a chill night out, so it feels like
0: night out.
2: Yeah, chill, like no drinks.
0: Oh yeah, dry night out.
2: But I also love absolutely drinking responsibly. So. Yeah,
1: that. your eyes almost glazed over. I love having a responsible night out.
0: It's a really big part of being 25.
2: Totally I know, like fun, wine bars have just become a like really trendy thing. What am I supposed to do now? Yeah. Like, what am I supposed to have my focaccia with?
0: I feel like
2: I'm really worried. Focaccia and
0: cheese. You didn't say eat less focaccia, man.
1: Yeah, go for focaccia.
2: But it goes so well with a red. Do you know what I mean?
1: And also I imagine your community, your friends are all going out and doing that. So
2: we're
1: stop
2: all having
1: doing
2: Aperols.
1: That, and you feel,
2: okay, well, I guess I can move to like a lemon lime and bitters.
0: You're good.
2: Soda.
0: You're good. If you could order it. Can I get a lemon? Can I get a lemon?
1: Let's go to Lisa.
0: Sorry, ma'am. I think you've had enough. No, I just want one lemon.
2: I haven't even had a drink.
0: Lisa's called. Another question for Lisa.
2: Lisa, I've got a question. Thank you so much for calling. This one's a bit of a deep one, but at what point should I like stop chasing my dreams and aspirations and settle to have a relationship and a family?
0: Whoa! He goes whack.
1: Whoa!
3: Well, that's a good one.
2: Thanks, Lisa.
3: Never stop chasing your dreams, but that doesn't mean you can't have a family.
2: Wow, that's going to make
3: you can have a family
2: emotional.
3: And chase your dreams.
2: Yeah. Really?
3: Yes, you can. Why not?
2: Yeah.
1: Did you keep your dreams, Lisa? Do you still have your dreams?
3: No, I didn't. Mm. I should have. That's what I'm saying. Oh, and one other thing. Stop sunbaking. Don't go in the sun.
2: Oh, my God. That was my goal for the year. I'm going to wear sunscreen every day. Everyone should wear sunscreen
3: every day,
2: so
3: believe me. You'll get wrinkles.
2: Yeah.
0: Good on you, Lisa. Thanks
1: great
0: for coming
1: stuff,
0: on
1: Lise.
0: The show, Lise.
2: That's really
0: That's
2: great.
0: A wild little conundrum, isn't it? I think she's on that whole, like, got to have a family. Because lots of my mates who are nearly 40, I suppose, now, they're kind of like getting 37, 38, are mums.
2: Yeah.
0: Who I've known since they're so little. And they're all kind of just starting to go back to work now. They've had a couple of kids. But they really did have to put everything down for a while.
2: Then. Yeah, that really freaks me out, if I'm being honest. And that made me a little bit more, I think I was a little bit more emotional about that question than
0: you were. Why were you so, where did that come from?
2: Because
0: why are you so
2: worried
0: about that?
2: I love my job and I love my career and I have so many goals and dreams. But I also like feel like one day maybe I want a family. But what if I can't have a family and do what I want to do with my work because I can't handle it all because everyone who's a mum has to go home home. Anyway, I'm offloading. It's fine.
1: No, this is what this is about. Offload. Yeah. Offload, Annalise.
0: Should we go to Jen real quick?
2: Yeah.
0: Last question.
2: All right, this one's probably my most serious question. Okay. Jen, in your 40s, what does a Saturday night look like?
3: It's very, very boring, Jen. Okay. But it beats the lemon, lime and bitters.
2: Nice. Oh, nice. Okay, so I can have is it like a red wine on the couch instead kind of vibe?
3: Yeah, or? Like it's lovely. Like I've got a 5-year-old, so we don't go out much, but me and my partner will choose a movie, generally don't end up watching all of it, relax on the couch with the cat.
2: Yeah. Okay.
3: Super boring, but it's super lovely.
2: Yeah.
1: How's that sound, Annalise?
2: That sounds, that sounds fun.
0: It sounds fun. Yeah. It gets good. You'll learn a lot.
2: I'm excited.
0: Yes. You'll learn a lot.
4: All the producers outside are devastated.
0: Head in hands. 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

0: Good afternoon, everyone. It is Will and Woody. I hope you're having a wonderful, wonderful drive home. Woodrow, we've got junior producer Annalise in here. Annalise is, in her words, 25 and thriving.
1: And she is.
0: And she is.
1: She is.
2: She is.
0: But we were reading a story about Amy Schumer, who had a botched colonoscopy and brought up a bunch of other things about being a 40-year-old woman. AB said quite candidly, and I think vulnerably on the email, gee whiz, there's a lot of stuff that I'm worried about and I'm turning 40. And given that there are a lot of you guys that listen that are 40 and over, we've asked women to call it, if you're 40 and over, and AB is just going to shoot some questions at you that she that plague her. I mean, we're getting a little bit of a snapshot into the brain of a 25-year-old woman, which I think is cool. AB?
2: Yes.
0: How are you feeling about it?
2: I'm feeling, like, excited to know the answers to, like, endless list of questions I have. Like,
1: awesome.
2: Yeah, it's actually really insightful. And, like, I feel like coming from people who have actually experienced it, it's helpful.
0: Makes a big difference.
1: Thanks for going there.
0: Good on you guys. Kegels. Quick reminder.
2: Kegels.
1: Yes. Yes. Quick one. Quick.
2: And we've all kegled. Keep going.
1: One. How long can you kegel for?
2: You can pulse. Anyway.
0: All right, let's go.
1: Let's go to Carmen. Carmen, you're going to answer a question from Annalise. Annalise, what's your question for Carmen?
2: Carmen, thank you so much for calling. Are you meant to feel a spark with the person you spend the rest of your life with?
0: Good question.
3: That's a hard one. I've been married a couple of times, 3 to be exact. And I've married for love and I've married for money. And I can say it's much easier crying in a Lamborghini than in a Ford.
2: Oh!
1: Oh, love the honesty.
0: Whoa.
1: Love the honesty.
2: Carmen. Okay. But what attracted you to the guy with the money versus, like, was it purely like you just met him and you knew he had money, so you're like, I'll just be with him? Or was it like, you grew apart and then he had money anyway? Or
3: so when you have a messy divorce after you've, like, met somebody and you think they're the love of your life and then things turn sour and you just have to move on. And then you're sort of thinking, okay, logistically, I need to make sure I make up for the time I spend at home with the kids. And yeah, so it was an investment in my future, really. That's how I looked at it.
0: Wow.
3: And then the love grew, yeah. So
0: and
3: I mean,
0: love grew.
3: Arranged marriages, yeah.
0: Love grew. There you go.
1: Thanks for the honesty.
0: That's awesome, Carmen. Yeah.
2: That's
0: friend
2: so
0: of, a friend
2: crazy.
0: Of mine. A friend of mine's dad says that, actually. He was in arranged marriage and he said, because arranged marriage is big, X-Men. It's like, well, arranged marriage, we'd never do that. Mm. And he said, love grows, love always grows, lust always fades.
2: Yeah, right. So that leads me perfectly into my next question.
1: Oh, far away. We've got Amanda here. Far away. What's the question for Amanda?
2: Amanda, thanks for calling. My question for you is, like, what happens if your partner gets ugly or, like, ages poorly? Like, do you still love them or?
0: Oh, God.
4: I think that, like I do agree with what the comment was about love grows and, you know, lust finishes, because I think, like, my husband and I, we've been married nearly 26 years and, you know, things change, obviously our bodies change and our appearance and everything, but it's not the appearance that I'm in love with, it's the person he is. Yeah. And so I think if you think of it that way, because you're not marrying someone because of their looks, you're marrying someone because of who they are and how they compliment you and uplift you as such. So if they turned ugly, well then they turn ugly. It's the person that matters. It's not like their appearance.
2: Oh, that's well really said, nice. Amanda. Is what, the personality not ugly, though? So that's kind of the win.
1: Yeah. A good personality can almost make them more attractive. I'm interested to ask you, what, as far as priorities
0: thanks,
1: finding
0: Amanda.
1: A guy,
0: great
1: though,
0: again.
1: Now, how important is looks and spark for you right now?
2: Like, really high.
0: Of course.
2: Like, it's actually really concerning. That's why I feel like I've been single for a long time, because I'm so picky.
0: You should. I think you are entitled
1: okay.
0: that, though.
2: Yeah.
1: Being picky's okay.
0: Do you know what that's called?
2: No.
0: The moment when you first meet someone and you fall in love with them and it's the best thing ever.
5: Limerence?
0: Yeah, it's called limerence. Yeah, Joe's right. Yes, it's actually the feeling that you get of, like, oh my God, the stars have aligned. I'm meant to be with this person. This is the nicest thing ever is called limerence. And it lasts for, like, different amounts of time for different people. It can last for a night. It can last for 2 weeks. It can last for 3 months, for 6 months. But it always ends. And that's when you actually have to wake up and go, oh, okay, I'm no longer, like, dizzy for you.
2: Wow.
0: But I think you're a good enough person for me to actually change who I am to make this work. And you actually got to do that.
2: I feel like I've had limerence.
0: Yeah,
2: with,
0: of course.
2: Hot
0: yeah.
2: guys on Instagram.
0: Yes, yes. And
6: Will and Woody for the drive home. Now, with 20% more stories about Woody having IBS, put the hummus dip down, Woody.
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1: Good afternoon, everyone. Will and Woody.
2: All right. I think we need to address something that's happening within our team.
1: Yeah.
2: And I'm pretty rattled about it.
1: Yeah.
2: I'm going to be honest. I haven't confronted the team member as yet.
1: Do it live on air, brother.
2: Yeah.
1: I like that.
2: Three nights ago, Will.
1: Yeah.
2: I'm in my home, and that's my time to. I love all of you guys. It's my time to get away. That's my space. You know,
1: I get it, mate. You don't have to. Everyone feels the same about you.
2: What do you mean?
1: Well, we all enjoy being away from you as well. Like,
2: okay,
1: it's not like you're. You know, everyone needs to be around. Like, we all enjoy time apart.
2: I don't know. I think you guys are always desperate to hang out. I'm sorry.
1: Sorry, guys. I can't do it. It's like we're all doing the same thing. We're all having a couple of days off. We work very closely.
2: Okay,
1: we get it. It's good. It's nice.
2: It's healthy.
1: It's important. Yeah.
2: And because we all like it, I thought all of us would be respecting it. So I'm putting my daughter to bed, okay, going about my business, and all of a sudden I hear the sexiest team member's voice in my house. And I was like, what?
1: I didn't come by.
2: What? Nah, stop it. You know you're not the sexiest team member. You know that it's the man we call sexy. It's Sexy Das. He's our digital producer. He's in the studio right now. He is sexy. A bit of a round of applause for Das, actually, for sexy.
1: Das is fashionable. Sure. I think you got to put your chair down a little bit, bro.
3: Yeah,
1: I mean, I know you're in charge of the tech, but I think the analog stuff gets away from you. And that might just be a generational thing. I'm not being specific there.
3: I like
1: it
3: up here. This is kind of good.
2: I don't like you. I don't like you. You're looking down on me now.
3: I don't like you.
1: No,
3: that's too low.
2: Yeah, bring him down.
1: That's where you're at.
2: Bring him down.
1: Yeah, I think he needs to come down a couple of pegs. Yeah,
2: he does.
1: And that's what this is about, ultimately.
2: Yeah,
1: yeah. He can't be looking down on us.
2: I'm going to go up. I'm going to bring my chair up. Here we go.
1: Nice.
2: Now, look, before I get to...
1: He looks like a little boy now.
2: Yeah, I like him back up. No, I like it. Stay down. You stay down.
1: Yeah.
2: Okay, so I can hear his voice.
1: Yeah.
2: Okay, now before I get to... You know, me trying to figure out why that was the case. My wife had said a couple of times, you know, she'd gone, oh, gee, Sexy Das, he's confident, isn't he?
3: Really?
2: She'd say that a lot to me. And I'd go, wait.
3: There we go.
2: Nice, he's confident, isn't he? He's nice. Confident. And I'd say, yeah, no, he's a pretty confident guy. I mean, pretty confident.
1: Why does she say confident? Why?
2: I don't know. This is the kind
1: of thing. I think that's her way of saying he's hot.
3: I think so.
2: Probably.
1: It is. It actually is. And that's what women do. They go like, oh, geez, he's a nice guy. But when guys go, wow, she's hot, women just go, confident, isn't he?
2: He's confident.
1: He's got a bit of something about him, doesn't he?
2: Yeah, this kind of language is happening.
1: Well, she thinks she's hot.
2: At my house.
1: And then she's only human.
2: And then she says, and then I say to him, like, I guess he is confident for 21.
1: Yeah.
2: And then she goes, he's 21.
1: Oh, yeah, no, she...
2: Oh, I can't believe
1: she's
2: 21.
1: She definitely finds it.
2: I can't believe he's 21.
1: Oh, Jesus.
2: A lot of this chat.
3: Really?
2: Okay.
1: Yeah.
2: Okay. So she says a lot.
1: That's what Sam does when she finds a footballer hot. Because she finds that out, like, oh, he's only 22. I can't believe it.
2: Yes. So my wife's doing all this with sexy.
1: Oh, dear.
2: Okay, so let me take you back to 3 nights ago. I can hear his voice in my house.
1: Wow.
2: I'm like, this is outrageous.
1: Wow.
2: Where is he?
1: Wow.
2: Where the hell is he?
1: Wow.
2: Get him out here. Anyway.
1: Get the cattle prod, get the dogs.
2: I go downstairs.
1: Yeah.
2: And there's my wife holding her phone, listening to a voice message from Sexy.
1: Wow.
2: Now, Sexy.
1: Wow.
2: We're going to have a little bit of a conversation.
1: Wow.
2: Just about boundaries.
1: I'm interested.
2: Just about boundaries.
1: I am interested.
2: Yeah, as am I. Why are you sending voice messages to my wife?
3: Well, let me just say this. Mim messaged me first.
1: Whoa, the plot thickens. Yeah. Are you sure you want to do this on air? You can tap out right now if you
2: I'm
1: like.
2: I'm not tapping now. Okay. I would have thought, as a new friend, that's where it ends.
3: Well,
2: even if my wife reaches out to you, you say to her, hey, this is
1: he's
2: maybe...
1: He's got the voice
3: check
1: note.
3: The receipt,
1: here we go.
2: We don't need to check the receipt.
1: I like it.
2: You say, out of respect, I don't feel comfortable talking to you.
3: Okay.
1: How did she get your number?
3: No, not number. She actually texted me from your Instagram account.
2: Oh, yeah, she's in there.
3: Yep.
2: She runs it.
3: She said...
1: Wow. It just gets naughtier and naughtier.
3: She says, sexy, it's Mim.
2: Yeah, right. Okay.
3: Can we collab on the last post, please? Very, very good stuff.
2: Okay. Yeah.
3: And then that's when I sent the voice message.
1: Oh, so she was like, can I collab on a post that we've done?
3: Yeah.
1: Oh, that's nice.
2: Why did you feel the need to start doing the verbal stuff?
3: Because I was in the car driving.
2: Yeah, well, wait till you get home.
1: No, you can't text and drive.
3: Yeah, there was a thing the other day, actually, when I tried to text
1: you. Yeah, he tries to use Siri, remember?
2: Oh, that was very funny.
1: Yeah.
2: Typos all over the place. Yeah, yeah. And then
1: so you're using the voice messages now. That's good. That's good.
2: How many times...

0: as well.
1: Well, now you know.
2: No, not me. Mim calling me sexy.
0: Yeah, but you messaged her back as well. See, a good friend in that instance would have called Woody and been like, hey, mate, just so you know, your wife called me sexy. She's texting me.
1: That's
0: what I would have done.
1: Yeah. And you haven't brought it up
0: with me.
1: That's
0: what I would have done.
1: You've had 4 days. I've given you four days to bring it up and you've kept it a secret. Now it's weird that it's a secret.
2: Well, no, I thought it would have been weirder if I was like, because then it, like, legitimizes it. You know what I mean? Like, I think she might be into me, mate. Like, watch it out. Like, you know what I mean? Like, that's way worse.
1: Is that what you think?
2: Well, I don't know. You're telling the story, mate.
0: She's not. Only
1: we
0: human.
1: Have two children.
0: She's only human. We've been through it.
1: We've got two children.
0: She's only human, mate.
1: We've got two children. Go and have your chucky milk and get out of here.
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5: 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King tides are expected to impact Cairns from Friday, with the highest tide of 3 metres forecast.
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5: 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In other news, Cairns will host one of the upcoming G'day Little Queenslander events as the Crisafulli government does roll out free celebrations for families across the state.
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3: 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It's Will and Woody driving.

0: Hope you're having a wonderful drive home. It is Will and Woody. We are going to get out of here, though, Woods. And look, but he's still. We can't get out of here now without doing our post-show meeting on the air. Show notes. Post-show notes. Any notes from you, Annalise?
1: Not currently, but I'll think about one.
0: God, I love throwing you. Love it. Oh, it's just a,
1: you always skip me off guard.
0: Mate, just take your Invisalign out. Concentrate.
1: I need 3 weeks left with my Invisalign, actually.
0: God, there you go.
1: Yeah.
0: Now, see, even that would have been better than come back to me. Das, been texting Woody's wife. That's a show note.
1: That's a show note.
0: That's a show note.
1: Weird.
0: That's a personal note, mate. That's a personal note. Oh, it is. Oh, he's pressed the wrong button. I mean, the tech guy.
2: Oh, God.
0: Can somebody just... Do we need to colour code your buttons for you?
2: Yeah, I've actually got it labelled. I don't know how...
0: Really? Yeah, well, the colours are good, though. Like, my daughter doesn't understand labels, but she does colours. I mean, she's 4, but that's where you might be at, bro, and that's all right.
2: Good on her.
3: Yeah. Maybe Mim can teach him.
0: Oh, don't. That's not good. Now, Woody's left early. He's had to go. He's got an appointment, so that feels a bit wild to say that.
3: Do you think there's an argument coming?
0: There's a lot there. I don't think we need to... Anyway, get that on the podcast. Why Darcy's texting Woody's wife behind his back. How do you feel about that?
1: About the texting?
0: Yeah.
1: Crosses
0: the line?
1: Yeah, crosses the line.
0: If you're going to be on the air, Annalise, you need to have an opinion.
1: Sorry.
0: I can't throw to you again.
1: I like being on the fence.
0: I know you do. How do you feel about the fact that sexy Darcy is texting Woody's wife?
1: I hate it. It's terrible. Never do it again.
0: That's what we're about.
1: Oh, my God.
0: That was
1: good. Ew. What the hell?
0: Intense. Very good. Yep. Nice. Yeah. It's not. It's not okay, mate.
1: I'm sweating now.
0: I'm not really sure what's worse there, though, because she was she drew first blood, didn't she, Darcy?
2: Yeah, exactly. And she called me sexy as well.
0: Yeah, which is pretty wild. So, look, at the end of the day, Woody, a lot of anger at you, but if I'm honest, I know him very well. He was projecting because he was very angry at his wife. And they're going to have to sort out. They've got 2 kids. I mean, there's sad breakdowns of marriages with little kids. Very sad. Well, it's not funny, mate.
1: It's not.
0: It's not funny. Now, before we get out of here, let's go to Angela. Angela.
4: Hello.
0: Angela, you've got yourself. I don't know how this has happened. You've popped up. I've got to give away the Post Malone tickets today. We've heard you're a big fan. You're going to Post Malone. You're going to his big ass world tour.
4: No way.
0: Yeah, you are.
4: No way. That is so cool.
0: Oh, yeah. October 26th, special guest, Don Toliver.
4: That is so cool. Thank you so much. Mate, and you've got to say the one word to me of my favourite song that I entered the competition. So you've got to, on the count of 3, we should both just go, congratulations.
0: Congratulations. Yeah, I was all over that. All over it. Tickets and tour info at livenation.com.au. Now, the reason I'm saying it in American accent is because it's called... Congratulations. It's called... I love this guy. I love the face tats. What a guy. It's called his big... It's called Post Malone's big ASS World Tour.
4: It is. It's his big ass tour.
0: Big ass. You know, I can't call it a big ass world tour. It doesn't have the same ring to it, doesn't it, Ange? It's not the same, is it?
4: It's not the same.
0: Oh, that's a tune. That is a tune. I'll give him that. You'd find him hot, don't you, Joe? You'd find Post Malone hot.
3: Love Posty. Yeah, my favourite song's Rockstar.
0: He's got that rat vibe that you like.
3: Just swamp rat. Out of a
0: swamp
3: bin
0: rat.
3: And plopped on stage.
0: You love that,
3: vibe
0: don't you?
3: To him.
0: You love it. It's weird.
3: Perfect for your girl.
0: Very strange. Very strange. Man, I feel just like a rock star. Oh, yeah, yeah. Tight. Yeah. Got that big ass world tour. All right. We'll see you tomorrow.
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1: Terry in Atherton, what was your childhood trauma meal?
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1: You and I will both believe that we are the badder of the two of us. It's looking for shoes. Walked up to the shop attendant. Do you have these in a size 13? That's huge, by the way.
2: You're a size 10 and a half.
1: Yeah.
3: Duh.
1: He goes, yeah, mate, no worries, bear with me. And he goes out the back and I just left the store. Imagine the look on his face. He comes back. Where's the guy with the huge feet?
2: That's pretty bad.
1: Thanks, man. Okay, I got another one for you.
2: Yeah.
1: A woman came up to me. I was just walking through a shopping centre.
2: Yeah.
1: She said, oh, hello, sir. Have you got a minute to talk about beds? And I said, sorry, I don't have any time. Don't have any time. I just walked past. I had a lot of time on my hands.
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1: Terry in Atherton, what was your childhood trauma meal?
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0: 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We've read lots of comments. The good, the bad, and the grumpy. A bit like this one. I'm so done with scammers. We want you to know, we're on it. Optus's scam technology has blocked over 890 million scam calls and texts since 2020. Protecting Aussies from scams? 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

0: Will and Woody, hope you're having a great drive home. You're either up early or up late. Either way, welcome aboard. Great to have you here.
1: Bloody oath.
0: Tune in at a good time because these are, probably the best bits of the show, I would say.
1: 100%. They're going to keep you up. You're obviously trying to stay awake if you're with us right now.
0: Might be trying to fall asleep.
1: Oh, true. I think either way...
0: you might have someone quietly in the bedroom.
1: Totally. And what a beautiful...
0: It might be a sedative for you. And that's, I'm glad we can be useful. That's...
1: And if you can try and translate us into your dream. Do you think that when you go to sleep and you go to have a dream?
0: I reckon we get into the bits.
1: Okay. Yep. This arguably a best bit right now.
0: Not sure. Enjoy. It's Will and Woody.
2: Star 102.

0: sleep? It's Will and Woody keeping you up.
1: A bizarre set of circumstances has led us into the possession of some psychic sanctified scratches. This should explain everything.
2: What do you want to give us, David?
3: I want to trade you some scratchies that I was told to buy from a psychic that I've seen at a market last week.
2: Whoa, unscratched, David?
3: They're unscratched, yeah.
2: Sorry.
3: There could be some, and there's some of the stuff that she said in the reading was spot on.
2: Wow. What's the biggest thing you could win off these scratchies that you've bought today?
3: They're actually at home in my drawer. I think the highest one was 100 or 250,000.
1: I mean, I'm keeping my psychic scratchies and I'm buying two extra scratchies and putting them in the express post. Because the scratchies aren't here yet, are they?
2: Yeah. When he called this radio show, he was probably driving home from work, right?
1: Yeah.
2: And he said he'd bought the scratchies that day and then he said the scratchies are sitting in my drawer at home.
1: Yeah.
2: That doesn't make any sense to me.
1: We've got David.
2: You said that you bought the scratchy yesterday?
3: Yeah, yesterday.
2: Why didn't you scratch it straight away?
3: Oh, there's $50 worth of them. There's a fair bit of scratch.
1: Yeah, that's fair. Okay, that's all right.
3: You're probably going to have to sit in for a good 20 minutes to scratch them all.
1: I think I know which one I want. I think you know which one we want.
2: Should we say it at the same time?
1: Yeah.
2: Three, two, one. Scratchies.
1: Yes!
2: Hey, David, we want the scratchies, mate.
3: Yeah, sweet ass.
1: What would you like to offer for the psychic endorsed scratchies?
4: I've got a signed limited edition by Michael Goddard. It's actually from Las Vegas. Probably worth $3,000-$4,000 at least.
2: Lee, you've just got yourself a handful of scratchies, my friend.
1: All righty, Woodrow.
2: Let's go.
1: You've dropped your coin.
5: Terrible throw.
1: Great throw. Right in the pocket there. Now, we've got our scratchies. So what, have we got six scratchies to get through here?
2: So make a cup of tea, I reckon. Let's all listen in. I mean, it doesn't get more exciting than this, though. So we just scratch away. Here we go.
1: Oh, gee whiz, Annalise, you're going to have to figure out how I win here because there's quite a lot of information on this one.
2: Okay.
1: By the way, if we win here, David, if you're listening, you don't win. That's for us. Find the exact...
2: Nothing.
1: Three times.
2: Nothing for me. Give me another one.
1: To win that value. Or one free ticket.
2: Okay.
1: No, I don't think anything in that one. Maybe double check that for me, Annalise. Now, do we need to go to a song or something? Because, I mean, this could be going.
2: Hang on, let me scratch this one. I want to capture the moment, obviously, when we win 150
1: grand. Well, obviously, mate.
2: Don't want to miss it. This is just a nice, calming moment as well, I imagine, for everyone.
1: Well, it's nice for us.
2: Mm. Okay, here we go.
1: Oh, you're feeling good over there, aren't you?
2: I've scratched hard.
1: What have you got there? How do you work this one? Match any lucky number to your number.
2: Where's my number?
1: So how do you know what your number is?
2: Oh, yeah, they're on the right, mate.
6: Yeah.
1: But are they all my numbers?
6: Your lucky number's on the left and the other number's on the right.
1: Oh, this is going to take a while.
6: Gosh.
2: I'm none from two.
6: Okay. Number three.
1: I'll double check, Wiz, because he tends to think...
2: No, mate.
1: ...go through the cracks.
2: I get scratchies every night on the way home from work. Don't condone it, but I do.
1: Oh, no, nothing there for me for the sizzling hot.
6: There you go. This is your last one as well, Will.
1: Okay, you're kidding. Hang on a second. Why can't I? This is garbage.
2: I think let's go to a song.
1: This bends over quickly, isn't it?
2: Yeah, it's devastating.
1: These are the psychic-backed scratches as well.
2: Remember, she said...
1: Can we get David on the phone?
6: We can try.
1: I'd love to get David
2: on the phone. He's gone underground.
1: I'd love to get David on the phone. I'd love to.
2: Yeah, okay. Yeah, try and get David on the phone.
1: Also, maybe we get... Maybe if you know Lee, distract her, because she traded her painting, which is worth thousands of dollars, so that we could do this. And we're nowhere. Let's go to a song.
2: Yeah.
1: We'll get David on the phone.
2: I feel like this is the big one, though. This is the big one. This one I can win $1 million.
1: Whoa.
2: Yeah. Here we go.
1: Which means you're less likely to get it.
2: Disagree. It's not how it works.
1: Mate, we didn't even win the $5 one.
2: Yeah, exactly. The psychic only backed one, mate.
1: Oh, so you think she's only backed one?
2: Exactly.
1: Okay,
2: so we're saving the biggest to last?
1: Hence why you're sticking around Australia, because...
2: That's right.
1: We've only got two scratchies to go, and one of them, we win big. It's up next.
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0: you're up early. It's Will and Woody keeping you up.
1: Woods, you and I are sitting on two psychic-endorsed scratchies.
2: Yes.
1: And not just any scratchies. The one I'm looking at has a top prize of $500,000.
3: Mine's $1 million.
1: And the one that you're looking at has a top prize of $1 million, guys. So this is playing for big bickies here.
3: Yeah.
1: And remember, this is a psychic. This is a psychic who David met in the market.
2: Yes.
1: Who told him to go and buy the scratchies.
3: And she was shooting the lights out. She was getting everything right about his life. Everything was coming true. And so he went and bought the scratchies, obviously, because she was bang on with everything. He has then traded us those scratchies. And when I say trade, like, we did own them for a little bit. Technically, Lee owns them now because we traded them on to her.
1: Yes.
3: Lee has said, though, she's happy for us to scratch them live on radio. I think it gets a little bit blurry as to what happens if we win here.
1: Oh, no, it's Lee's money if we win.
4: It's Lee's money.
3: Well, I think it's blurry.
4: It's Lee's
1: I think
4: money.
1: It depends how much we win.
3: I think it's blurry.
1: Well, I think we'd call her and we'd be like, Lee, we won this much. It was 50 grand.
3: Yeah.
1: I don't know. Well, it's something like that.
3: Yeah. I'll
1: tell you what, if we don't win, though, we've got David's number lined up, the guy who met the psychic at the market, who traded us these scratchies, Joe.
4: Yes. Currently not answering.
3: Ah, that makes sense, doesn't it? That makes a lot of sense.
1: He's in the Cayman Islands. What did we give him?
3: We gave him a snake.
1: We gave him the snake, the 6-foot taxidermy snake.
3: Yeah, great trade from him.
1: He's clearly sold that.
3: And again, the big question, has he lied to us? We'll try and call him again because I want to ask him just, you know, man to man and say, like, did you lie to us? Did you even speak to a psychic?
4: I reckon Scratch and then...
1: Yeah, let's talk before Scratch.
3: Do you want to Scratch first or me Scratch?
1: Well, you got $1 million, so maybe you Scratch second.
3: Okay.
1: Or you can Scratch first. You got the mic.
3: Okay.
1: I just want to say, while you're scratching, this is gambling.
3: So,
1: contact gambling help online or you can call the number 1-800-858-858 at the end of the day. So,
3: yeah. And psychics very rarely endorse this kind of thing. Don't know if that was worth mentioning. All right, here we go. here we go. Scratching away. Here we go. I'm feeling good about... Have a listen to that. A bit of ASMR. Oh, yeah.
1: How are you going there, mate?
3: Well, now, hang on.
1: Uh-oh.
3: Hang on. I think I've seen something.
1: Oh, wow. Here we go. I don't know whether you're one of the great charlatans.
3: I think I've seen.
1: There's every chance. What do you think you've seen?
3: I think I've seen two similar numbers. There's a lot going
1: on. Surely you need three.
3: There's a lot going on in the 30s.
1: You need three numbers, though, every time.
3: No.
1: What's the code? How do you win on that? 36,
3: 30, no, bugger. My lucky numbers have to link up with my numbers.
1: Yes.
3: I'm not... This is a joke. This is a prank. You're pranking me? Are you pranking me? Seems like you're pranking me.
1: What do you mean?
3: We won.
1: What?
3: We won.
1: What?
3: We won.
1: What?
3: I'm not kidding. We won $1 million.
1: No, you're pranking me. No.
3: Are you pranking me? You're pranking me. We won $1 million.
1: No.
3: Look.
1: No. No.
3: 38. I'm not joking. I'm not joking. 30. Lucky number. 38. 38, number, $1 million.
5: What?
3: You're pranking.
1: Hang on. Match at least one of your lucky numbers
3: with your 20 numbers. These are the numbers.
1: Like one of your lucky numbers, 38. 38, $1 million.
3: It's a joke.
5: What?
3: You're pranking me.
5: What?
3: You're pranking me. Are you pranking me?
1: I've got nothing to do with this.
3: This is a prank.
1: That looks lit.
3: Let's go.
4: What's the sound on the back?
3: Let's go.
4: What's the sound on the back?
3: It says, guys, I've read it right. We've won $1 million unless you're stitching me up. This is a prank.
1: Annalise's got the prank face on.
3: Is that prank face?
1: You've got a half smiling face on.
3: Why have you got a prank face?
1: No, you do. You've got your prank face on.
3: Why have you got your prank face on?
4: Well, just read
3: this
4: the
3: is
4: back.
3: Not time.
4: Read the back.
3: Okay. What do you mean? Please note, there is no actual prize.
4: It's a prank.
3: You bastards. You bastards.
4: We have one more scratchy from David that we can maybe scratch on tomorrow's show.
3: Oh, you bastards. So did you not know? You didn't know.
1: Well, I haven't scratched this one yet. Is this one legit?
4: That's legit.
1: This one's legit?
4: Yep. There's two left.
1: And do you want me to say that for tomorrow's show?
3: Damn it.
4: I reckon.
1: Yeah, okay.
3: Damn it, I kind of believed it.
1: I 100% believed it. How did you make a fake scratchy? Is that illegal?
4: It produces, mate. You can do anything.
3: Wow. I have heard of this before.
1: Really?
3: Yeah.
1: Bastards.
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0: working and they're working. It's Will and Woody keeping you up.
1: Woods.
2: I love a prank, Will.
1: Yes, yes.
2: I'll be the first one to say whether I'm pranking or getting pranked.
1: Yeah.
2: I think it's great. It's good hijinks for the team. It's good for morale.
1: Hijinks? Okay?
2: Well, it's just fun. Do you know what I mean? It's a good vibe set.
1: Yeah,
2: I think,
1: it can
2: be
1: fun.
2: It's good for the show.
1: Yeah, yeah.
2: Have you pranked me this week?
1: No.
2: I will not be angry. I'm not going to be angry.
1: Why?
2: If the person who's pranked me this week just like puts their hand up now and confesses to pranking me.
1: Sexy Das, surely.
3: No one out here?
2: Sexy Das. You promised none of you have pranked me.
1: I reckon Sexy Das has.
2: Can Sexy hear this?
1: He's acting busy.
2: Can Sexy?
1: He's acting busy.
2: Have you pranked me this week, Sexy? Yes. Wrong button, Das. God damn it, Sexy.
1: I mean, the digital guy needs to get his...
4: What do you want?
2: Have you pranked me this week?
4: I don't think so.
2: Tom?
5: No prankings here.
2: Okay. So, because I thought if it was one of you, like it's elaborate and it took a lot of hard work... None of you have stolen my red bin from outside my house. Last time I saw it was 6:30 a.m. It was still full on Monday morning. And then I came back at 8:30 a.m. and it's gone. I've been holding, I've been like, I won't get in touch with the council.
1: Great.
2: I'll get to work and go, my bit will be in the studio or something. Classic.
1: Good prank.
3: I wish we did.
1: I say.
2: No. Well, so do I, because I'm now without a bin. I've got pooey nappies in bags sitting outside my house. I've got no bin.
1: Have you checked your neighbours? Because that happens sometimes.
2: The entire
1: they take
2: street.
1: The wrong bin in.
2: I don't think. Who steals a bin?
1: Also, how's the bin labelled?
2: It's just two white numbers that are clearly sticky taped on or stuck on.
1: Easy.
2: It'll be a sting operation. I'll sit out the front and wait for the garbos to come. So I won't speak to the council about my missing bin then.
1: Awesome. So this weekend?
2: This weekend, Sunday night.
1: I love.
2: Going to do sleepover mine?
1: No.
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7: 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King tides are expected to impact Cairns from Friday, with the highest tide of 3 metres forecast.
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0: I wish I could sing like that. 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
1: Right now, give us a call and try and convince us you're in the car with somebody else.
2: Will and Woody's phone alone.
3: I know we're an audio medium and maybe this isn't worth bringing up, but I think it's worth mentioning that Will is taking this game so seriously today that he has actually decided to get rid of one of his senses. He has a blindfold on so he can focus so intently.
1: I have a migraine.
3: No, this is good, mate. This is like that scene in Dodgeball when Peter LaFleur puts on the blindfold and tries to dodge a dodgeball. If you don't get that reference, go and watch Dodgeball. Anyway, hey, Will, who's our first caller?
1: Oh, shit.
3: No, it's okay, mate. Thank you. We got Mandy here who's called on 13106.
1: That was a cheap shot.
3: That was a cheap shot. We are playing Phone Alone where you guys are convincing us you're in the car with someone else and then we decide, is someone else actually there or are you just putting on a voice? Mandy, who are you in the car with?
4: Yeah, with my daughter, guys.
1: Your daughter?
3: Your daughter's called Guys?
4: No. Cass is her name.
3: Cass. Okay. Cass. How old's your daughter, Cass?
4: 25.
3: Okay. Could you throw Cass on the phone, please?
4: Hey, Will and Woody.
3: Hi, no. Cass. So where are you and your mum off to, Cass?
4: Mum's getting her hair done and I'm just going with her.
5: Oh, sounds a lot like...
3: Okay. What did Mum get done? Describe her hair to us.
4: No, we're on our way now. She hasn't had it done yet.
3: Sorry.
1: Mandy,
3: yeah, my bad.
1: Mandy, I'm sorry. I think that's got to be game over, Mandy. It's been good, though. Good try.
3: It's just you, isn't it, Mandy?
4: It is just me, guys.
1: Good try, Mandy.
3: Good effort. Enjoy your haircut.
1: Points for trying.
3: Let's go to Lucy here. Hi, Lucy.
6: Hey, how are you?
3: Good. Lucy, who are you in the car with?
6: I'm in the car with my boyfriend.
3: What's his name?
6: His name's Diaz.
1: Diaz?
6: Diaz, yes.
3: Okay. Diaz, okay. Chuck Diaz on the phone, please.
6: Yeah. Hey, boys.
1: Okay, oh, Diaz.
6: What's up?
3: Diaz? Tell us about the first date that you took Lucy on, Diaz.
6: Oh, well, it wasn't a much of a first date, you know. I just picked her up and we met at a pub, so, you know, things led from one to the other and, you know, I just, whatever you think happened.
3: What attracted you to Lucy, Diaz?
6: Oh, she's a bit of a nice girl, so, you know.
3: Okay.
1: Lucy, I think it's just you as well. Good try.
3: Are you alone, Lucy?
6: Yeah. No. I'm not alone. I'm with
3: Thea. You can drop the act.
1: No, very good, Lucy.
3: That is you alone, isn't it, Lucy? Just confirm for us. Lucy, you've got to drop it. We know it's you.
1: Oh, she hung up. That's just so pathetic.
3: We beat you guys.
1: You've
3: got
1: good
3: sportsmanship.
1: We celebrate.
3: Exactly. You've got to lose well, you win well. It's got a Jenny here.
1: God,
3: by the way, you guys have been.
1: Embarrassing from Lucy.
3: You got,
1: embarrassing.
3: She was so embarrassed to admit she was alone in the car and made up a boyfriend. Jenny, who are you in the car with, Jenny?
7: Yeah, too grand to do.
8: Hi, I'm in the car with my daughter at the moment.
3: What's her name?
8: Her name's Eleanor.
1: Eleanor.
3: Okay, can you throw Eleanor on the phone?
8: Yeah, sure. Hold on a sec. Hi!
3: Hi, Eleanor.
1: Oh, hi, Eleanor.
3: How old are you?
8: Nine.
3: You're nine. Okay. And what did you learn at school today?
8: Math and art.
1: Sorry, is that Jenny or is that Eleanor? I'm confused.
3: Hang on. Jenny, we're talking to Eleanor right now, aren't we?
8: Sorry, say that again.
3: So are we...
1: Can we talk to Eleanor again?
8: Yeah, sure. Hold on a second. Hi!
3: What is going on?
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0: Hey, it's Will and Woody. You're either up early or up late. Either way, we hope you're enjoying what will be the best of the worst bits. Oh, no, sorry. The worst of the best bits? No, just the best of the best bits.
1: It's just great radio. Just keep it right here. But I've got a question for you. If you were up at this time, how are you managing your shower times? Like if you've had to wake up, you've probably had to wake up at 10 p.m., 11 p.m.
0: What for?
1: Do it. Well, you're probably working overnight. I'm just kind of trying to relate to the people that are listening to us right now.
0: I reckon we just get
1: you
0: gear,
1: shower.
0: Mate. Nah, this is good stuff. Enjoy. It's Will and Woody.
1: I'd shower later.
0: No one cares. Star 102.7.

0: Woolly. It's Will and Woody keeping you up.
1: I've asked women over the age of 40 and over, to give us a call. You're at a great age, can I just say? I'm nearing that age and it feels fun. It feels exciting for some of us.
2: It's a forgotten decade, the 40s, I reckon.
1: Yeah.
2: Oh, I'm telling myself that, of course.
1: It feels like it.
2: Yeah.
1: Junior producer Annalise is in here. She's a long way from 40. She's 25 and thriving. Yeah.
3: 25.
1: And you're
2: a lot of energy. A lot of energy, yeah. For
1: a little bit rattled, AB, about Amy Schumer, who said she had a botched colonoscopy.
3: Yeah.
1: You know, you're out there eating cookie dough at 8 o'clock in the morning, reading that, thinking to yourself, wow, what is going on?
3: Yeah.
1: Like, what do I have? Will I have to worry about a colonoscopy on stage? And I could feel the panic from you on the email.
3: I know.
1: So, look, what we've done is we've got a whole bunch of women, 40 and older, call the show, and you can just ask them any question you like about being a woman that age and things that are worrying you.
3: That's really helpful, honestly. And thank you to everyone who's called up, because I'm stressing right now.
2: We got Sarah here, Annalise. Now, the first question you asked before the song is a ripper. Do you want to ask Sarah that question?
3: Sarah, thank you so much for calling. What's something you regret prioritising in your 20s?
4: What I regret is drinking too much alcohol.
3: Oh, wow. Okay. What about nights out, though? I feel like that's a social thing.
2: Look at you defending it already. Getting defensive.
4: I guess, but I think that's affected me long term.
1: Yeah,
2: there you go. Can you be specific there, Sarah? Like, what do you think it's affected?
4: I think my mentally, how to deal with things.
2: Yeah.
4: So going, like, using nights out and the alcohol, and that not being able to process those challenging things, instead using alcohol.
1: Something you're
2: interesting.
1: It's a big old dampener, isn't it?
2: It's an avoider. It's just an avoider.
1: You have a big night because you want to get rid of it.
2: Yeah.
1: Wow, Sarah, appreciate the candidacy.
2: How's that hit? Annalise?
3: It's a bit of both, because I kind of love a chill night out, so it feels like...
1: Night out?
3: Yeah, chill, like no drinks.
1: Oh, yeah, dry night out.
3: But I also love absolutely drinking responsibly, so yeah, that...
2: your eyes almost glazed over. I love having a responsible night out.
1: It's a really big part of being 25.
3: I know, wine bars have just become a really trendy thing. What am I supposed to do now?
1: Yeah.
3: Like, what am I supposed to have my focaccia with?
1: I feel like,
3: I'm really worried. Focaccia and
1: cheese. You didn't say eat less focaccia, man.
2: Yeah, go for focaccia.
3: But it goes so well with a red. Do you know what I mean?
2: And also I imagine your community, your friends are all going out and doing that. So
3: yeah,
2: if you stop doing that
3: rolls.
2: And you feel,
3: okay, well, I guess I can move to like a lemon, lemon lime and bitters.
1: You could.
3: Soda.
1: You could.
2: Name a non-alcoholic drink.
1: If you could order it. Can I get a lemon? Can I get a lemon?
2: Let's go to Lisa.
1: Sorry, ma'am, I think you've had enough. No, I just want one lemon.
3: I haven't even had a drink.
1: Lisa's called. Another question for Lisa.
3: Lisa, yeah, I've got a question. Thank you so much for calling. This one's a bit of a deep one, but at what point should I stop chasing my dreams and aspirations and settle to have a relationship and a family?
1: Whoa! He goes whack.
2: Whoa!
4: Well, that's a good one.
3: Thanks, Lisa.
4: Never stop chasing your dreams, but that doesn't mean you can't have a family.
3: Wow, that's going to make
4: you can have a family
3: emotional.
4: And chase your dreams.
3: Yeah. Really?
4: Yes, you can. Why not?
3: Yeah.
2: Did you keep your dreams, Lisa? Do you still have your dreams?
4: No, I didn't. Mm. I should have. That's what I'm saying. Oh, and one other thing. Stop sunbaking. Don't go in the sun.
3: Oh, my God. That was my goal for the year. I'm going to wear sunscreen every day. Everyone should wear sunscreen
4: believe me, you'll get wrinkles.
3: Yeah.
1: Good on you, Lisa. Thanks for coming on the show, Lise.
3: That's
1: a wild little conundrum, isn't it? I think she's that whole, got to have a family. Because lots of my mates who are nearly 40, I suppose, now, they're kind of getting 37, 38, are mums.
3: Yeah.
1: Who I've known since they're so little. And they're all kind of just starting to go back to work now. They've had a couple of kids. But they really did have to put everything down for a while.
3: Yeah, that really freaks me out, if I'm being honest. And that made me a little bit more... I think I was a little bit more emotional about that question than...
1: Yeah, you were. Why were you so... Where did that come from?
3: Because I love my job and I love my career and I have so many goals and dreams. But I also feel like one day maybe I want a family. But what if I can't have a family and do what I want to do with my work, because I can't handle it all, because everyone who's a mum has to go home. Anyway, I'm offloading. It's fine.
2: No, this is what this is about. Offload. Yeah. Offload, Annalise.
1: Should we go to Jen real quick?
3: Yeah.
1: Last question.
3: All right, this one's probably my most serious question. Okay. Jen, in your 40s, what does a Saturday night look like?
4: It's very, very boring, Jen. Okay. But it beats the lemon lime and bitters.
3: Nice. So I can have is it red wine on the couch instead kind of vibe?
4: Yeah, or? Like it's lovely. Like I've got a 5-year-old, so we don't go out much, but me and my partner will choose a movie, generally don't end up watching all of it, relax on the couch with the cat.
3: Yeah. Okay.
4: Super boring, but it's super lovely.
3: Yeah.
2: How's that sound, Annalise?
3: That sounds,
1: That sounds fun. It sounds fun.
2: It gets good. You'll learn a lot.
3: I'm excited.
1: Yes. You'll learn a lot.
5: All the producers outside are devastated.
1: Head in hands.
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0: Can't sleep? It's Will and Woody keeping you up.
1: Woodrow, we've got junior producer Annalise in here. Annalise is, in her words, 25 and thriving.
2: And she is.
1: And she is.
2: She is.
1: She is. But we were reading a story about Amy Schumer, who had a botched colonoscopy and brought up a bunch of other things about being a 40-year-old woman. AB said quite candidly, and I think vulnerably on the email, gee whiz, there's a lot of stuff that I'm worried about and I'm turning 40. And given that there are a lot of you guys that listen that are 40 and over, we've asked women to call 131065. If you're 40 and over, and AB is just going to shoot some questions at you that she that plague her. I mean, we're getting a little bit of a snapshot into the brain of a 25-year-old woman, which I think is cool. AB?
3: Yes.
1: How are you feeling about it?
3: I'm feeling, like, excited to know the answers to, like, endless list of questions I have. Like,
4: awesome.
3: Yeah, it's actually really insightful. And, like, I feel like coming from people who have actually experienced it, it's helpful.
1: Makes a big difference.
4: Thanks for going there.
1: Good on you guys. Kegels. Quick reminder.
3: Kegels.
4: Yes. Quick one. Quick.
3: And we've all kegled. Keep going. One.
4: How long can you kegel for?
3: You can pulse. Anyway.
1: All right, let's go.
4: Let's go to Carmen. Carmen, you're going to answer a question from Annalise. Annalise, what's your question for Carmen?
3: Carmen, thank you so much for calling. Are you meant to feel a spark with the person you spend the rest of your life with?
1: Good question.
5: That's a hard one. I've been married a couple of times, 3 to be exact. And I've married for love and I've married for money. And I can say it's much easier crying in a Lamborghini than in a Ford.
3: Oh!
4: Love the honesty.
1: Whoa.
4: The honesty.
3: Carmen. Okay. But what attracted you to the guy with the money versus, like, was it purely like you just met him and you knew he had money, so you're like, I'll just be with him? Or was it like, you grew apart and then he had money anyway? Or
5: so when you have a messy divorce, or after you've, like, met somebody and you think they're the love of your life, and then things turn sour and you just have to move on, and then you start thinking, okay, logistically I need to make sure I make up for the time I spend at home with the kids. And yeah, so it was an investment in my future, really. That's how I looked at it.
1: Wow.
5: Then love grew.
1: Love grew. There you go.
4: Thanks for the honesty.
1: That's awesome, Carmen. Yeah.
3: A friend of mine's
1: dad says that, actually. He was in arranged marriage, and he said, because arranged marriage is big, ex-mates, like, well, arranged marriage, we'd never do that. Mm-hmm. And he said, love grows, love always grows, lust always fades.
3: Yeah, right. So that leads me perfectly into my next question.
4: Far away. We've got Amanda here. What's the question for Amanda?
3: Amanda, thanks for calling. My question for you is, like, what happens if your partner gets ugly or, like, ages poorly? Like, do you still love them?
5: I think that, like I do agree with what the comment was about love grows and, you know, lust finishes, because I think, like, my husband and I, we've been married nearly 26 years and, you know, things change, obviously our bodies change and our appearance and everything, but it's not the appearance that I'm in love with, it's the person he is. And so I think if you think of it that way, because you're not marrying someone because of their look, you're marrying someone because of who they are and how they compliment you and uplift you as such. So if they turn ugly, well then they turn ugly. It's the person that matters, it's not like their appearance.
3: Oh, that's well really said, nice. Amanda. Is the personality not ugly, though? So that's kind of the win.
4: Yeah. A good personality can almost make them more attractive. I'm interested to ask you, what, as far as priorities finding a guy, though, again. Now, how important is looks and spark for you right now?
3: Like, really high.
1: Of course.
3: Like, it's actually really concerning. That's why I feel like I've been single for a long time, because I'm so picky.
1: You should. I think you are entitled to that, though.
3: Yeah.
4: Being picky's okay.
1: Do you know what that's called?
3: No.
1: The moment when you first meet someone and you fall in love with them and it's the best thing ever.
6: Limerence?
1: Yeah, it's called limerence. Yeah, Joe's right. Yes, it's actually the feeling that you get of, like, oh my God, the stars have aligned. I'm meant to be with this person. This is the nicest thing ever, is called limerence. And it lasts for, like, different amounts of time for different people. It can last for a night. It can last for 2 weeks. It can last for 3 months, for 6 months. But it always ends. And that's when you actually have to wake up and go, oh, okay, I'm no longer, like, dizzy for you.
3: Wow.
1: But I think you're a good enough person for me to actually change who I am to make this work. And you actually got to do that.
3: I feel like I've had limerence.
1: Yeah, of course.
3: Hot guys on Instagram.
1: Yes. And
7: Stop.

0: It's Will and Woody keeping you up.
1: All right. I think we need to address something that's happening within our team.
2: Yeah.
1: And I'm pretty rattled about it.
2: Yeah.
1: I'm going to be honest. I haven't confronted the team member as yet.
2: Do it live on air, brother.
1: Yeah.
2: I like that.
1: Three nights ago, Will.
2: Yeah.
1: I'm in my home, and that's my time to. I love all of you guys. It's my time to get away. That's my space. You know,
2: I get it, mate. You don't have to. Everyone feels the same about you.
1: What do you mean?
2: Well, we all enjoy being away from you as well. Like, okay, it's not like you're. You know, everyone needs to be around. Like, we all enjoy time apart.
1: I don't know. I think you guys are always desperate to hang out with me. I'm sorry.
2: Sorry, guys. I can't do it. It's like we're all doing the same thing. We're all having a couple of days off. We work very closely.
1: Okay,
2: we get it. It's good. It's nice.
1: It's healthy.
2: It's important. Yeah.
1: And because we all like it, I thought all of us would be respecting it. So I'm putting my daughter to bed, okay, going about my business, and all of a sudden I hear the sexiest team member's voice in my house. And I was like, what?
2: I didn't come by.
1: What? Nah, stop it. You know you're not the sexiest team member. You know that it's the man we call sexy. It's Sexy Das. He's our digital producer. He's in the studio right now. He is sexy. Bit of a round of applause for Das, actually, for Sexy.
2: Das is fashionable. Sure. I think you got to put your chair down a little bit, bro. Yeah, I mean, I know you're in charge of the tech, but I think the analog stuff gets away from you. And that might just be a generational thing. I'm not being specific there.
3: I like it up here. This is kind of good.
1: I don't like you. I don't like you. You're looking down on me now.
3: I don't like you.
2: No,
3: that's too low.
2: Yeah, bring him down. That's where you're at. That's where
1: you're at. Bring
2: him down. Yeah, I think he needs to come down a couple of pegs. Yeah, he does. And that's what this is about, ultimately. Yeah, yeah. He can't be looking down on us.
1: I'm going to go up. I'm going to bring my chair up. Here we go. Nice. Now, look, before I get to...
2: He looks like a little boy now.
1: Yeah, I like him back up. No, I like it. Stay down. You stay down. Okay, so I can hear his voice.
2: Yeah.
1: Okay, now before I get to... You know, me trying to figure out why that was the case. My wife had said a couple of times, you know, she'd gone, oh, gee, Sexy Das, he's confident, isn't he?
3: Really?
1: She'd say that a lot to me. And I'd go, wait.
3: There we go.
1: Nice, brother. He's confident, isn't he? He's confident. And I'd say, yeah, no, he's a pretty confident guy. I mean, pretty confident.
2: Why does she say confident? Why?
1: I don't know. This is the kind
2: of thing. I think that's her way of saying he's hot.
3: I think so.
1: Probably.
2: It is. It actually is. And that's what women do. They go like, oh, geez, he's a nice guy. But when guys go, wow, she's hot.
1: Mm-hmm.
2: Women just go, confident, isn't he?
1: He's confident.
2: He's got a bit of something about him, doesn't he?
1: Yeah, this kind of language is happening.
2: Well, she thinks she's hot.
1: At my house.
2: And then she's only human.
1: And then she says, and then I say to him, like, I guess he is confident for 21.
2: Yeah.
1: And then she goes, he's 21.
2: Oh, yeah, no. She,
1: I can't believe
2: she's
1: 21.
2: She definitely finds it.
1: I can't believe he's 21.
2: Oh, Jesus.
1: A lot of this chat. Okay.
2: Yeah.
1: Okay? So she says a lot.
2: That's what Sam does when she finds a footballer hot. She finds that out, like, oh, he's only 22. I can't believe it.
1: Yes. So my wife's doing all this with Sexy.
2: Oh, dear.
1: Okay, so let me take you back to 3 nights ago. I can hear his voice in my house.
2: Wow.
1: I'm like, this is outrageous.
2: Wow.
1: Where is he?
2: Wow.
1: Where the hell is he? Wow. Get him out here. Anyway.
2: Get the cattle prod, get the dogs.
1: I go downstairs.
2: Yeah.
1: And there's my wife holding her phone, listening to a voice message from Sexy.
2: Wow.
1: Now, Sexy, we're going to have a little bit of a conversation.
2: Wow.
1: Just about boundaries.
2: I'm interested.
1: Boundaries.
2: I am interested.
1: Yeah, as am I. Why are you sending voice messages to my wife?
3: Well, let me just say this. Mim messaged me first.
1: Whoa. Oh,
2: the plot thickens. Yeah. Are you sure you want to do this on air? You can tap out right now if you
1: I'm
2: like.
1: I'm not tapping now. Okay. I would have thought, as a new friend, that's where it ends.
2: Well,
1: even if my wife reaches out to you, you say to her, hey, this is maybe...
2: He's got the voice
3: check
2: note.
3: The receipts,
2: here we go.
1: No, we don't need to check the receipts.
2: I like it.
1: You say, out of respect, I don't feel comfortable talking to you.
3: Okay.
2: How did she get your number?
3: No, not number. She actually texted me from your Instagram account.
1: Oh, yeah, she's in there.
3: Yep.
1: She runs it.
3: She said...
2: Wow. It just gets naughtier and naughtier.
3: Sexy, it's Mim.
1: Yeah, right. Okay.
3: Can we collab on the last post, please? Very, very good stuff.
1: Okay. Yeah.
3: And then that's when I sent the voice message.
2: Oh, so she was like, can I collab on a post that we've done?
3: Yeah.
2: Oh, that's nice.
1: Why did you feel the need to start doing the verbal stuff?
3: Because I was in the car driving.
1: Yeah, well, wait till you get home.
2: No, you can't text and drive.
3: Yeah, there was a thing the other day, actually, when I tried to text
2: you. Yeah, he tries to use Siri, remember?
1: Oh, that was very funny.
2: Yeah.
1: Typos all over the place. Yeah. And then
2: so you're using the voice messages now. That's good. That's good.
1: Yeah. How many times back and forth did you go? Because I heard a number of times.
2: Oh.
1: I'm upstairs. I didn't hear him once. I heard him once and I was like, that sounds like Sexy.
3: Oh. I did think to myself, I was like, I wonder what Woods would think about
2: messaging his wife.
1: Now you know.
3: No, not me. Mim calling me sexy.
2: Yeah, but you messaged her back as well. See, a good friend in that instance would have called Woody and been like, hey, mate, just so you know, your wife called me sexy. She's texting me.
1: That's
2: what I would have done.
1: Yeah. And you haven't brought it up
2: with me.
1: That's
2: what I would have done.
1: You've had 4 days. I've given you four days to bring it up and you've kept it a secret. Now it's weird that it's a secret.
3: Well, no, I thought it would have been weirder if I was like, because then it, like, legitimizes it. You know what I mean? Like, oh, Woods, I think she might be into me, mate. Like, watch your back. Like, you know what I mean? That's way worse.
1: Is that what you think?
3: Well, I don't know. That's on the story, mate.
2: She's not, only human. She's only human. We've been through it.
1: We have two children. We've got two children.
2: She's only human, mate.
1: We've got two children. Go and have your chucky milk and get out of here.
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0: replacing snores with laughs. It's Will and Woody keeping you up.
1: And look, but he's still, we can't get out of here now without doing our post-show meeting on the air. Show notes, post-show notes. Any notes from you, Annalise?
2: Not currently, but I'll think about one.
1: God, I love throwing you. Love it. Well, it's just a,
2: you always scare me off guard.
1: Mate, just take your Invisalign out. Concentrate.
2: Right? I need 3 weeks left with my Invisalign, actually.
1: God, there you go.
2: Yeah.
1: Now, see, even that would have been better than come back to me. Das, been texting Woody's wife. That's a show note.
2: That's a show note.
1: That's a show note.
2: Weird.
1: That's a personal note, mate. That's a personal note. Oh, it is.
3: The button.
1: Oh, he's pressed the wrong button. I mean, the tech guy.
4: Oh, God.
1: Can somebody just... Do we need to colour code your buttons for you?
4: Yeah, I've actually got it labelled. I don't know how...
1: Really? Yeah, well, the colours are good, though. Like, my daughter doesn't understand labels, but she does colours. I mean, she's 4, but that's where you might be at, bro, and that's all right.
4: Good on her.
5: Yeah. Maybe Mim can teach him.
1: Oh, don't. That's not good. Now, Woody's left early. He's had to go. He's got an appointment, so that feels a bit wild to say that.
5: Do you think there's an argument coming?
1: There's a lot there. I don't think we need to... Anyway, get that on the podcast. Why Darcy's texting Woody's wife behind his back. How do you feel about that?
2: About the texting?
1: Yeah.
2: Crosses
1: the line.
2: Yeah, it crosses the line.
1: If you're going to be on the air, Annalise, you need to have an opinion.
2: Sorry.
1: I can't throw to you again.
2: I like being on the fence.
1: I know you do. How do you feel about the fact that Sexy Das is texting Woody's wife?
2: I hate it. It's terrible. Never
1: there
2: do it again.
1: That's what we're about.
2: Oh, my God.
1: That was
2: ew.
1: Good.
2: What the hell?
1: Intense. Very good.
2: Yeah.
1: Nice. Yeah. It's not. It's not okay, mate.
2: I'm like sweating now.
1: I do. I'm not really sure what's worse there though, because she was text. She drew first blood, didn't she, Dust?
4: Yeah, exactly. And she called me sexy as well.
1: Yeah, which is pretty wild. So look, at the end of the day, Woody, a lot of anger at you. But if I'm honest, I know him very well. He was projecting because he was very angry at his wife. And they're gonna have to sort that out. They've got 2 kids. I mean, there's sad breakdowns of marriages with little kids. Very sad. Well, it's not funny, mate.
2: It's not.
1: It's not funny. Now, before we get out of here, let's go to Angela. Angela.
6: Hello.
1: Angela, you've got yourself. I don't know how this has happened. You've popped up. I've got to give away the Post Malone tickets today. We've heard you're a big fan. You're going to Post Malone. You're going to his big ass world tour.
6: No way.
1: Yeah, you are.
6: No way. That is so cool.
1: Oh, yeah. October 26th. Special guest, Don Toliver.
6: That is so cool. Thank you so much. Mate, and you've got to say the one word to me of my favourite song that I entered the competition. So you've got to, on the count of 3, we should both just go, congratulations.
1: Congratulations. Yeah, I was all over that. All over it. Tickets and tour info at livenation.com.au. Now, the reason I'm saying it in American accent is because it's called... It's called, I love this guy, I love the face tats. What a guy. It's called his big, it's called Post Malone's big ASS world tour.
6: It is, it's his big ass tour.
1: Big ass. You know, I can't call it a big ass world tour. It doesn't have the same ring to it, doesn't it, Ange? It's not the same, is it?
6: It's not the same.
1: It's not the same. Oh, that's a tune. That's a tune. That is a tune. I'll give him that. You'd find him hot, don't you, Joe? You'd find Post Malone hot.
5: Love Posty. Yeah, my favourite song's Rockstar.
1: He's got that rat vibe that you like.
5: Just swamp
1: rat.
5: Out of a
1: swamp
5: bin
1: rat.
5: And plopped on stage.
1: You love that,
5: vibe
1: don't you?
5: To him.
1: You love it. It's weird.
5: Perfect for your girl.
1: Very strange. Very strange. Man, I feel just like a rock star. Oh, yeah, yeah. Tight. Yeah. Got that big ass world tour. All right. We'll see you tomorrow.
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1: Terry in Atherton, what was your childhood trauma meal?
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1: Terry in Atherton, what was your childhood trauma meal?
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0: drive home.
1: You and I will both believe that we are the badder of the two of us. It's looking for shoes. 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Do you have these in a size 13? That's huge, by the way.
2: You're a size 10 and a half.
1: Yeah.
0: Duh.
1: He goes, yeah, mate, no worries. Bear with me. And he goes out the back and I just left the store. Imagine the look on his face. He comes back. Where's the guy with the huge feet?
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1: 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Okay, I got another one for you.
2: Yeah.
1: A woman came up to me. I was just walking through a shopping centre.
2: Yeah.
1: She said, oh, hello, sir. Have you got a minute to talk about beds? And I said, sorry, I don't have any time. Don't have any time. I just walked past. I had a lot of time on my hand.
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0: This is the sound of something deadly. It was found inside the bowel of Rachel, aged 38. Bowel cancer is Australia's deadliest cancer for people aged 25 to 54. 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
9: Good morning, I'm Bethany Ross with your local news. Well, police say that a man reported missing from Caranda earlier this week has been found dead on the Gillies Range. The 71-year-old was located around 10 a.m. yesterday after officers appealed for public help to find him. He was last seen in Edge Hill. A report will now be prepared for the coroner and police have thanked the community for their assistance during the search. In other news, North and Far North Queensland MPs have launched a petition calling for tougher youth crime bail laws. They claim that new data shows 52% of young offenders re-offend after being granted bail and they want mandatory jail for breaching bail. MPs argue 51 serious repeat offenders are still being released by the courts.
10: If you breach bail, you should go to jail. No ifs, buts or maybes. We've got to stop the revolving door of serious repeat youth offenders that get let out on bail and continue to offend. 52% of youth offending is done by those young crims out on bail. And quite simply, we need tougher bail laws.
9: That's member for Hinchinbrook, Wade Chiesa, speaking in Cairns there. Meanwhile, Robbie Catter of the KOP has criticised the move, saying that stronger bail laws were part of the LNP's election promise, not a petition. Meanwhile, calls for residents to dispose of their garden waste after cutting back trees or large plants that we've cleaned up after the end of wet season. We can help minimise damage by managing vegetation year-round and prepare our properties for the next weather event, like the heavy rain and flooding we had in the Daintree earlier this year. But Ergon Vegetation Management Team's Dan Kansky says that piles of branches and vegetation are potential missiles that could become stuck in power lines, causing electricity disruptions.
11: It's a year-round job to keep the vegetation away from our network. Very important to maintain that clearing profile because vegetation is a leading cause of outages.
9: A And finally, Queensland workhorse Ruben Cotter did make it through a tough 57 minutes last night, including the entire first half of the State of Origin Game 1, despite a heartbreaking 22-20 loss to New South Wales. We'll know soon whether he backs up for the Cowboys when they take on the Canberra Raiders this weekend.
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8: Morning, I'm Phoebe Humphrey. New South Wales has pulled off the greatest comeback in Origin history to win Game 1. The Blues recovering from a 20-0 deficit to claim a 22-20 victory over the Maroons in Sydney. The surge led by Kalen Ponga being sent off with 23 minutes of play, topped off by James Tedesco scoring a try in a last-gasp match winner.
12: I think I bombed one earlier and I wanted to make up for it, so just told Nate to put it up for me and go and compete, and I've worked so hard on that and I'm just happy I came down in the end.
8: There on Nine. An appeal date has been penciled in for mushroom murderer Erin Patterson. The 51-year-old and her lawyers will try to overturn her triple murder conviction on 7 grounds, including a dispute of evidence. The dates set are August 18 and 19. Labor will introduce its tax changes into federal parliament today. The Albanese government will introduce a single bill containing 4 sets of tax measures, including changes to capital gains tax and negative gearing. And 5 people trapped in a louse cave for more than a week have been found alive, but 2 remain missing.
1: Floriana's $69 long lunch with Mediterranean-inspired drinks. Details online.
8: In sport, returning to Origin, Queensland coach Billy Slater has weighed in on Kalen Ponga's sensational send-off. The Maroon was dismissed for the rest of the game for a shoulder charge midway through the second half, opening the door for the Blues.
13: Argue all we want, but it is what it is. Like, let's call them. I haven't got any problems with it. Obviously, you know, feels he's let his team down, but those things happen in games. You know, they happen really quick. I've played that position. I know how hard it is.
8: And Will Day will play his first game for Hawthorn this year in tonight's Round 12 opener against the Saints. That's the latest news and sport.
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15: Around Cairns and the coast today, how beautiful was yesterday afternoon?
16: Yeah.
15: So good. Guess what? Sunny. That's all we need to know today.
16: Oh, beautiful.
15: Sunny sky. No, isn't it?
16: So good.
15: And light winds around because we've had so much wind and I saw so many boats heading to the boat rent this morning.
16: Oh, did ya?
15: There was one when I turned out of my street and I went, oh, okay, that's interesting. Haven't seen that in a little while. A boat obviously being towed by a car because the wind, notorious this time of year in far north Queensland, the weather as in is good, but the wind is normally quite windy.
16: Ramps up a bit, doesn't it?
15: It does. And then I saw another and another and another. And I went, okay, we're all heading to the reef today out on the water. Tomorrow for you Friday is looking mostly sunny. Let's have a look at the weekend. Sunny, sunny, sunny, sunny, sunny, sunny.
16: Good.
15: And Wednesday's looking mostly sunny. Today we've got a max of 29 degrees.
16: And right now in Smithfield it's 19.
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0: Good morning, Cairns, in the tropical far north. As you can hear, we're ready to rip into another big day in paradise.
1: Save your enthusiasm. We've got 3 more hours of this guy.
17: We're here now, quickly.
15: We are.
1: 3 more hours of this girl.
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0: Cairns' number one breakfast show is on the air. 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
15: Good morning, J-Man. How are we feeling this morning after last night's game, State of Origin game number one?
16: God, it was a close one, wasn't it?
15: Wasn't it? This is the moment that we lost at the Queensland.
18: Cleary kicks high. Tedesco coming through. Here's pressure. Tedesco comes down the other side of it.
15: Look at the crowd. It's
16: crazy, isn't it? They say Origin's different, right?
15: It really is. Tedesco thought that he was done doing State of Origin.
16: Yeah.
15: But no, was picked for game one and obviously looking like it may be picked for game two as well.
16: I think he walks into that team now. But thing is, like for us, not a bad result. I know it sucks. It hurts to lose a game, especially when you're winning by so much. But really, it was that one decision, wasn't it? It was the sending off that really changed the game.
15: Yeah.
16: If we have a full team versus another full team, we know we can beat them. So going into game two of the G in 3 weeks' time, confident.
15: We don't mind also being the underdog. Yeah. I think we kind of love it that way.
16: Yeah.
15: And ladies, game number three for State of Origin happening tonight. So good luck to Queensland. We've lost the series there, but it doesn't mean that we can't win tonight.
16: Speaking of underdogs, we are like $3.72 to win that game, and New South Wales are like $1.20.
15: Right, got you.
16: So we're well and truly underdogs tonight, ladies. Do us proud.
15: Yeah, the way we like it. Coming up this morning, your chance to win yourself $1,000 cash of the 1K minute. We're going to recap our calls on childhood trauma meals. Movie tickets up for grabs to Scary Movie. Also going to have a chat to MasterChef contestant he was a few seasons back, and now he's got his own restaurant, Matt Sinclair.
16: Yeah, this is like the equivalent of going back to your high school after you've achieved something in life and going, hey, guys.
15: Look what I've done. Let's get into it. This is the weekend. It is Johnny and Inky on Star 102.7. Good morning. It is 9 minutes past 6.

0: Johnny and Inky on Star 102.7. Happy Thursday.
1: Coming up after 8 o'clock this morning, your chance to head along to Britpack 3.0. It is a part of Taste Port Douglas. A double pass for this one, valued at nearly $600. It is an insane event.
0: It is something that you want to be a part of.
1: Oh,
0: it's
1: yeah.
0: happening in August this year in Port Douglas. Right now, though, recapping, talking about food, recapping childhood trauma meals.
1: Oh, God.
0: It doesn't matter, you know, if somebody else likes this meal, but when you saw that when you came home and it was on the menu, and you go, Mum, what's for, or Mum or Dad, what's, or Grandma, what's for dinner? And they said this, you're like, no!
1: Oh, not again, not again. There's one at the end right here, if you listen in, that gave me childhood trauma.
0: here's what you just had to say yesterday. In a Bentley Park, what's yours?
2: Tripe.
0: Yeah. Oh. I heard tripe was big back in the day.
1: That's sheep, isn't it?
2: Yeah, it's sheep intestine, sheep gut. My grandmother, when things were tight, that's what always was a staple.
1: How would she prepare that one, Ian?
2: It was normally fried or sometimes she'd stew it. However it was cooked, it was just...
0: Disgusting. And that's the thing. Back in the day, nothing was wasted.
1: No,
0: everything was used. But like you said, it didn't matter how she prepared it. Still tasted disgusting.
2: Yeah, absolutely. And she used to try to dress it up and add brains to it.
1: That's how you dress it up. Yeah, that's...
0: Ian, that is utterly disgusting. Kerry in Atherton, what was your childhood trauma meal?
3: Oh, pressed tongue with barbecue sauce.
0: Whoa.
1: What?
0: Reverse. What was it?
3: Pressed tongue.
0: What's
3: so
0: a pressed tongue?
3: Your mum used to get the enamel container and you'd put the tongue in it.
1: Oh, God.
3: And cook it.
1: Oh, no.
3: And then you take the tongue out and you peel all the... You know how your tongue's got all those...
0: Taste buds and things?
1: God.
3: Yeah, all the rough pieces.
1: Oh, my God.
3: They peel...
1: Kerry.
3: You peel that off and then
1: Kerry.
3: You slice it.
1: Oh, God. That should be a crime.
0: Would there be... like this? Yeah, it's...
1: What is going on?
0: Would there be flavouring and stuff that she would cook it with?
3: Well, a bit like corned beef, you cook it with bay leaves and that kind of thing, and a bit of onion.
1: That'd do it, yeah. And then the barbecue sauce to finish it off, Kerry.
3: Just to finish it off, slice it thin, nice and thin,
1: nice
3: and it was
1: thin.
3: Lovely.
1: Of course.
0: It was lovely?
3: It was lovely.
0: Was it really?
3: You didn't think about what it was.
0: Yeah. Very hard, though, when you've got it on the dinner table and then Dad's carving it and you get to see the tongue that is there. Wow.
3: You know, and if you watch cattle, you know, where do those tongues go?
1: No, Kerry, no. No, you're giving me childhood trauma from this story.
0: Thank you, Kerry, for your call this morning. We have got Teresa and Gordon Vow. That childhood trauma meal, what was it?
4: It was tripe.
1: Yeah, yeah.
0: How was yours prepared?
1: Yeah.
4: It was done in a white sauce and put onto some boiled... cabbage.
1: I don't know why that's worse, but it is. I don't know why that's worse, but it just sounds worse.
0: Did it taste okay with the white sauce?
1: Couldn't have.
4: No,
0: that's a... And have you had it since? Now that obviously it's not your childhood, but have you had it since?
4: No way.
0: That's a hard double no, that one. Janelle and Bayview, good morning.
5: Good morning, my beautiful twosome.
0: Good morning. What was your childhood trauma meal?
5: Liver and onions.
1: Yeah, that was a bit of a staple for a lot of people back in the day.
5: You know how slimy that liver is? And my mother used to fry it in the onions and then slice it up, and it was like claret red inside, no matter how much you cooked it.
1: Oh,
5: and it just oozed all this red claretness out of it when you ate it. And all I could think of was, oh, how much of shit is that liver produced through the body of the animal?
0: And could you even smell it too? Was it a horrible smell when it was?
1: I know you
0: could smell the onions.
5: Yeah.
0: Onions are pretty overpowering, which would probably be a good thing.
1: Nice. Yeah, in that situation.
0: But could you smell it frying?
5: Foul.
0: It was foul. It sounds absolutely foul. Jared and Speewa, good morning.
6: Good morning.
0: What was your childhood trauma meal?
6: Now, it was something a bit simple, but it was pumpkin.
7: Oh, okay.
6: Now,
7: all right.
6: We would have it, you know, maybe once a week, sometimes twice a week. And, you know, when you get so much pumpkin and pumpkin and pumpkin, you're like, oh, you know, I'm over it. And then Mum would make mashed potato. And I was like, oh, yeah, yummy mashed potato. And it comes on the plate and it's yellow. And I'm like, no, that's not mashed potato. That's pumpkin in there. No.
1: Tried to sneak pumpkin in on you there.
0: Was she growing pumpkins or something? Had to get rid of them?
6: No, I think it was just cheap back in the day.
0: Yeah.
1: Was it prepared like, was it roasted pumpkin? Because my mum used to do a bit of roasted pumpkin and I got a bit over that pretty quickly, I reckon.
6: Yeah, in the Weber with the roast.
1: Yes.
0: So whole? Sometimes they do it whole as
1: chunks,
0: well.
1: Biggest chunks, like, Mum, cut it up a little bit, you know?
0: Do you eat pumpkin now? You're older?
6: No, I need soup.
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0: It's Will and Woody for the drive home.
1: You and I, Will, both believe that we are the badder of the two of us. It's looking for shoes. Walked up to the shop attendant. Do you have these in a size 13? It's huge, by the way.
2: You're a size 10 and a half.
1: Yeah.
3: Duh.
1: He goes, yeah, mate, no worries, bear with me. And he goes out the back and I just left the store. Imagine the look on his face. He comes back. Where's the guy with the huge feet?
2: That's pretty bad.
1: Thanks, man. Okay, I got another one for you.
2: Yeah.
1: A woman came up to me. I was just walking through a shopping centre.
2: Yeah.
1: She said, oh, hello, sir. Have you got a minute to talk about beds? And I said, sorry, I don't have any time. Don't have any time. I just walked past. I had a lot of time on my hands.
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10: Good morning, Cairns. It is Johnny and Inky. Happy Thursday. This happened last night.
11: Kicks high. Tedesco coming through. Here's pressure.
10: That was the moment where Queensland lost last night to State of Origin game number one to New South Wales.
12: Yeah, tough loss to take, particularly as we were leading by so much and a lot of people claiming, I know there were a lot of New South Wales people claiming that it was the greatest comeback in the history of Origin. Which, fair enough, let them have it. The two games left and I think I'm confident going into game two.
10: Good news about game two is Callum Ponga, who got sent off. He is cleared to play game two.
13: Yeah, it was that decision, obviously. Not proud of it, obviously. You know, the boys had to work a lot harder because of me being off the field, so that's something that I'm not proud of, but shit happens.
10: So we, yesterday, were lucky enough to speak to a Queensland great who once, you know, played multiple games for Queensland, also had a great NRL career. He's in Cairns at the moment. He was yesterday.
12: Yeah, he was watching the Origin at the Reef Hotel Casino and was fantastic experience. Unfortunately, like we said, didn't get the win, but so great to chat to Stephen Renou. We are joined right now by a man who has represented Queensland in Origin 11 times. He has represented Australia 10 times. He has been awarded the Australian Sports Medal for his contribution to Australian international standing in rugby league. He has also won 4 premierships with the Broncos. He's also got a club record, 142 tries.
10: Far out.
12: Affectionately known as the Pearl. It is Stephen Renou. Morning, Steve.
14: Hey guys, how are you going?
10: Yeah, good. You know, because you now don't play State of Origin, and it's been a long time since you have playing State of Origin, do you still get, though, that, like, kind of ants in the pants, the blood is you can feel it in your veins?
14: Yeah, you do, and it's something that you never forget, obviously, and that comes from your first game ever when you debut as a kid. I think I debuted when I was 20, so you don't forget those things. And every game you see after you retire, you had those same feelings. And it's a weird one, but that's how it works. And I get goosebumps, you know, when the boys are running out, and you just want to get out there. Sometimes you think, no, that's not a good idea.
12: Well, you don't reckon the knees would carry you anymore, Steve.
14: That's exactly right.
10: Is it, from your experience, playing Origin is a different game to normal club footy that you're playing on a weekend for your club, isn't it? It feels like, as a spectator, when we're even watching at home, the blows are bigger. It just feels it feels like things are played a little harder for State of Origin.
14: Yeah, oh, look, it is funny, you know, and, you know, you sort of go through that and you go, well, you know, Origin's Origin, and you do feel the difference, you know. I've got to play, obviously, win grand finals with the Broncos and play for Australia, and, you know, ultimately playing for your country is the ultimate, but Origin is just that next level up. And, you know, I was fortunate enough, you know, as a 20-year-old to be let out in the old Lang Park behind Wally Lewis, the King. Oh. And Mal Meninga, my idol growing up. So it was a debut dream for me.
12: I was going to ask, Steve, because obviously you've had such a storied career with Origin, with the club as well, and with the country. You know, and you've probably almost answered it just there, but is there any moments that, particularly in Origin, that have stuck with you throughout your life? You know, big moment where you thought, my God, like that just happened.
14: Yeah, well, I think obviously our first grand final in 92, but prior to that, I actually debuted in 91 for Origin. And as I said, I'm walking in the sheds at Lang Park and seeing your jersey hanging up there with your name on it.
12: Oh,
14: and,
12: what a moment.
14: And you're looking across the room, as I said, Wally Lewis is there, Peter Jackson, Mal Meninga, and you're just going, but 4 years prior, I was watching these guys on TV.
10: Yes.
12: That's crazy.
10: Yes, and there's something about also somebody yelling out Queenslander! Really?
14: Yeah, old Billy Moore. That was, it's funny because Billy Moore made that famous, obviously, and but that was our cry in every Queensland team that I played in when we had to really put in and really defend our line, and that was the call. It was Queenslander, and Billy brought that to the fore, to the public, walking out onto the field, you know, on the walk out.
12: That is
10: and
12: just
10: it still
12: magic.
10: Gives us goosebumps.
12: Yeah,
10: still
12: I'm getting goosebumps right now.

0: Bonnie and Inky on Star 102.7. Running a little late for the news.
1: Yes, yeah,
0: we are. The newsroom is knocking on our door going, guys, it's time for us to let the people of Cairns know what's happened overnight. So we're going to get to the newsroom, but coming up next, your chance to win yourself some tickets.
1: Yes, NBL 1, our Marlins and Dolphins take on the Gold Coast Rollers this Saturday night. Your chance to win those tickets next.
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11: Good morning, I'm Bethany Ross with your local news. Well, police have charged 5 teenagers after 3 stolen vehicles were driven dangerously across Cairns. A GWM Tank, a Toyota Yaris and a Mitsubishi Pajero were all allegedly stolen from Earlville Parramatta Park in Edmonton. Polair tracked the cars as they hooned through multiple suburbs with officers using a tyre deflation device to stop the Yaris in the CBD. 4 juveniles and an 18-year-old man are now facing multiple charges. Meanwhile, a group of far north Queensland MPs are pushing for stronger bail laws, launching a petition under the banner, "Breach Bail, Go to Jail." They say too many young offenders are being arrested, bailed and then re-offending within hours despite new adult crime adult time laws.
12: Unfortunately, the police are doing the hard work, but then these serious repeat youth offenders are getting bail and they're out within hours terrorising our community again. So we believe that if you breach bail, you should go to jail. And that's why we are launching this important petition for the region.
11: That's Barron River MP Bree James speaking there. The KAP have also slammed the move, saying it's deceptive and that stronger breach of bail laws were already promised in the election. Meanwhile, housing supply in regional Queensland is set for a boost with QBuild's Cairns Manufacturing Hub expanding to lift production of remote and regional housing by 40% from mid this year.
13: And that's going to take us up to 36 modules to be homes for our frontline workers, our teachers, our nurses, our police, but also in the future, the pipeline will include social housing for our most vulnerable Queenslanders.
11: That's Minister for Housing and Public Works, Sam O'Connor, speaking there. Local builders say the expansion will also create more apprenticeship opportunities as demand for housing continues to surge across the far north. And finally, to sport, Cairns is making a bold play to become Australia's home of women's sport, with council endorsing a new 10-point action plan to attract elite competitions and boost local participation. The strategy does build on momentum from the Barlow Park redevelopment and the AFLW Northern Nest partnership, aiming to secure some major events ahead of Brisbane 2032, more opportunities for women and girls, and more visitors coming to Cairns.
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7: Morning, I'm Phoebe Humphrey. New South Wales has pulled off its greatest ever comeback in last night's Origin Series opener in Sydney. The Blues recovering from a 20-0 deficit to win 22 points to 20 with a converted try to James Tedesco with a minute to go, securing the win. Maroons coach Billy Slater says his Queensland boys are heartbroken.
9: They played with so much heart in that last 23 minutes and New South Wales did a great job. They had to chase the points down and they got them.
7: The dad of one of the so-called ISIS brides says his daughter made a mistake and shouldn't face charges. Nesreen Zahab has reunited with her family in Sydney after returning from Syria in a group of 19 on Tuesday. Her dad Zakaria has told Nine Nesreen left Australia when she was just 21.
14: When you're young, you do so many mistakes. You don't get charged on that mistake.
7: And home buyers could be spared another interest rate hike next month. Better than expected inflation figures has fueled hopes the Reserve Bank will hold fire, opting for an increase in August instead.
0: Cairns RSL Club. If we're not your local, move closer.
7: In sport, returning to Origin and Blues coach Laurie Daly has been asked whether he feels vindicated by overlooking Dylan Edwards as fullback in favour of the match-winning James Tedesco.
15: Don't feel vindicated because I know that Dylan would have been outstanding. It was a really hard call, actually, because Dylan is playing really well for Penrith and Teddy's playing well for the Roosters. So it was just a gut feel that we thought that that was the way we were going to go.
7: And former Eagles coach Adam Simpson says coaches are hesitant to go for the vacant Essendon role because they can't see anyone else but James Hurd getting hired. That's the latest news and sport.
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17: Did I just hear that James Hurd, Essendon's James Hurd, is throwing his hat in the ring again to be the coach of Essendon? Wasn't he involved in the whole drug thing situation?
18: Yes, he certainly was. Okay. Yes, he was the coach at the time and he's not just throwing his hat in the ring, mate. He's the favourite to get the job.
17: They really do love him there because he was a player, wasn't he?
18: He was. He's the captain. Yeah. He was the captain. He was their Captain America, their Mr., you know, their you know, Messiah. He was the guy that when the chips were down, you would lean on James Hurd.
17: That's an interesting thing, isn't it? We'll see how that pans out. Around Cairns on the coast today, we know that we are in for some good weather. Yeah. And obviously some good weather as well today out on the water because I saw many boats heading to the boat ramp, which have a good time. Send us some photos.
18: Please do.
17: If you're heading out to the reef, maybe you're heading to Green Island or Fitzroy Island or Low Isles in Port Douglas. Send us a pic. Mostly sunny today, mostly sunny tomorrow. Saturday, sunny. Sunday, sunny. Monday, Tuesday, Wednesday, sunny.
18: Yes, please.
17: Today we got a max of 29 degrees.
18: And right now in Redlands is 19.
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10: Wake up with Johnny.
18: Get it out while you can, yeah.
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19: Wake me up!
17: Good morning. It is Johnny and Inky, just like the people said then when they were saying Johnny and Inky.
18: Yeah, that's us.
17: Coming up later this morning, dot cakes have taken over the internet.
18: What is
17: and
18: dot cake?
17: Baffling a lot of people that do not live in Australia because why it's so popular.
18: It's not fairy bread, is it?
17: It's got an ingredient that we put on fairy bread. There's nothing new to us here in Australia, but obviously the other parts of the world, New York in particular, losing their minds.
18: Really? Okay.
17: Yes.
18: All right, cool.
17: Coming up next, your chance to win yourself a couple of tickets to head along to the Dolphins and Marlins game this weekend.
18: Yeah, taking on Gold Coast Rollers, and we are on one hell of a roll, both the men's and women's, undefeated. Let's keep it rolling on.
17: Yeah, you could be there for the game. Coming up next on Star 1.

0: $1,000 up the grass with 1K minute after 7:30 this morning. We gave it away yesterday. So once again, back on the table. So good to give it away. Yes. But talking about giving things away, we have got your chance to head along to a couple of games this weekend to check out the Dolphins and the Marlins play.
1: Yeah, that's right. Taking on the Gold Coast Rollers. Women's, the Dolphins, they kick off, or tip off, I should say, at 6 p.m. And then the men's tip off at 8 p.m. It is going down, of course, at Trinity Ford Stadium this Saturday night. Very excited. Two family passes up for grabs right now.
0: We want you to do your best Dolphin impersonation to win these family passes. This is, I mean, I don't think dolphins really sound like that. If you really have a listen, if you've ever been to SeaWorld, they don't sound like Flipper.
1: Isn't that the classic?
0: A little bit like a bird, a little bit. Whatever you think it sounds like.
1: Yeah.
0: 4041-1027, you could be heading along to check out the Dolphins and the Marlins this weekend, like you said, undefeated.
1: Yeah, I was going to say, jump on the bandwagon, get on a winning thing. It's great to see us locals doing good things. You got a family pass up for grabs right here. 4041-1027.

0: in the studio doing that song. We want to send you along to the Marlins and Dolphins game. And we've noticed that obviously people don't want to embarrass themselves on the radio and do a dolphin noise. So if you call up right now, and I get it.
1: Yeah, look.
0: It's very hard to do a dolphin.
1: Wow.
0: I know.
1: No, I'm not going to, and we won't make fun of you. We're going to laugh along with you.
0: No, we won't. Johnny will do it for you. So 4041-1027, okay. If you want to head along. Is this two family passes?
1: Two family passes up for grabs. This Saturday, 6 p.m. is when the women's kick off, tip off, and men's tip off at 8 p.m. We're on a roll. Like, this
0: we're
1: undefeated. Like, you know, this is a really great season already under a new coach for the men's, Joel Kalu. And I think that we're getting there, you know. Like, the women last year, they were in the finals, didn't quite get the job done, but they're gone from strength to strength. The men's looking great.
0: It's nice to dominate, isn't it? It feels good to dominate. 4041-1027 is the number. It is something for the whole family as well. The whole fam bam has a good time, and you are very close to the court as well. You're
1: so,
0: right there.
1: Yeah, that's the great thing about NBL One. So close to the action, and you get to see some of these up-and-coming superstars that, you know, one day you might sit there and go, I remember seeing that guy playing
0: that guy or girl. 4041-1027 is the number to call.
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3: The major milestone has been reached in the fight against yellow crazy ants, with another 180 hectares declared free of a pest. King tides are expected to impact Cairns from Friday, with the highest tide of 3 metres forecast.
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3: Council warns that seawater could inundate roads, footpaths and private property, especially if heavy rain does coincide with those tides. In other news, Cairns will host one of the upcoming G'day Little Queenslander events as the Crisafulli government does roll out free celebrations for families across the state.
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6: 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No exceptions. Only at 40 Winks. 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

0: Miley Cyrus on Star 102.7. It is Johnny and Inky.
1: Now, it is a big year of sport this year. I mean, we've just had Game 1 of Origin last night. Unfortunately, mm-hmm. didn't go our way. But we're looking forward to a couple more of those coming up. Of course, had the enhanced games over the weekend, which was, or just on Monday, I should say, which was quite interesting, where athletes were allowed to take performance-enhancing drugs.
0: We've also got UFC happening on the White House lawn coming up, which is wild.
1: The president decided to throw a fight in his backyard, which, yeah, it's just insane. But then to top that all off, it is also a World Cup year for soccer.
0: This is Shakira.
1: Yeah.
0: She did Waka Waka for Africa.
1: Yeah.
0: But this is the new one this year.
1: It's cool. Day, day, or... Yeah.
0: Hips aren't lying, though. Like, the hips, look, the hip movement.
1: Oh, is that? How's she looking? Yeah. Day, day. Yeah, so she's just that. That's her jam, right? World Cup song. She always nails it. That one's going to be big. You can already tell. But there are some issues with this World Cup, and we've been speaking about this in the lead up. And obviously, you know, whenever Donald Trump's involved in any sort of event, there's going to be some interesting things.
0: Where is the World Cup happening for soccer this year?
1: So there's three host nations this year: United States,
0: yep.
1: Mexico, and Canada.
0: How's it going to work for those who want to go and play Mexico when all the things that's been happening in the US of that?
1: I don't know. I'm not sure how they're going to get across. I don't know. I don't know what's going to go on there. That's an issue in itself. Mm. But there's just been released a list of the latest issues that we are. World Cup starts June 11th. So what are we out from that?
0: We're almost 11 days.
1: Exactly. Yeah, like hardly any days left. And there's been a list of issues that have been released that if these don't get sorted, we could see for the first time ever, this has never happened in the history of the World Cup, that this could be either postponed or just completely just shut down.
0: Let me know the issues that we've got, J-Man, that we can tick them off. I'll see if we can help.
1: Yeah. Let me know how, and maybe how we could do this differently in Cairns, potentially, if we were to, maybe they need an extra host. So we might put our hands up. So the first one is Iran still has no visa approvals for the World Cup.
0: Oh. And we're what, like 14 days out?
1: Yeah, the entire Iran squad attended visa appointments and they were that's applying for Canadian and US entry, and there's been no confirmed approvals yet.
0: Mm, okay.
1: It's going to be hard to
0: play that
1: fine. If the squad isn't allowed in the country.
0: That's like you've got an overseas trip that's booked and you're still waiting for your new passport to come and you're freaking out and you think, well, do I fly to Brisbane and go and get my passport instead of waiting for the delivery? Is that what I do there? Go to a cap city.
1: That's exactly what Iran are going through at the moment. How's this? Congo are in a bit of trouble. Because they could be banned from the World Cup.
0: Too long of a line? Congo long of a line?
1: Oh, God.
0: Love a good conga line.
1: No, it's actually the Ebola outbreak that's happening at the moment. Yeah, no, they actually can't.
0: That's scary at the moment.
1: Very scary. And they need to, well, the United States have said they need a 21-day isolation bubble before.
0: We don't have 21 days.
1: There's not enough days.
0: We don't have 21 days.
1: Congo might be in trouble. They might not be playing the World Cup. FIFA have also blocked labor inspectors at Mexico's Azteca Stadium because they're just not confident it'll pass inspection.
0: Okay.
1: So they've just decided to deny inspectors to just going in the stadium.
0: Sensational
1: stuff.
0: Who
1: knows what's going to happen there? And then
0: that doesn't normally work, especially in Australia. Like if you have food inspectors coming in, do they go, no, not today.
1: No,
0: The restaurant's too messy.
1: No, not today. Yeah, health and safety? No.
0: No, not today.
1: This is a pretty big one. This World Cup will be one of the most polluting events in history.
0: Why?
1: Now, scientists for global responsibility calculated the tournament's greenhouse gas emissions would make it one of the most polluting events ever staged, almost double the average of the last four World Cups.
0: Why?
1: Because in America, I suppose, they just like doing big grand things.
0: Right.
1: There's fireworks, there's halftime shows, there's all this stuff. So they're trying to go bigger, better, harder. And unfortunately, that means that, you know, there's going to be a bit more pollution. And to top it off, the New York mayor has decided to secure 1,000 tickets for just $50 for locals, which is great for New York City. However, anyone else that wants to attend the World Cup is looking at paying at least, at the very minimum, for nosebleed section seats, $2,000 US.
0: We're looking forward to it. 14 days and counting. 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

0: Dua Lipa, Dublin for Ed Sheeran, pop across to New York for Taylor Swift, the Nashville action for Luke Combs, and then finishing LA to see The Weeknd.
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11: Good morning, I'm Bethany Ross with your local news. Well, it's been a tragic end to the search for a missing Kuranda man, with police confirming the 71-year-old was found deceased on the Gillies Range late yesterday morning. He had been reported missing on May 26 and may have been given a lift to the range, prompting public appeals for information. Officers are preparing a report for the coroner and have thanked locals for their support during the investigation. In other news, Cairns Q-Build Factory is gearing up for a major expansion, aiming to fast-track housing for remote Queensland by increasing output by 40%. The site's already delivered 30 modular homes since 2024, with off-site construction helping avoid some weather disruptions. Industry groups say that the move does support local jobs and will ease some pressure on communities struggling with housing shortages.
12: For too long in our state, we have seen a situation where housing supply has gone nowhere near meeting demand. That's why we are experiencing the crisis we are seeing today. Over the last decade, just 509 social homes were delivered each year. We've now got that pipeline up to 6,342.
11: That's Minister for Housing and Public Works, Sam O'Connor, speaking there. Meanwhile, branches and vegetation debris is the leading cause of power outages during severe weather. Now that we've well and truly wrapped up wet season, Ergon is encouraging locals to help them with their vegetation management efforts by keeping their properties tidy and getting rid of loose items in the yard. It does come as power and access was cut for many residents in the Daintree during that flood we had earlier this year. Ergon Vegetation Management Team's Dan Kansky says that tree trimming near power lines is underway year-round across the state to help protect the electricity network.
13: We've got over 170,000 kilometres of network to maintain, so it's a big job. We manage our vegetation on cycles, depending on tree species, growth rates, and all the historical data. If we can trim or prune a tree safely, and again to the Australian standard, versus remove that tree, that's the way we'll go.
11: And finally, Cairns is stepping up its push to become a national hub for women's sport, unveiling a long-term action plan to lure major events and strengthen pathways for local athletes. The plan includes a flagship annual women's sporting event, upgraded facilities and some new investment programs. With Brisbane 2032 on the horizon, Council says the region is primed to grow participation, attract elite teams and deliver some major economic benefits.
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14: Morning, I'm Phoebe Humphrey. New South Wales take a 1-0 lead heading into Game 2 of State of Origin in Melbourne. After coming back from 20 points down in front of a packed crowd in Sydney last night, Blues veteran James Tedesco scoring the winning try in the dying minutes. Coach Laurie Daly says the review that followed left him hanging on the edge of his seat.
15: And they said, oh, it's going to go to the video referee to be confirmed. So then you start to worry. So they're going, oh, they're checking front on, and then you're sort of starting to doubt that it's going to be a try. And then as soon as it's awarded, yeah, your emotions are everywhere.
14: Triple Mushroom murderer Erin Patterson will appeal her convictions, arguing she's the victim of a substantial miscarriage of justice. Her lawyers will prosecute the 51-year-old's case in August. If they fail, she'll remain behind bars until she's at least 82. And the Albanese government is moving forward with its planned tax changes, introducing legislation into federal parliament today. The proposed tax measures include reducing the capital gains tax discount and limiting negative gearing concessions to newly built homes.
16: 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Aperitivo hour, Tuesday to Saturday.
14: In sport, back to Origin, and Maroons skipper Cam Munster believes Kalen Ponga was hard done by after being sent off midway through the second half for his shoulder charge.
17: Spur of the moment kind of thing. Bit of speed. Cole is not the slowest bloke in the game. He's probably one of the quickest, and KP's coming in to make a tackle. So it is what it is. I thought it might have been head on head. The split obviously on KP's ear, but the referee in the bunker saw it differently.
14: And the AFL says it's happy for James Hurd to coach Essendon again after Brad Scott was sacked earlier this week. It comes a decade after the supplement scandal. That's the latest news and sport.
18: 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Go on, give it a whirl. Entry is easy. 5 chances to spin and win and grin. 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
20: Oh, isn't this beautiful to see some sunshine? It was nice to see the blue skies yesterday as well.
21: It was.
20: So, particularly in the morning. We've just had cloud covering and it just feels a little bit moody. It's nice to look at that cloud.
21: You just feel like you want to be more outside and out and about.
20: Absolutely.
21: Yeah, it's great.
20: Johnny, sunny skies coming up.
21: Beautiful.
20: Sunny, that's all we need to know today. Tomorrow is mostly sunny, then the weekend's looking sunny, and next week towards Tuesday is also looking sunny. Today we've got a max of 29 degrees.
21: And right now in Bungalow, it's 20.
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20: Good morning. It is Johnny and Inky. It's 9 minutes past seven. Coming up soon, talking about something that's happening at the Refi on the Esplanade this Friday. If you love your motos, ning, ning, ning, ning, ning, ning, ning. And also your Robbie Madison's, so then you need to be down there because there's a lot that's happening.
21: There is. And that all culminates with a big event on Saturday night. But a great opportunity to meet some of those guys on the Friday there.
20: Up next, though, we want to send you along to Event Cinemas to go and check out Scary Movie. We want you to do get rid of all of the air in your body, in your lungs, and then try and scream. Sounds a bit like this.
21: I can't do it.
20: 4041-1027 is the number to call.
21: That's all you have to do.
20: That's all you have to do. Is try and do a scream with no air in your lungs. For your chance to win those tickets to head along to Scary Movie at Event Cinemas, give us a buzz right now.
21: Yeah, 4041-1027. Double passes to these. Hasn't even come out yet, this movie, and it's going to be a ripper.
20: It is. 4041-1027.

0: morning around far north Queensland. Good morning. It is Johnny and Inky. We want you to head along to Event Cinemas to go and check out Scary Movie. If you love them, you're in for a treat because it isn't scary at all.
1: No.
0: It's taking basically the P1SS out of what's happening in our culture at the moment.
1: Yeah, absolutely right, mate. These are very funny films, and a lot of the original cast is returning from the OG ones. Anna Faris, Regina Hall, the Wayans brothers as well. It's very, very funny film. Comes out June 4th, so you've got a bit of time before it actually comes out. We want to get you set up with your tickets all ready to go, so when it's out, you can just head straight to the movies.
0: And unfortunately for Michael, he's dropped out. He was on the Coronado Range. Was coming down to work, which means it's good for those out there that are like, I should have rung him, but I didn't.
1: Yeah.
0: Now is your chance, 4041-1027, to score those tickets. He was heading down the hill. He said it was fresh in Coronado this morning.
1: It would be. Yeah, absolutely.
0: Fire would be on. The heater would have to be on.
1: It's the gloves, the beanies, the scarves.
0: And with this weather that we've got here in far north Queensland, there's sunny days coming. There's no cloud cover, which means it's going to be even fresher. So 4041-1027 if you want to score those tickets to head along to Event Cinemas to go and check out Scary Movie. It's not just for you. It's you and a mate can head along.
1: Yeah, that's right. And as we said, very funny film. Definitely worth checking that one out. Comes out June 4th.
0: 4041-1027 is the number to call. Good morning, Star. Who's this? G'day.
2: Hey, how you going?
0: Yeah,
2: hey.
0: Good. Who are we speaking to?
2: Lachlan.
0: Hello, Lachlan. What are your plans for this Thursday morning?
2: Going up to Oak Beach.
0: Oh, got you. For some work?
2: Yes, for some work.
0: Yeah, nice.
2: For a holiday.
0: We want you to head along to Event Cinemas to go and check out Scary Movie. All you have to do is breathe out all of the air in your lungs and try and scream. It sounds a little bit like this. Your turn.
1: You like that one, Lockie?
0: Your turn, Lockie.
1: Sound like one of those screaming goats.
0: You did a little bit. Yes. Well done, Lockie. Enjoy your day and you're heading along to Event Cinemas to go and check out Scary Movie.
2: How good is that? Thank you very much.
0: You're so welcome. It is Johnny and Inky on Star. This is Ed Sheeran.

0: waking up and you're opening the blinds, you're in for a good morning because the weather is sensational. It is Johnny and Inky on Star 102.7. A lot of boats I saw this morning heading to the boat ramp, which you know that typically this time of year when it comes to the wind is not normally in their favour. Yeah. It's normally blowing a gale.
1: Particularly lately, it's been very intense, hasn't it?
0: Not today, though. I saw some boats heading to the boat ramp. Jamie, there is something that's happening on the Esplanade this Friday, which is really exciting. There is going to be a world record attempt of Robbie Madison on the back of his moto jumping over the reef eye.
1: Okay, so...
0: and then in the little gondolas in the reef eye, there's little motos, and there's also, they're going to be jumping out like fireworks that are leaving as Robbie Madison jumps over the reef eye.
1: Now, what you've just heard, ladies and gentlemen, is a fever dream cooked up in Inky's head. But there is an event going down this Friday. I already know that Liam from Why Not is probably freaking out listening to that right there.
0: Because also, he's had to make sure that they won't even turn like it. Yeah. Yes. The Cairns Regional Council are very strict on things that are going on. And it's because there's a world record attempt
1: No, world record attempt. Cairns Regional Council, stand down. Robbie Madison will be there, though. And the Freestyle Kings crew are going to be there. And they will have their motorbikes there as
0: well. They will, yeah.
1: In front of Reef Eye. But the whole thing is, the council said, you can have your motorbikes there. Do not turn those on.
0: Yeah, you're not allowed to jump things and do all that. But, I mean, Robbie Madison, what an absolute superstar. Yeah. If you followed his career, part of Krusty Demons. And then back in 2007, on the 40th anniversary of Evel Knievel's jumping of the fountains of Caesar Palace in Vegas, he also live did a world record motorcycle jump. It was insane.
1: Yeah.
0: The fact that all of these guys and girls are going to be in our backyard this weekend is very cool. But also the fact that you get to meet and greet them.
1: Yeah.
0: If you can't get to the event on Saturday that's happening at Cazaly's, then pop on down to the meet and greet down at the Reef Eye Ferris Wheel this Friday, and you get to meet Robbie and the whole Freestyle Kings crew from about 5 to 7. There's bikes that are going to be on display, and it is free.
1: Do you know what I love about this as well? Is because if you're a big fan of the event, you're going along and you got your tickets, you can actually just enjoy the night now, because you can go on the Friday, get your autographs, get your photos, get all that out the way, and then on the Saturday night, you can just go and enjoy and have a great time. You've got your photos, you've got your signatures, you've got all that sorted, you met your heroes, and now you can watch them do their thing.
0: And this is free on Friday afternoon down at the Reef Eye. And, you know, do your best. Ning, ning, ning, ning, ning, ning, ning. That's mono if you don't know. Ring, ring, ring, ring, ring, ring, ring, ring, ring, ring, ring, ring, ring. Happening this Friday, you can go and check out Robbie Madison and meet and greet the whole team. It is Johnny and Inky on Star.
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2: 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Do you have these in a size 13? 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
4: Yeah.
2: She said, oh, hello, sir. Have you got a minute to talk about beds? And I said, sorry, I don't have any time. Don't have any time. I just walked past. I had a lot of time on my hands.
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0: It is Johnny and Inky on Star 102.7. One of the greatest spots that we have here in tropical North Queensland is the Daintree. It really is one of the oldest and most untouched places in the world.
1: Yeah, and joining us from the Daintree Ice Cream Company, it is David Mannering. Good morning, Dave.
8: Good morning, guys.
0: There are so many things to experience and to do in the Daintree. What would you recommend for those who have never been? What are some of the sights you can see and some of the things that you can do?
4: Oh, look, it's all about the nature-based stuff, obviously, first and foremost. Like, we've got beautiful boardwalks, we've got really stunning beaches, which are just obviously coming into their own now that the weather's starting to turn wonderful again. You know, there's little walks you can do and hikes, and the Mossman Gorge is amazing, but Cape Tribulation is, I guess, the big tick-the-box place. That's where people are going to kind of say they've been, you know. It's the only place in the world where you've got two World Heritage sites sitting side by side.
0: Why not stay a night, or could be two?
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0: South Park on Star 102.7. It is Johnny and Inky. Coming up before 8 o'clock this morning, bit of chaos on our roads yesterday. Oh. We had multiple calls of some really scared people, understandably so, that were dropping their kids off to school. And this continued throughout most of yesterday, just some stolen cars causing carnage.
1: Yeah, and it's like, I know it's not an uncommon thing here in this town, unfortunately, but yesterday seemed particularly scary. It seemed like there were a lot of people that were quite worried about what was going on.
0: Yeah, so going to kind of delve into that. But up next, $1,000 once again on the table. We gave it away yesterday. Hopefully we can give it away coming up after the news.
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6: Good morning, I'm Bethany Ross with your local news. Police say a man reported missing from Kuranda earlier this week has tragically been found dead on the Gillies Range. The 71-year-old was located around 10 a.m. yesterday after officers appealed for public help to find him. He was last seen in Edge Hill. A report will now be prepared for the coroner. Police have thanked the community for their assistance during the search as well. Meanwhile, a day-long police operation has ended with five boys under 20 charged after allegedly stealing three cars from Earlville, Parramatta Park and Edmonton and driving them recklessly on a crime spree around Cairns. A Pajero was found in Bungalow, a GMW tank in Portsmouth and a Toyota Yaris was intercepted in the city after police deployed spikes. Four boys aged 15 to 17 are facing unlawful use and stealing charges, while an 18-year-old Earlville man was also arrested. They're all due in Cairns Magistrates Court today. In other news, far north Queensland MPs are calling for urgent bail reform, saying that youth crime is still spiralling despite tougher sentencing laws. They've launched a petition after figures showed more than half of young offenders reoffend after being bailed, with 51 serious repeat offenders in the region alone. They say stronger bail laws are needed to stop the revolving door of youth crime.
7: We know the laws are working. However, it's when they get the bail and they reoffend again that that's where the system is breaking down now. They shouldn't be able to breach bail a time and time and time again, and that's what is happening. Some of these kids have breached bail 15, 20 times. Enough is enough. We know the next step to strong governance is having these breach of bail laws.
6: That's Barron River MP Bree James speaking there. The KAP have come out, however, with Robbie Katter slamming this decision, saying that tougher breach of bail laws were an election promise and now they're just a petition. And finally, Queensland workhorse Ruben Cotter has made it through a tough 57 minutes of last night's game, including the entire first half of Game 1 of State of Origin, despite the heartbreaking 22-20 loss to New South Wales. We'll know soon whether he will back up for the Cowboys when they take on the Canberra Raiders this weekend.
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6: Morning, I'm Phoebe Humphrey. Queensland has suffered a 22-20 defeat to New South Wales in a controversial Origin opener in Sydney. The Maroons led 20-6 before Kalen Ponga was sent off midway through the second half, sparking the Blues' comeback. Debutant Sam Walker telling Nine the loss stings.
8: It's a hard one to sort of reflect on right now, but yeah, disappointed, I guess.
6: The federal government has struck a deal with every state and territory to fully fund public schools. The agreement will pump $20 billion into public schools over the next decade and another $50 billion in the decade to follow. The search for Gus Lamont in South Australia is ongoing, with police scouring waterways and creek beds. The four-year-old was last seen at his family's remote property near Yunta in September last year. And Matthew Perry's personal assistant has been jailed for his role in the actor's death. Kenneth Awamasa injected the 54-year-old friend star with a fatal dose of ketamine in October 2023 and was the last person to see Perry alive. He's been sentenced to 3 years and 5 months.
5: Floriana's $69 long lunch with Mediterranean-inspired drinks. Details online.
6: In sport, New South Wales has pulled off the biggest comeback in Origin history to stun Queensland 22-20. Nathan Cleary orchestrated the fight back from 20-0 down, scoring a try before setting up James Tedesco's match winner at the death.
9: Yeah, it's just Origin, eh? It was absolutely crazy, but that's why we love the game. It was honestly the tale of two halves, but Teddy's actually him, just to come with that big play at the end. Unbelievable.
6: And Will Day will play his first game for Hawthorn this year in tonight's Round 12 AFL opener against the Saints. That's the latest news and sport.
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10: What a day, hey? So beautiful. Mostly sunny one today around Cairns and the coast. If you're heading out to the Reedle or onto the water, you're up for a good, good day.
11: Absolutely.
10: It's incredible. Excuse me. Friday is looking sunny. Saturday's looking sunny. Sunday's also looking sunny. And next week, the start of next week, is looking sunny.
11: How good is that? We are in that perfect weather time, people, and it's so good to be here.
10: Today we got a max of 29 degrees.
11: And right out belly.
10: My apologies, I'm choking right over here.
11: You are. Just a little. Right out belly park is 20.
10: Okay, I'm good to go.
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10: My apologies. It was like some saliva went down the wrong tube. I don't know why that happens.
11: Yeah.
10: But I've made myself choke on nothing, really, basically on air. It is Johnny and Inky coming up before 8 o'clock this morning. What happened yesterday on our streets? We're going to unpack that a little bit. But yesterday, this happened with a $1,000 minute.
11: Raspberries are a rich source of which vitamin?
13: ABC.
11: There it is. The ladies, they were pumped.
10: Well done.
11: How are we feeling, team?
10: This is congratulations. You've just won yourself $1,000. I love their screams.
11: Yeah.
10: It was so good. Well done to the ladies yesterday picking up $1,000. Guess what? Another $1,000 back on the table this morning.
11: That's right, mate. All thanks to Ken Frost Homes, brand new Southside estate coming soon. We got 10 questions right here. If you'd answer them all correctly within 60 seconds, you walk away with $1,000, as the ladies did yesterday. Even to give you one of the answers right now, so you've only got 9 more to go. Straight from the top, New South Wales won game one of Origin last night by how many points,
10: 2 points.
11: Yeah.
10: 2 points.
11: 40-41,
10: 102.7 is the number to call if you'd like to win yourself $1,000.

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2: Holly and Frankie in Mananda, good morning.
3: Good morning.
2: $1,000 back on the table, up for grabs for you to win this morning. What would you do with the money when you win it?
3: We are going on a holiday to Port Macquarie at the end of the year, so nice. We're going to use it for that.
2: That'd be lovely. Yeah, awesome. What's in Port Macquarie? Family, friends?
3: Family, yeah.
2: Yeah, nice. Okay, 10 questions, 60 seconds. Get them all right, that coin. Yeah, you get some more spending money for Port Macquarie.
4: Yeah,
2: you can pass on the question if you don't know it, and hopefully we've got time to get back to it. Team Holly and Frankie in Mananda, are we ready?
3: We are ready.
2: J-Man, you good to go?
4: Let's do it.
2: Let's do this. Your time starts. Good luck now.
4: New South Wales won game one of Origin last night by how many points?
2: 2 points, correct.
4: Which star is responsible for keeping our solar system together?
3: The sun.
2: Correct.
4: What is the name given to the group of bones that forms the human head?
3: The skull.
2: Incorrect. Starts with a C.
3: Cranium.
2: Correct.
4: What letter comes immediately prior to the letter J in the alphabet?
3: A, B, C, D, E, F, G, H, I, J.
2: Correct.
3: I.
4: What name is given to the coloured part of the eye?
3: The iris.
2: Correct.
4: How many legs does a mud crab have?
3: 6, 7, 8, 9,
2: correct,
3: 10.
2: 8. 11.
4: Which creature has the strongest bite in the animal world?
3: Crocodile.
2: Correct.
4: Bjorn Borg was a professional player of which sport?
3: Tennis.
2: Correct.
3: Soccer, golf.
4: What animal appears on our 20-cent piece?
3: Echidna.
2: Incorrect.
3: Platypus.
2: Correct.
4: What material is typically treated at a tannery?
3: Leather.
4: Oh! Two in a row, ladies, you've won $1,000.
3: Oh my God, that's amazing!
4: It is amazing.
2: I am speechless. I didn't know if you were going to get leather in there. And
4: I thought,
2: oh no, come on. I could see the clock ticking down.
4: Oh, wow.
2: The bomb was about to go off, but guess what? You got there in time, and you are now $1,000 winner.
4: That is sensational stuff.
3: Goodness.
4: How does it feel, ladies?
3: Oh, my God, I'm stoked. I'm shaking. How are you feeling, Frankie?
5: Whoa.
3: She was very quiet throughout
2: the whole
3: time.
2: I love it. All Frankie's got to say is, whoa. Well done. $1,000 coming your way. Congratulations, team.
3: Thank you.
2: Wow, that feels good. Give you another $1,000. And guess
4: it?
2: What? It doesn't stop here because tomorrow morning, another grand.
4: We're going for three in a row tomorrow morning. Can we get it?
2: Can we do it? Well done, Holly and Frankie. Picking up $1,000. It is Johnny and Inky on Star 102.7. Good morning. It is 7:44.

taste for Douglas. Britpack 3.0. Your chance to be a part of it coming up after 8 o'clock this morning. It is Johnny and Inky on Star 102.7. Yesterday, hey, what a day it was on the roads. The carnage and the chaos that was happening with some stolen cars. I think a lot of us have seen the footage. I think a lot of us have seen the photos as well. But there have been, police have taken four boys into custody following an almost 2-day long crime spree around Cairns. There were cars stolen. There was also dangerous driving that was happening on our roads, causing multiple accidents. Yesterday, we had a couple of phone calls, and it was from parents that were dropping off their kids to school, because where they were, and they're dropping their kids off at school, these hooligans were in at that area, and they were fearful, understandably so, and so a lot of other people that were on the roads. Polair, obviously, the helicopter that was deployed to keep an eye on what's going on, to help the officers also on the ground see what's going on and to help guide them. But some of the footage that I've seen of what these idiots were doing, it is

0: And idiots is almost too kind of word. I would, but they probably have a couple other words that I'm probably not allowed to say on radio for those individuals. But it was the fear in the voices of the people that were calling us yesterday morning that really kind of got to me a little bit and upset me quite a lot, because, you know, you said it perfectly. You know, there's people that are just out there just trying to just get through their morning, their normal morning, and to be confronted with, you know, this reckless, dangerous driving. Like, a lady actually called us yesterday to say she dropped her child off at school, and as she was driving away, they were driving towards where she had dropped her child off, and immediately thinking, my God, what if something happens? Mm-hmm. What if there's an accident? Mm-hmm. What if you know, my child's trying to cross the road or whatever it is? Because they have no regard for any rules or anything. You know, they're running red lights and they're cutting people off, and it's all awful. It really is. And when we live in a town like we do, where we're very community driven and we're very, you know, we like to look out for each other, I mean, you've got a few bad apples that spoil the lot, because they're just causing this chaos.
1: Yeah, and it was chaos yesterday. Allegedly also quite a confronting thing for some people to see too, had balaclavas on and things, and that's
0: Did see that.
1: Was allegedly had those ones on. So, yeah, so if thinking what happened yesterday and what was going on, it was because there were four boys that have been taken into custody now because there were some stolen cars over the past couple of days, and they were just, I saw some videos of them hanging out of, allegedly out of, you know, the sunroof, and also on the side of the car, and like there's some sort of superhero that is in some sort of movie or some sort of video game or whatever it is. But it's, you know, thank goodness nobody lost their life yesterday. Hopefully nobody lost their life in that.
0: And absolutely could have been so much worse. But I think the thing is that a lot of people, in the commentary on it from a lot of people, was that they're really upset by the actions, but they're also upset that there's a good chance that they might be back out again very soon, which is, and doing the same thing, which is just such a shame.
1: Yeah, it is Johnny and Inky on Star 102.7. Good morning.
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0: Johnny and Inky on Star 102.7 News is on the way. Swanky Hanky is leaving us today. He's been poached by the Sunshine Coast.
1: Yeah.
0: Enjoy him, everybody down there.
2: No.
1: We're not bitter.
0: So he's doing the Hanky last tour, basically.
1: Yeah, the farewell tour.
0: The farewell tour out in the Star Car. We'll catch up with him out there and find out where he's going to be coming up in about 20 minutes or so.
1: Yeah, also coming up next, we have a double pass to head along to Britpack 3.0 Tasteport Douglas. This is a massive one-night-only dining experience with some incredible guests involved. These tickets are nearly worth $600.
0: You want to be a part of it. You want to be a part of all of Tasteport Douglas.
1: Yeah, you really do.
0: Clear your diary for, is it the 6th to the 7th?
1: 6th to the 9th.
0: To the 9th of August.
1: Yep, that's right.
0: Just be at Port Douglas.
1: Yep.
0: Lock yourself into these events. You have a chance to be there. Coming up after the news.
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14: Good morning, I'm Bethany Ross with your local news. Police have charged 5 teenagers after 3 stolen vehicles were driven dangerously across Cairns. A GWM tank, a Toyota Yaris and a Mitsubishi Pajero were all allegedly stolen from Earlville Parramatta Park in Edmonton. Polair did track the cars as they drove dangerously through multiple suburbs, with officers using a tyre deflation device to stop the Yaris in the CBD. 4 juveniles and an 18-year-old man are now facing multiple charges and will front court. In other news, a major upgrade to Q-Build's Cairns manufacturing facility is expected to accelerate the rollout of homes across the far north and remote Queensland. Modular construction does mean homes can be built during the wet season and transported when conditions allow, reducing delays. The expansion will, however, also come as new housing corridors like Mount Peter open up, with local tradies said to benefit from extra training and apprenticeship pathways.
15: Great outcome as well for local apprentices. We've got about a dozen apprentices who are learning their trade on site here, part of a team of about 40 people here at our housing manufacturing facility. So a really good outcome for the far north region.
14: That's Minister for Housing and Public Works, Sam O'Connor, speaking there. Meanwhile, as we well and truly have wrapped up wet season, calls for residents to dispose of their garden waste after cutting back trees or large plants on their properties. Locals can minimise damage by managing vegetation and preparing their properties for the next wild weather event, like the heavy rain and flooding we got earlier this year. Ergon Vegetation Management Team's Dan Kansky says that piles of branches and vegetation are potential missiles that can become stuck in power lines, causing electricity interruptions all year round.
0: It's a year-round job to keep the vegetation away from our network. Very important to maintain that clearing profile because vegetation is a leading cause of outages.
14: And finally, Cairns is making a bold play to become Australia's home of women's sport, with council endorsing a new 10-point action plan to attract elite competitions and boost local participation. The strategy does build on momentum from the Barlow Park redevelopment and the AFLW Northern Nest partnership, aiming to secure some major events ahead of Brisbane 2032 and more opportunities for women and girls.
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16: Morning, I'm Phoebe Humphrey. New South Wales has pulled off an origin heist, storming back from 20 down to stun Queensland 22-20 in Sydney. Maroons fullback Kalen Ponga was sent off midway through the second half for a shoulder charge. The Blues cashing in as James Tedesco sealed the match winner. Blues coach Laurie Daly says they fought till the death.
17: I'm really happy that we didn't play well, but we fought. And I would have been not devastated, but even if we didn't win, I would have taken a lot out of it.
16: Aaron Patterson's lawyers are preparing to appeal the Triple Mushroom Killer's convictions, arguing they're the result of a substantial miscarriage of justice. They've lodged their papers and are set to plead the 51-year-old's case in August, Patterson serving a minimum 33 years jail. And the federal government's super tax legislation will be introduced today. The bill entwines changes to capital gains tax and negative gearing with income tax relief. The coalition says it won't support the changes, so Labor will have to rely on the Greens to pass it.
13: Make Floriana your new local. Aperitivo Hour, Tuesday to Saturday.
16: In sport, Queensland coach Billy Slater has weighed in on Kalen Ponga's sensational send-off. The Maroon was dismissed for the rest of the game for a shoulder charge halfway through the second term, opening the door for the Blues.
18: Argue all we want, but it is what it is. Like, let's call them. I haven't got any problems with it. Obviously, you know, feels he's let his team down, but those things happen in games.
16: And former Eagles coach Adam Simpson says coaches are hesitant to go for the vacant Essendon role because they can't see anyone else but James Hurd getting hired. That's the latest news in sport.
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19: Glorious day around Far North Queensland today. Sunny is all you need to know, and this sunshine is continuing.
20: Oh, yeah.
19: Tomorrow, over the weekend, Monday and Tuesday, the Bureau at this stage, they only go until, I think it's a Wednesday.
20: Yeah.
19: Wednesday's also looking sunny.
20: Beautiful.
19: That's it is beautiful,
20: yeah,
19: isn't
20: that's
19: it?
20: That's what we want to hear.
19: Around today, we've got a max of 29 degrees.
20: And right now in Stratty, it's 20.
13: Anytime Fitness. Train where you live, work and play. If you like Johnny...
20: We're going to do our best to get through it, guys. We'll do it together.
19: Sub 20!
13: Then you're in the right spot. Reason being, this is their show.
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19: After 8:30 this morning, Matt Sinclair, who's he? He was from MasterChef.
20: Yeah.
19: 10 years ago, season 8. He's also going to be appearing on MasterChef this Sunday with a task for all the newbies.
20: Yeah, he's got a couple of mystery boxes that I'm keen to try and figure out what's inside. That's going to be fun.
19: Talking about food, right now, your chance to head along to Taste Port Douglas.
20: Ooh.
19: It happens in Port Douglas in August.
20: Yeah, August 6th to 9th, Taste Port Douglas. It is one of the all-time great events, purely because it's food-related. I'm super biased towards anything that's got...
19: It's a lot of fun, though, as well.
20: It is.
19: You get to mingle with some of the best chefs that we have got.
20: Yeah, you do.
19: In Australia and around the world.
20: It's amazing to hear them... Whenever you hear a real good chef speak about food, just the way they describe things, it's fantastic. You'll leave there feeling inspired and with a full belly. So, happy days. This event, though, BritPack 3.0, let me tell you about this exclusive one-night-only dining experience featuring acclaimed chefs such as Ryan Cliff, Nellie Robinson, Raymond Capaldi, Darren Pachisi, celebrating modern British-inspired cuisine, BritPack.
19: Mm-hmm.
20: There you go.
19: Love it.
20: Enjoy champagne on arrival. There's premium paired dinner with Jim Barry Wine. wines and cocktails as well. This is everything covered. The tickets are worth nearly $600 if you want to go along.
19: Yes.
20: I say we play the 3-second rule again.
19: I think so too. Well, we're talking about food, and the rule is if you drop it, you go, oh. But who didn't say to you in your life, 3-second rule, dust it off and put it back in your mouth.
20: Quick, grab it.
19: 4041 1027. You need to say stop when you think it's 3 seconds on our clock.
20: Yep, I'll say start. As soon as I do, you have to tell me stop as soon as you think it's been 3 seconds. Closest to 3 seconds, we'll walk away this morning with these tickets valued at nearly $600. Everything covered for you for Taste Port Douglas. You just got to give us a buzz. 4041 at 1027. The 3-second rule challenge.
19: Give us a buzz. It is 4041 1027. Johnny Ninky on Star.

0: Port Douglas is happening in August in Port Douglas. There are so many events a part of it. Just clear your diary for that weekend.
1: Yeah, it's absolutely huge. August 6 to 9. This event that we are giving away tickets for this morning, BritPack 3.0, is on Friday, August the 7th. It is absolutely insane. All the celebrity British chefs are involved in this one, and it's all British-inspired cuisine. There's all drink. They're putting a whole spread on for you. You're getting a full, like, dinner, everything included. And the drinks package is insane.
0: This is a hard yes, please, for me. Yes, please. Yeah. That's a hard yes, please.
1: Ah, yes.
0: We want you to head along. We want you to play the 3-second rule.
1: Yep.
0: Johnny has got a clock over there.
1: Yep.
0: He will say start. You need to stop the clock when you think it is 3 seconds. We've got Adzi in Trinity. Good morning.
2: Hey, morning, Inky, Johnny.
1: Morning, mate.
0: Adzi, you'd like to head along to Taste Port Douglas. Are you ready to stop the clock at 3 seconds?
2: Yep.
0: Okay, you'll have to stop when you think it's 3 seconds.
1: All right, Adzi, I'm going to say start. As soon as I do, you've got to tell me when to stop. Here we go. Start.
2: Stop.
0: What was the time, J-Man?
1: 4.61 there, Adzi. That's not a bad start.
0: Okay. Thank you, Adzi. Hold the line. We've got Nicole in Mosman. Good morning, Nicole.
3: Good morning.
0: You want to head along to Taste Port Douglas?
3: Yes.
0: That's a hard yes.
1: Yes.
0: If you're looking for somebody to go with you, I'd like to come too. Okay, are you ready to stop the clock at 3 seconds?
3: Yes.
0: Okay, J-Man.
1: Okay. Nicole, I'm going to say start. Start.
3: Stop.
0: Ooh. Where are we at there, J-Man?
1: A little bit better. 3.85 there for Nicole. 85. Well done, Nicole.
0: Hold the line there, Nicole. Good morning, Star. Who do we have here? I think it is Beck.
4: Hi.
0: Hey, Beck in Bentley Park. You know how this rolls. Yell out stop when you think it's 3 seconds.
4: Okay.
1: All right, Beck, we ready?
4: Yep.
1: Okay. Start.
0: Oh, that felt like it was in the fours.
1: Yeah, that was 4.50 there.
0: Sorry, Becky baby. Give it a crack tomorrow, though. We've got
1: Kylie from Brinsmead. Kylie, you ready to tell me when to stop?
5: Absolutely.
1: All right, Kylie, let's do this. Start.
5: Stop.
0: Oh, was that a four?
1: Was a four, a little closer though, 4.11 there 4.11. For you, Kylie.
0: So far, who do we have? We've got Nicole and Mossman.
1: Yeah, Nicole.
0: At 3.85.
1: 3.85 is the current winning time. We now have Chris from Holloway's. Chris, how are we feeling about those times, mate? 3.85 is the time to beat. You reckon we can do it?
6: Oh, we'll smash it in.
0: Chris, I love the confidence.
1: Are we related, Chris?
0: Taste Port Douglas, BritPack 3.0. Who would you take with you?
6: Oh, you have to go with the wife, wouldn't you?
0: Okay,
1: yeah,
0: let's
1: you would. You would. That's a
0: good
1: smart
0: luck,
1: man,
0: Chris.
1: Right there. Okay, Chris, here we go. Start.
6: Stop.
1: Oh,
0: that's it. It was in the twos. That felt quick.
1: No, in fact, it was actually in the threes. It was 3.30.
0: Oh, you're the one to beat.
1: Winner.
0: Okay,
1: Chris, with confidence.
0: One more to go.
1: Off.
0: Hold the line there, Chris.
1: We've got Dale in Canimbla. Wrap this up for us, Dale. The time to beat is 3.30. Anything kind of under that in the threes is good, or anything sort of 2.7 and above is where we're looking for. How are we feeling about this, Dale? Dale? From Canimbla?
0: Hello?
1: This could be
5: Hello,
1: a default one.
5: Yay!
1: Oh, we were about to give it to Chris then.
0: Are you looking for?
5: Sorry.
0: That's okay.
5: No.
1: Okay,
5: I'd gone on silent somehow.
0: I thought that maybe you were just in the zone.
1: Yeah.
0: And you just needed a couple of seconds.
1: We need you in the zone right now, Dale. If you're going to beat Chris, as I said, better than 3.30, are we ready?
5: Yes, I'm ready to go.
0: Okay,
1: here we go. Start.
5: Stop.
0: Oh, Johnny, that felt good. You got to beat 3.30, which
1: and
0: is
1: as
0: Chris.
1: As we said, it's got to be in the threes below 3.30 or above 2.7. Dale, 2.80, you've won. Great stuff.
0: Congratulations,
1: there, mate.
0: You're heading along to Taste Port Douglas, the BritPack 3.0. Enjoy it.
5: That is wonderful. My netball umpiring has come to good use.
0: Yes, I love it.
1: I was going to say, is there some kind of tactic you use? But it's experience, Dale. I love it.
0: Enjoy it.
5: 2.8 seconds. I'm bringing the whistle up to the mouth.
0: Good on you, Dale. Well done. And enjoy Tasteport Douglas. Coming up tomorrow, one last thing to get away with
1: it. That's right. Yeah, it's a huge event. As we said, August 6th to 9th. You've got to get a part of it. Absolutely.
0: Jump onto their website. And like you said, be a part of it. Be in Port Douglas. It's a lot of fun. This is Johnny Ninky.

0: Bonnie and Inky on Star 102.7. Coming up next, Two Stories Corey. Forgot his name there for a second. Two Story Corey is away until next week. So
1: yeah.
0: Swanky Hanky is doing his farewell tour. He leaves today. He's leaving the team. The Hank is leaving and he's heading to, within our company, he's been poached. He's heading to the Sunshine Coast.
1: Yeah, he's popping off down there, which we did speculate yesterday. It's probably because he's run out of venues to be kicked out of here in Cairns.
0: He's not allowed back in Gilligan's. He's not allowed back into a lot of bars that we have here in far north Queensland.
1: It's a bit of a nuisance, really.
0: He really is. His face, his mug is up everywhere to security saying, don't let this man in. We're going to catch up where Swanky Hanky is out in the Star Car with all the freebies next.
2: It's bad off.
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2: 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It's looking for shoes. Walked up to the shop attendant. Do you have these in a size 13? It's huge, by the way.
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2: Yeah.
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2: 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He comes back. 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
4: Yeah.
2: She said, oh, hello, sir. Have you got a minute to talk about beds? And I said, sorry, I don't have any time. I just walked past. I had a lot of time on my hand.
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1: It is time for the final farewell tour with Swanky Hanky out in the Star Car. Plenty of freebies to grab off of him this morning. Let's find out where he is. Swanky Hanky, come in, Swanky Hanky.
16: Hello, I am in one of my favourite places to say goodbye to Cairns. It's just beautiful where I am at the moment. And I want you to see if you can work out when I give you a pretty big clue. I'm on the Esplanade, me hearty.
0: I reckon the pirate ship, yeah, that used to be the pirate ship. I thought that you'd be at the workout station because didn't you normally hang out at the workout station on the Esplanade?
1: That's right.
16: I did, but the young guys with their shirts off didn't want me out showing them with my shirt off as well.
1: Well, he kept asking if they needed oil and things like that. It got a bit awkward, yeah. So.
16: It got a little weird there for a while, so I'm at the pirate ship, a children's playground, which is not weird at all for a grown man.
0: Why?
16: It's iconic. I do love the Esplanade. To me, that is one of the places I will miss when I leave Cairns. It's just so beautiful, the mountains and everything, and so many people get out. It is probably one of my my favourite place in Cairns.
1: There you go.
0: Swank, what kind of freebies do you have on board?
16: Well, I have the Mungali flavoured milk. By the way, I picked up the flavoured milk yesterday. They have the best job in Cairns because they're in air conditioning, freezing cold all the time. They come out in big jackets.
0: Mm-hmm.
16: Manning's pies are in there and the Sunrise Grain Waves as well. We are celebrating 30 years, the Reef Hotel Casino. Come along and see me once again. I am on the Esplanade at the Pirate Ship. You'll know, everyone knows where that is. Ahara me hearties. this is Swanky Hanky in the Star Garden, the last time.
1: My favourite part of this is that none of the jokes that you pre-prepared landed, and you've poured your heart out about how much you love the Esplanade, and Inky just goes, yeah, all right, cool. What are the freebies, Swank?
16: Hey, I am so used to that with Inky. She's a tell it like it is type of gal.
0: Hey, Swank. My lover. We want to say from Johnny and I, thank you for being a part of our team.
1: Yeah.
0: You really are. You're a vibes guy, and we really appreciate the vibes. You're a big picture kind of guy, and I think you're going to have a great time down the sunny coast, but we're definitely going to miss you being a part of our team. Most of all, we're going to miss the hanky.
1: Yeah.
0: You know, it's the hanky that's always in the right pocket. So thank you for being a part of our team. Good luck on the sunny coast, and you will be missed.
16: And I'll miss you guys as much. I absolutely will. You're a great show, and I can't wait to hear more of you today. I'll be listening every morning.
0: No, he won't.
1: He absolutely will not be. You know what they used to say? The hanky's only as good as the man attached to it, but Swank has proven that wrong.
0: It is Judy and Nikki on Star 102.7. Good morning.

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1: After the news, we're going to be chatting to a man who is going to be one of the guest chefs for MasterChef this year. He was part of Season 8, Matt Sinclair. Can't wait to have a chat with him next.
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15: Good morning, I'm Bethany Ross with your local news. Well, a tragic end to the search for a missing Kuranda man, with police confirming the 71-year-old was found deceased on the Gillies Range late yesterday morning. He'd been reported missing on May 26 and might have been given a lift to the range, prompting public appeals for information. Officers will now prepare a report for the coroner and have thanked locals for their support during the investigation. In other news, North and Far North Queensland MPs have launched a petition calling for tougher youth crime bail laws. They say that new data shows 52% of young offenders reoffend after being granted bail and want the next stage of adult crime, adult time, to include mandatory jail for breaching bail. MPs argue 51 serious repeat offenders are still being released by the courts.
16: If you breach bail, you should go to jail. No ifs, buts or maybes. We've got to stop the revolving door of serious repeat youth offenders that get let out on bail and continue to offend. 52% of youth offending is done by those young crims out on bail. And quite simply, we need tougher bail laws.
15: That's Hinchinbrook MP Wade Chiesa speaking in Cairns there. Meanwhile, Robbie Cutter of the KOP has criticised the move, saying that stronger bail laws were always part of the LNP's election promise, not a petition. In other news, housing supply in regional Queensland is set for a boost, with QBuild's Cairns manufacturing hub expanding to lift production of remote and regional housing by 40% from mid this year.
17: And that's going to take us up to 36 modules to be homes for our frontline workers, our teachers, our nurses, our police, but also in the future, the pipeline will include social housing for our most vulnerable Queenslanders.
15: That's Minister for Housing and Public Works, Sam O'Connor, speaking there. Local builders say the expansion will also create more apprenticeship opportunities as demand for housing continues to surge across the far north. And finally, Cairns is stepping up its push to become a national hub for women's sport, unveiling a long-term action plan to lure some major events and strengthen pathways for local athletes, including a flagship annual women's sporting event, some upgraded facilities and new investment programs. With Brisbane 2032 on the horizon, Council says the region is primed to grow participation, attract elite athletes and deliver major economic benefits.
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18: Morning, I'm Phoebe Humphrey. New South Wales has pulled off its greatest ever comeback in last night's Origin Series opener in Sydney. The Blues recovering from a 20-0 deficit to win 22 points to 20 with a converted try to James Tedesco with a minute to go, securing the win. Maroons coach Billy Slater says his Queensland boys are heartbroken.
19: They played with so much heart in that last 23 minutes and New South Wales did a great job. They had to chase the points down and they got them.
18: Game two is in Melbourne on June 17. The federal government has signed funding deals with all of the states and territories, committing $70 billion to public schools over the next two decades. The agreement ties funding to measures like national phonics checks and new numeracy testing, which will be rolled out across schools this year. And five people who'd been trapped for more than a week in a flooded cave in Laos have been found alive. Authorities say they're in good spirits. However, another two people remain unaccounted for. The next step is to get the group safely out.
14: Floriana's $69 long lunch with Mediterranean-inspired drinks. Details online.
18: In sport, returning to Origin and Blues coach Laurie Daly has been asked whether he feels vindicated by overlooking Dylan Edwards as fullback in favour of the match-winning James Tedesco.
20: Don't feel vindicated because I know that Dylan would have been outstanding. It was a really hard call, actually. Dylan is playing really well for Penrith and Teddy's playing well for the Roosters. So it was just a gut feel that we thought that that was the way we were going to go.
18: And the AFL says it's happy for James Hird to coach Essendon again after Brad Scott was sacked earlier this week. It comes a decade after the supplement scandal. That's the latest news and sport.
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22: Sunny today and sunny for the weekend. 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Today we've got a max of 29 degrees.
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22: It is 8:39. Johnny and Inky on Star 102.7. Coming up next, MasterChef is on our screens, and this Sunday, a contestant is returning. His name is Matt Sinclair.
23: Yeah, you would have seen him in season 8. He is returning with a challenge for the contestants this time around. Very excited to have a chat to him straight after this one.
22: The mystery box, hey? Yeah. Let's see if we can get out what's in the mystery box this Sunday. It is Johnny and Inky on Star 102.7. Matt Sinclair from MasterChef joining us next right now. This is Madison Avenue.

0: Johnny and Inky on Star 102.7. MasterChef is back on our screens. And right now, a guy that was a part of MasterChef Australia, go back to the 8th season.
1: Oh, wow.
0: Because he was on that one.
1: Yeah.
0: And since then, he's done some incredible things. We're going to see him this weekend on MasterChef. It is Matt Sinclair. Good morning.
2: Good morning. How are we, guys?
0: Yeah, good. How does it feel going, walking back into MasterChef after all of these years?
2: Yeah, look, 10 years. It's been one hell of a decade. But you know, it is walking through those doors every time. It feels the exact same, and it's always an absolute blast to get back in there. We love it.
0: Is there a little bit of like PTSD though? Because when you watch MasterChef, you've got the mystery boxes, you've got the time crunch, the big clock. Is there a part
1: of
0: you?
1: Clock ticking again? You're like, no, not again.
2: You know what? Like, I guess you can label it that, but it's in all the right ways. I think you definitely, you know, for lack of a better term, you do get triggered with the, you know, the clock and what's under the box and all that. It's still the same buzz.
0: But also those yelling at you, 2 minutes to go! Why are you yelling at me?
1: Stop yelling at me. Hey, Matt, it must have been weird, though. I mean, you kind of feel like the high schooler that graduated and now you've got a younger brother that still goes to the same school and you come back, you know, when you go to help mum pick him up from school that day and you come back and you sort of walk around with an air of superiority about you. You sort of start shaking the teacher's hands instead of greeting them as hi, Mr. and Miss.
2: The cooler, older one with a license now.
0: Yes!
1: I can take you to it for a subway run, boys. Don't worry. I've got a car.
0: What can we expect on Sunday? We're watching you on MasterChef.
2: I was really, really ecstatic with the crew, like the group that they've got in. I think it's amazing to see the passion that they've all got. Really good, good qualified home cooks that love their food, and I think that's genuinely the essence of the show of MasterChef and that brand. It's people that just have a diehard love for food. And everything that comes with it. So you'll see a lot of heart, a lot of passion. Obviously, you know, it doesn't come without the frustrations and the disappointments, but also a few successes along the way. So, it's the same deal with that show with every episode. It's a bit of a roller coaster, but I'm looking forward to seeing it all come together.
1: Absolutely. Matt, what's in a home style and restaurant style mystery box?
2: I'm not going to be.
1: I just thought I'd straight shoot it from the hip, mate, and see if you'd slip up.
0: I tried to go the roundabout way.
1: Yeah. I just thought, let's just straight shoot it.
2: Look, I think you know, there's definitely, you know, some stark differences between the two offerings. I think for me,
1: a politically correct answer. He's just kind of trying to play the game so hard, Matt.
2: Look, for me, the home style one has definitely got a bit of a Maggie beer-esque vibe about it, which I think is great.
1: Okay.
0: Quail.
2: And then I think, you know what, probably in the restaurant one, what I would say in that one is there's probably a few more traps where if they get a little bit too adventurous, they could be tempted to, but it could bring them undone if they try to do the whole lot. So, there's definitely a bit of a thought process that's got to go behind it, a bit of restraint.
0: We are so looking forward to Sunday. Before we say goodbye to you, I mean, in the past 10 years since you've been on MasterChef, what is Matt Sinclair up to? What are you doing these days?
2: Oh, at the moment, look, the last 10 years, we've managed to get a couple of restaurants going. The one first and foremost would be Some Young Guys in Noosaville.
0: Yes.
1: So that's huge.
0: Yeah, that's awesome.
2: About to hit,
1: I can never get a reservation there, by the way, Matt.
0: I've
1: tried so many times to eat at your establishment, and you just will not let me in.
2: So that's coming up to 9 years, that one, and then we're coming up to 2 years for the new one on the Noosa Marina, Pelly's, which is the one that we went down to represent. So,
1: Beautiful.
2: It's been jam-packed. It's certainly been a decade of things that I would never have imagined if I hadn't been a part of that show. So very grateful and loved it.
0: And congratulations.
1: Yeah.
0: Like it is well very done, hard to get into a couple of your restaurants because they are really sought after and people want to eat there. We look forward to seeing you on MasterChef this Sunday. Matt Sinclair, thank you so much for your time this morning.
2: Unreal. Thanks a lot, guys.

0: Michelle Laurie here, and if true crime lives rent-free in your head, then this is for you.
1: True Crime Tonight.
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0: Nikki on Star 102.7, getting out of here. Enjoy your Thursday. The weather is top shelf stuff.
1: Really
0: chef's
1: is.
0: Kiss.
1: Yeah, no notes, Mother Nature. You've absolutely nailed it today.
0: Thank you, Mother Nature. Big night tonight. Game 3, State of Origin for the ladies.
1: Go, ladies.
0: We know that New South Wales has wrapped up the series for the women's, but I think we'll be a little more hungrier because of that tonight.
1: Yeah,
0: we're not going down, laying down.
1: No, there's still plenty to play for, plenty of pride on the line, and I know our ladies will do us proud.
0: Yeah, also $60 million up for grabs of Powerball.
1: Hang on.
0: We'll see you tomorrow morning. News on the way.
1: Bye.
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18: Good morning, I'm Bethany Ross with your local news. Well, police say that a man who was reported missing from Kuranda earlier this week has tragically been found dead on the Gillies Range. The 71-year-old was located around 10 a.m. yesterday morning after officers appealed for public help to find him. He was last seen in Edge Hill. A report will now be prepared for the coroner and police have thanked the community for their assistance during the search. In other news, a group of Far North Queensland MPs are pushing for stronger bail laws, launching a petition conviction under the banner breach bail, go to jail. They say too many young offenders are being arrested, bailed, and then reoffending within hours despite new adult crime, adult time laws.
13: Unfortunately, the police are doing the hard work, but then these serious repeat youth offenders are getting bail and they're out within hours terrorising our community again. So we believe that if you breach bail, you should go to jail. And that's why we are launching this important petition for the region.
18: Barron River MP Bree James speaking there. Head of the KOP, Robbie Catter, is calling out the move, however, saying that stronger breach of bail laws were an election promise. Now they're just a petition. In other news, a day-long police op has ended with five boys under 20 charged after allegedly stealing three cars from Earlville, Parramatta Park in Edmonton and then driving them dangerously on a crime spree around our city. A Pajero was found in Bungalow, a GWM in Portsmouth and a Toyota Yaris intercepted in the city after police deployed spikes. Four boys aged 15 to 17 are facing unlawful use and stealing charges, while an 18-year-old Earlville man was also arrested. They're all due in Cairns Magistrates Court today. And finally, to sport, Queensland workhorse Reuben Cotter did make it through a tough 57 minutes in last night's State of Origin Game 1, including the entire first half, despite a heartbreaking 22-20 loss to New South Wales. We'll know soon whether he will back up for the Cowboys when they take on the Canberra Raiders this weekend.
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19: Morning, I'm Phoebe Humphrey. New South Wales has pulled off the greatest comeback in Origin history to win Game 1 of the series. The Blues recovering from a 20-0 deficit to claim a two-point victory over the Maroons in Sydney. The surge led by Kalyn Ponga being sent off with 23 minutes of play, topped off by James Tedesco scoring a try in a last-gasp match winner.
20: I think I bombed one earlier and I wanted to make up for it, so just told Nathan to put it up for me and go and compete, and just happy I came down with it then.
19: They're on Nine. Game 2 is in Melbourne on June 17. The federal government is facing growing pressure to scrap its capital gains tax proposal. Labor will introduce its first bill on the tax changes into Parliament today, but it won't be without backlash. Education Minister Jason Clare has told Seven he doesn't want young Aussies locked out of the housing market.
21: Something's broken here and we've got to fix it. That's fundamentally what this is all about. And

0: Home buyers could be spared another interest rate hike next month. Better than expected inflation figures has fueled hopes the Reserve Bank will hold fire, opting for an increase in August instead.
1: Cairns RSL Club. 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
0: In sport, back to Origin, and Maroon skipper Cam Munster believes Kalen Ponga was hard done by after being sent off midway through the second half for his shoulder charge.
2: Oh, look, it's like Billy talking about with the positioning, like spur of the moment kind of thing. Bit of speed, and Cole's not the slowest bloke in the game. He's probably one of the quickest, and KP's coming in to make a tackle. So it is what it is. I thought it might have been head-on-head. The split, obviously, on KP's ear, but the referee in the bunker saw it differently.
0: And to AFL, Will Day will play his first game for Hawthorn this year in tonight's Round 12 opener against the Saints. That's the latest news and sport.
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4: Well, it is looking absolutely beautiful around Cairns in the far north today. The Bureau is saying sunny with light winds. And you know when that sky clears in June, it gets really, really cool. That temperature drops. And that's what it's going to do over the next couple of days. An overnight low of 17 degrees tonight, then mostly sunny tomorrow. Sunny over the weekend, but we do have overnight lows of 16 degrees. So if you haven't already pulled out that doona, it might be time to do so. Today, though, we're heading toward a top temp of 29 degrees.
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4: Good morning. This is Nikki, and I can already tell it's going to be a great day today because not only is it Brunette's Day and I'm a brunette, but it's also International Burger Day and World Passion Fruit Martini Day. Two things in life I absolutely love on, although it might be just a tad early for both of those. So coming up, I've got something else I love. Old school tunes. We're heading back to 1983 with Flashdance and our throwbacks at lunch coming up after 12. After 10 o'clock this morning, though, you're going to get the chance to go and catch Scary Movie. That's right, the Wayne brothers are back with another very funny movie after 26 years. So you know it's going to be more unhinged than ever. Doing that after 10, right now doing 20 songs in a row. Post Malone coming up with Morgan Wallen, no doubt up next, but Sunny Federa getting the party started with Think About Us on Star 102.7.

That's Runway from the soundtrack to The Devil Wears Prada 2, Lady Gaga and Doechii on Star 102.7, and I'm Nikki pressing play on Dancing in the Dark. While this one wasn't featured on a movie, the music video felt like one, directed by legendary filmmaker Brian De Palma, who did Carrie and Scarface. The clip shot over 2 days back in 1984, becoming one of the most iconic videos of the decade. Here's Bruce Springsteen with

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It is completely free to go and check out. So grab a bite to eat and soak up some of the beautiful atmosphere there. Music and performances on the go with the Far Northern Brass Band. You've also got free yoga classes, bubble labs keeping the kids entertained and the big kids, mind you. Psycho Circus holding an open toy box workshop, and check out Postcards from Cairns with Hayley Gillespie on the go in Tank 4 from 9 a.m. So that's the Tank's Markets on the go Sunday morning. But right now, I've got the Red Hot Chili Peppers on the go with Soul to Squeeze on Star 102.7.

0: 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That's enough clowning around. 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

0: busy. This is your sign to book them in. Those pap smears, skin checks and breast checks all need doing. Stay on top of your health because it could genuinely save your life. And we spend so much time looking after everybody else that sometimes we do forget to look after ourselves as well. Here's some more great music for your Thursday, and it's Tom Cochran with Life as a Highway on Star.
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Rattling your ground, karma's on your scent like a bounty hunter. Karma's gonna track you down, step by step from town to town. Sweet like justice, karma is a queen. Karma takes all my friends to the summit. Karma is the guy on the screen.